remember what the Bible said the other time? He said, if you believe in my name, the things that I was able to do, you would do even one. Is somebody hearing me? It means that it is every. And the Lord spoke to me and said, many of us, we have been crying for a long time.

0: in prayer has made kings become beggars, and beggars are riding on horses. According to scripture, 1 Peter chapter 4 verse 7 says, the end of the world is coming soon. Therefore, be earnest and disciplined in prayer. For this reason, Freedom Time Praying Partner, FTPP, is inviting all to join this power-packed prayer program every Sunday, Monday, Tuesday, and Wednesday midnight, 12 p.m. on... 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
2: Jesus,
1: by the blood of Jesus Christ of Nazareth, we kill it by fire.
2: Amen.
0: Don't forget that the fervent prayer of a righteous man availeth much. Therefore, be part of this program. For any information, call 0244-115-618. Freedom.
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1: My God, my Father, freedom, the Lord has done it. Freedom, the Lord has done it. Freedom. Yeah. Me pacho wete say. I believe the grace of God, the mercies of God is keeping you and your beautiful family alive. Let him say, Christo Adom, Eradi Ehumo Bronti Wohon, yes. My name is Pastor Bernardo Swansam. This is Freedom Time Praying Partners, your number one prayer family. Let him say, Wohon, yes. I believe the mercy, the grace, oh God, the faithful God. The one who has promised that the word of the Lord said he will surely bring it to accomplish. Trini say, Ono kwa foni niya wa sheyen bo, na ono unsun wobeye. 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It is another Wednesday. We're going to be in prayer, go before the throne of grace. We are going to lift up prayer before the King of Kings and the Lord of Lords. And Yami Muni Naranyan Kropon, Ehunu Abu Brim, Ehunu Ansign, Pam Pam Seradem Yam Kropon, Napam Asrayen. 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We are going to cry before him. Nano David Kai was a member menu so much rem mepo ehin na memu afri beba was a memu afri otwedi ampo nyankropon dia bo obo osoro na obo asase no ene ye beko nanim na yakohwie ye mpae bo. 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The best person you can run to when things are falling apart, the right man you can look up to. As David said, he said, I will lift up my eyes unto the hills, from whence cometh my help. My God, wono ni nyamia ye Yesu chere no a otimi di ye nti eto na betri na opepa ye ni wo mu ni suo. That is the God we are talking about. We're going to cry out unto him tonight, and I believe he's going to have his way in us, and he will answer into our prayer. My name is your prayer leader, Pastor Bernardo Swansam. Please don't forget, we are live on Adom TV. We are live on Praise TV. We are live on Light TV. We are live on Angel TV. We are also live on Sony TV. We are also live on Ago TV. And we are live also on Light TV right now. Yes. TV siya mababudin yina edem. Enti ubi timidi wu TV na

years, we are live on all these media houses. Adom TV, Praise TV, GH1 TV, Joy Prime TV, Ago TV, Sony TV, and also Light TV and Angel TV as well. Joy Prime TV, catch you on Funny TV and tour, and I'll be able to pay pa. We are really going to pray. I came here to help you to pray. Me banadri se, me bebuani yeti mi asoli anadri ya bom paya bom se nyanku pomba na yenshira eni kunim di ama yenyana. Iti mena asoli kano asoli, asoli ni enkeje ningum. And we are also live on Plan B FM 104.5 and also Kasapa FM 102.5. 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And to my beautiful families across the globe, we are live on YouTube. The name on YouTube is The Lord Has Done It. Go to YouTube and type FTPP, The Lord Has Done It. We are live at Demo Live CCR on YouTube. And we are also live on Facebook. Facebook, the Aman Kebehayen Mubio. Yes, we are live on Facebook. The name is Original FTPP, The Lord Has Done It. Original FTPP, The Lord Has Done It. And also Prophet Bernard Usu Ansa. Okay, ye be bom pae ne, why you agne? And then so Minister Nana Koshia is here, and also Minister Paulo, the captain and the field marshal of the FTPP prayer family. This giant are here. They are going to lead us to worship the Lord. One of the things that I love so much about God is, you see, also for the secret about David. The secret about David. The name of David Danson. It was his worship. Whenever your worship goes up, heavens comes down. So tonight we're going to allow this wonderful woman of God and man of God to lead us into worship. So Minister Koshia, for you remain happy. You call everybody your name.

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Shayana, Shayana, Shayana, Shayana, Shayana, Shayana, Shayana, Shayana, Shayana, Shayana, Shayana, Shayana, Shayana, Shayana, Shayana, Shayana, Shayana, Shayana, Shayana, Shayana, Shayana, Shayana, 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Shayana, Shayana, Shayana, Shayana, Shayana, Shayana, Shayana, Shayana, Shayana, Shay

0: My God, that was powerful. That was powerful. That was powerful. Wow. So let's get another baby. I will be here. Come on. Me name is Wadru Bebu Sunsomo. I know so afro. Kaho sorry. Sorry nyen kunya mie ni musisi ya. So fu bie mame. Proverbs chapter 25 and the verse number 23. My God, I feel the anointing of God already. The fire of God is about to fall. God bless you, Minister Paulo and Minister Nana Ajua. Nana Kosia, sorry. Hey, what a worship. What a worship. We are live on Facebook. Quick one, please. Let every one of you begin to blow it right now. Share it for me wherever you are. Baby, I will be our share. Share on Facebook. Let's release the fire. Solidinaho. Proverbs chapter 25 and the verse number 13. 23, sorry. Yes. The north wind diverted.
1: Proverbs 25, verse 23.
0: Mm-hmm.
1: That not wind brings forth rain.
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0: 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Also, let the mind get close to your mind. Let me read. Or say, the north wind diverted away rain, so that an angry countenance and backbiting tongue. 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Also, for country in the mame.
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0: Mm-hmm. My God.
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0: Aha.
1: Na impidia touching a map. 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
0: Say, was it the north wind divert away rain? So, an angry countenance, a backbiting tongue. And yeah, we are going to fight against every group. Sitting down, but biting my life and my destiny. Quick one, I want to get every one of you on Facebook, please. Share the link for me right now. Share the page for me right now. I want every one of you. Somebody lift your voice. Begin to thank the Lord. Be one of the rabies, baby. I will be out. Open your mouth and begin to thank the Lord. Come on now. One more time, lift your voice. Honor the name of the Lord. Bless the name of the Lord. Come on now, wherever you are. Lift up your voice. In the name of Jesus Christ.

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1: Praying time with your prayer leader, Pastor Bernard Osuansa.
0: We want to lift up the next prayer topic. We are asking the Lord for forgiveness. God, we want to go for the next prayer. We are asking the Lord for forgiveness. The Kandibia said, "Will be the Reverend. I've been praying, and it looks like God is not answering my prayer. 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This is your next prayer. You are asking the Lord for forgiveness, and this is your next prayer. Oh God, forgive me of all my sins. Wash me from my sins. Wash me with your cleansing blood and sanctify me right now. 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Lord, clean me with your cleansing blood so that tonight my prayer will be effective. Tonight my prayer will be answered. Open your mouth wherever you are and pray to the Lord. Ask the Lord to forgive you of all your sins. Ask the Lord to forgive you of all your sins, every sin that you have committed against God and man, against heaven and earth. Lift up your voice and pray. Lift your voice in prayer. Forgive us of our sins, every sin that we have committed against heaven and earth, oh God. We pray that you will wash us from our sins and answer unto every prayer in the name of Jesus Christ.
1: Now
0: we want to pray for the strength of God. 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Oh God, my Father, give me divine strength. 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Everybody, mami sun suman wading. 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I'm wading mi bie man wami pai bumuwa. Every west of the enemy will be scattered. I'm wading mi bie man wami pai bumuwa. Every powers of darkness will be scattered in the name of Jesus. That is going to be your next prayer. Open your mouth and begin to pray for the strength of God. Lift up your voice. Lift up your voice. Pray for the strength of God. Divine power, divine strength in my prayer tonight. So I will do in Pibu. So some two in Pibu. Everybody, Mama, what do you want to do? Mama, so some what do you want to do? Give me divine power, divine strength of God in my prayer. You are no more fire, you are no more fire. Lift your voice in prayer. Lift your voice in prayer. Rapa, lemaso, lekapa. Iya talaba simra goliata. In the name of Jesus Christ. We want to go for the next prayer. Can I quickly get every one of you on Facebook? Quickly, I want to get every one of you on Facebook. Everyone of you on Facebook, please share the page for me. Share the link right now. Maybe I will be a share it for me right now. If you are on Facebook, share it for me right now. We are going to now enter into a massive prayer session. When you may have watching your Thursday, you know, you be shame with La Paz Race Course Park in the soul. Watching a brantem, a brantem, you be bombire, a brantem, you be shame with La Paz Race Course Park in the soul. Last week, Thursday, Nanyasem Ketua, Nanyasem Ketua, what an affair will make say, dear. I'm telling you, Yamiaduan, no pain so, and actually, me pontem, because you make you sure send cry, ha, you know, among cry for fashion or moyano, ye de omombrabe ye jumada ye muso, see, ye besha si entemni upon tem, ti abrantaman opay. Now, a radium humbe ye juma. I don't want anybody to mix it at all. Me pursue be a beshere. Now, we want to go for the next prayer topic. The Proverbs chapter 25 and the verse number 23 that we read. Or say, Rade, now divert. Or say, the north wind diverted away rain. So an angry countenance and a backbiting tongue. I know a sign here, man. Backbiting. Kick out on them. You move the Britannia, baby. I walk a human man. You do whom concern my word to moon say yes. This is going to be our next prayer. Every group sitting down by biting my life. That is our first prayer. Every group sitting down by biting my life, by biting my destiny. Ready? Let that sitting catch fire. Amen. Let that sitting scatter. Amen. That is going to be your prayer. Lift your hands and declare this.

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0: amia. Ready to meet in Amije.
1: Ready to meet in Amije.
0: Sorry, wahumwe.
1: Sorry, wahumwe.
0: Let you also say.
1: Let

Somebody lift your voice, lift your voice, lift your voice. 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I'm going to be first, I'm going Many in the Guasia, who's Yosu Moshe, sending now every satanic setting, witchcraft setting, demonic setting, backbiting my life and my destiny. 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

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Let your power scatter by the fire of Holy Ghost. 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

0: Yes. 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Let me read the English again. Well, see, though thy beginning was small, yet thy later end shall greatly increase. So for kind, mammy.
1: May
0: this be your portion. Oh my God. I said, may this be your portion. May the Lord greatly multiply your blessing. May the Lord increase your blessing. That is our next prayer. This is our next prayer. Oh Lord. Oh Lord, my God. Lift me up from grass to grace. Oh Lord, my God. Lift me up from grass to grace. 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Oh God, lift me from grass to grace. That is your next prayer. Can I get every one of you on Facebook, please? Share the link for me right now. Yes, share the page for me right now on Facebook. Go ahead. The name on Facebook is Original FTPP or Prophet Bernardo Swansa. Please, I want every one of you. Go ahead and share it for me right now. Some people need to get connected and pray this kind of prayer. Don't be selfish. If you are on Facebook, let the Lord use you. I want every one of us, please, let every one of us share it like 5 times. Share it like 5 times. Yes, if you know somebody on abroad, if you know somebody out of Ghana, let them also go to YouTube. The name is FTPP, the Lord has done it. Empire be say, ya won't come, mama, we'll be joining. Now, oh Lord my God, oh Lord my God, lift me from grass to grace. Lift your hands and declare this. Oh Lord my God, lift me from grass to grace. From grass to grace.
2: Lift me from grass to grace.
0: For the last time, oh Lord my God.
2: Oh Lord my God.
0: Lift me from grass to grace.
2: Lift

us to grace. Somebody lift up your voice. Somebody lift up your voice. Lift up your voice and pray. I know you have begun something small. Lift your prayer and ask the Lord to greatly multiply it, to greatly increase it. Lift your voice, lift your voice. Every small thing that you have begun, the Lord should greatly increase it. Somebody lift your voice, lift your voice. 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

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Oh God, oh God, let my small beginning greatly multiply. 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And ya more, Amagia, a bit is a boutique. Are you hearing me? Oh Lord my God, let my small beginning greatly multiply. Oh Lord my God, let my small beginning greatly multiply. On pa bonu no, Awurade me Nyankopɔn we. 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Let it greatly multiply. Mani me yekese se dia medwen. Abi why you ready page asani ekwen? Awurade me yobi adwuma. Let that small beginning greatly multiply. Then may me and Kasame company lift your hands and declare this. Empire will be my power because God is bringing a lot of elevation into our life. You see, Yamidim Page be by a brabumu. I yak it will be a wishas here be a baba yakas here. Be a maker, says he can crowd with Nina with the Juma Yabe 100 million, 50 million. Maybe it is 1,000 Ghana city, it is $2,000, it is 2,000 Ghana city. Listen to me, when God greatly multiply your small beginning, the 1,000 Ghana city will become 10 million Ghana city. I wish somebody can shout amen like your voice is yours. I said, may your 1,000 Ghana city turn into a 10 million Ghana city. Receive such blessing in the mighty name of Jesus Christ. Lift your hands and let's declare it loud and clear. Oh God, my Father, let my small beginning greatly increase, greatly multiply, greatly be blessed. Lift your hands and declare. Everybody, ma adikitwana meye no, emeye kesiye. Shopona, itrena me bubone getting kiti wufiye no. 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Menye shop kesiye. 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Pejansanyanko. Se nyame, if God do this for you, believe you me, things will begin to move in your favor. Let me get every one of you on Facebook. We need to set the page. Yes, if you're on Facebook, please go ahead and share the link for me. Go ahead and share the page for me right now. Obi Biara, if you are only on Facebook, please go ahead and share the link. Share the page for me right now. Obi Adenya na catch the say. Pastor Bernard is on Funny TV into Adom TV. Pastor Bernard is on Funny TV into Praise TV. Osi me so fan to Ago TV. Obenya Sony TV are on fan to her. Obenya GH1 are on fan to her. Se Obenya eye Sony TV are on fan to her. Obenya Joy Prime and I say Angel TV, a Light TV are on fan to her.

na yen kejan gum na en na jana no den my god afepe jan sanen kwen ye wo bram bfm so a 104.5 and yes, our Kasapa Kasapa FM, ye 102.5 102.5 and yes, our Vision 1 FM 93.5 yes, our number one, ye 105.3 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ye wie first prayer topic ko next prayer topic anwo share no bi enye bi no no so timi abo na eye ye hu adwuma na ye nhira de maye afepe jansa lift your hands and let's fire this prayer. Oh God, let my little beginning, let my small beginning greatly increase, greatly multiply. Pejansani Uncle, declare it loud and clear. Oh God of Abraham, declare it loud. Oh God of Abraham, let my small beginning greatly increase. Oh God of Israel, let my small beginning greatly increase. Oh God of heaven, let my small beginning greatly increase. Israel Nyamie, Adia Kitwana Masha Siero, Emaya Kasio, Mamisika Kitwano, Emaya Kasio, Mama Waliano, Emaya Kasio, Mamim Punachiano, Emaya Walio, Mami Bunino, Emaya Awo,

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It is a small beginning. 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It is a small beginning. May the Lord greatly multiply it in the name of Jesus. May the Lord greatly multiply it in the name of Jesus. May the Lord greatly multiply it in the name of Jesus. Amen.

0: Yes, you fire a hard one. 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Now, this is our next prayer. Every power that want to destroy my small beginning. So we had this. Adeba adepa ne yapane se apostle. 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Now the ashe bi biki tu ebi ashe. 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Your humble beginning has been destroyed. This is your next prayer. Nipa bebere sa wo. Your humble beginning always destroyed.
1: Mercy.
0: What's it?
1: If the righteous are described, if the foundations of the righteous are described, what would the righteous do?
0: What would the righteous do? Say for otini ni fapem no. Say asaya. Ade no otini ni beye. If your humble beginning has been destroyed. So for to say small branches branches ya start bibi. Wako ye. To say the pastor to water this is here. Now for the castle no be any hope. Ubi tell me sana you. Your humble beginning, your small beginning has been destroyed.
2: Jesus.
0: No shas ye no. Ye mu bebre ye she bibi asim fenwi. Yes, ye she bibi asim fenwi. Enti na nipa bebre, why ye juma bebro 10? You used to sell foods. You used to work with this company. You used to sell shoes.
3: My God.
0: You used to work with somebody. You used to be a storekeeper. We should be blessing for you that this is our next prayer. Every satanic power that always destroy my small beginning. Psalm 11 verse number 3. Well, see, if the foundation be destroyed, what can the righteous do? Every satanic power that always destroy my small beginning. Not somebody say not again.
1: Not again.
0: Because I say not again.
1: Not again.
0: For the last time, say not again.
1: Not again.
0: My humble beginnings shall never go waste.
1: My humble beginnings shall never go waste.
0: My humble beginnings shall never go waste.
1: My humble beginnings shall never go waste.
0: My humble beginnings shall never go waste. In the name of Jesus, I declare, your humble beginnings shall never go waste. In the mighty name of Jesus Christ of Nazareth. I said, your humble beginnings shall never go waste. Your humble beginnings shall never go waste. Every little thing you have begun, it shall greatly multiply and increase in the name of Jesus. Every small thing you have begun shall greatly multiply. Yes, you be a wasa, yes, you be a yes, you be a yes, you be a yes, you be a yes, you be a yes, you be a yes, you be a yes, you be a yes, you be a yes, you be a yes, you be a yes, you be a yes, you be a yes, you be a yes, you be a yes, you be a yes, you be a yes, you be a yes, you be a yes, you be a yes, you be a yes, you be a yes, you be a yes, you be a yes, you be a yes, you be a yes, you be a yes, you be a yes, you be a yes, you be a yes, you be a yes, you be a yes, you be a yes, you be a yes, you be a yes, you be a yes, you be a yes, you be a yes, you be a yes, you be a yes, you be a yes, you be a yes, you be a yes, you be a yes, you be a yes, you be a yes, you be a yes, you be a yes, you be a yes, you be a yes, you be a yes, you be a yes, you be a yes, you be a yes, you be a yes, you be a yes, you be a yes, you be a yes, you be a yes, you be a yes, you be a yes, you be a yes, you be

0: sawa nespre yato ya bompa ye radi kasa chere me se radi kasa chere me se nipa bi tie me. That has been your life. The Lord is saying to me that there are many more people, you are listening to me and praying with me. This has been your greatest prayer, and this has been your greatest stress, this has been your greatest problem. Your humble beginning always go waste. But I can promise you and tell you without a doubt,
1: hallelujah,
0: after this prayer section, I said after this prayer session, it shall never go waste. Somebody can say it shall never go waste. 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If it is dead, it shall come back to life. By the power of Holy Ghost. We are firing this prayer, hard one. Declare, say
2: every satanic power
0: that always destroy my small beginning.
2: That always destroy my small beginning.
0: Hear the word of the Lord.
2: Hear the word of the Lord.
0: My small

Sasabia, one of the women here, Sasabia, no, my side one of whatever Payet, no one in the Bible, if you are on Facebook, please share the page. Come on, somebody share the link. Somebody share the link. If you are on Facebook, go ahead and share. We need to be a blessing to people out there. Come on now, please, as you are praying, just make sure you share. Go ahead and share. Go ahead and share. Be a blessing to somebody. This is why the Lord connected you to this altar. Lift your voice and pray. My small beginnings shall never go waste. My small beginnings shall never go

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Proverbs chapter 22, verse number 9. Proverbs 22, and the verse number 9.

0: Are you there? Read it for me. Pastor, please come pray. Are you Proverbs? Pastor Les. Who am I? Proverbs chapter 22, verse number 9. Proverbs 22 and the verse number 9. Okay, read it for me.
1: Proverbs chapter 22, verse 9. He who has a generous eye will be blessed.
2: Mm-hmm.
1: For he gives of his bread to the poor.
3: Mekai mebusam etiaduo no mienu.
4: My God.
3: Nchechemu enko no no.
4: Ha.
3: Oyamiefo nya insira. 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
0: My God. Yankaya me see the verse number.
5: Just go there, Papa.
0: The verse number 11. To
1: verse 10. Cast out the scoffer, and contention will leave. Yes, strife and reproach will cease. Verse 11. He who loves purity of heart and has grace on his lips, the king will be his friend.
4: My God.
0: Kai 12 nibiem. Kai 12 no so.
1: Verse 12. The eyes of the Lord preserve knowledge, but he overthrows the words of the faithless.
0: Quick. After Yonko Psalm 90, verse number 17. Psalm 90 and the verse number 17. Real quick. Psalm 90, verse number 17. My God.
1: I will pray.
0: And let the beauty
1: of the Lord our God be upon us.
0: Somebody shout amen.
4: Amen.
0: Continue.
1: And establish the work of our hands.
0: Apostle, yeah. Okay, I won't want my community and tin here. Philip, as of a country, mammy.
3: Mekai, David, and your corner. Do a song. Now, my radio and Yanko Pong and Nimtia and Ryan. So,
0: come on, somebody, you didn't say amen.
3: May kind David in Yom at your corner, Ninja Mudu and Song. Now, my radio and Yanko Pong and Nimtia and Ryan.
0: Ryan, so amen.
3: Nayan San and Jumaso.
4: Amen.
3: Manu Ye and Mayan.
4: Amen.
0: Or say, and let the beauty of the Lord our God be upon us.
4: Amen.
0: And establish thou the work of our hands.
4: Amen.
0: Yeah, the works of our hands establish thou it.
4: Amen.
0: We will shy and say no
4: numa.
0: Lift up your hands. Pejansa was right. You are fire and then. Many of us, the work you do is terribly bad. And your cry is terribly bad. But this is the word of the Lord said. And the word of the Lord said, and let the beauty of the Lord, our God, the beauty, not the ugly. He said, let the beauty of the Lord our God be upon us. And establish thou the work of our hands upon us. Nyame man animu tie said nyame animu tie tie no embra ye dwuma so. I declare over every man and every woman. I speak and declare over your life and your family. May the Lord bless your handwork.
4: Amen.
0: They said there was some som biara ebe ye ye fitin ekro.
4: Amen.
0: There was some ebe som ebe ye ye wo yesu dem.
4: Amen.
0: They say I declare as a servant of the Most High God.
4: Amen.
0: Whatever that you would touch shall greatly multiply and increase in the name of Jesus Christ.
4: Amen.
0: Last two months, a year March anymore. Yeah, we oh God remember me program no. Lady B, before I ever call US, Lady B, Oba Sol was a papa. Medica. Oba Sol, when your cremonies Oba program, Libby. On your cremonies, so minim Samoya, and so I had a Ukumayafi. She's not a Muslim, but she's wearing my affi. I didn't hear or the decan here penna channel into a hide and or the babon pie. And I'm a busana say a cas was that would the nipper 7 car. Then you see one who sha our dinner car.
4: Good voice.
0: A year 25,000, which is 250. or so will be 500, maybe 400. I hear pen at channel. And we are not going to be bombed. When I was talking to the woman, the Lord opened my eyes and I realized that the woman's hand was cursed. So for inside, no me can say no. And say no me can say so for. A dear will be a ye be ye no one kwa wo do sa kape. A ye bomb. When you do sa kai a pe problem. And then ya meni me kasa say ye mumpai mano. And do you know what I did? I anoint the hand of the woman. Pompe mama meninsa. Thursday with last week Thursday. Oba Sol Waba no Mumayafi. She came to church last week. Miss China Unyamiya do my china no pa. And just say be a Ubema Moon Samuel Sukai. Last week Nenya Sam Kitwa Miss China Beche Brebi. Mameni ba last week no Mumayafi. Ye point ye missi mean who be a sister ne train ya woman. Nasem ne se wo se papa. 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Watime tua ka ni nyina. 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So fu tia smoke kan. 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Every abruptly London abagana or tongue and another for no money be so on tongue. Now, the funny thing is, and then another for the man on and now oil be a bomb pay goose and a communion one your bomb pay goose. Oh, God, remember me no and only be called contained and no petting in a goose. So, for my miniature, say 1 week time and I. It was a restaurant to be any be about be including more cram more and it's some more so be a bubble thing able two champagnes in you know so for or send the profit to Nya here was almost 2 billion and I'm down for no I trust him on because now down for this what the baby are a bit me take it 3 months and son asa but within a week or two ni asa and I saw for sister and son down for na genedi and I feel down for any partner and omo business now or send down for say china won fan emla solid ti china say on beba solid because na down for na say baby awa kono a and near money buy an asan on fan 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

0: afi pe jansu no francier kasa speak in tongues kasa gu bompa ye gu nsu no so begin to speak in tongues begin to speak in tongues come on now somebody lift up your voice speak out speak over the water come on now come on now come on now speak over it right now kasa gu nsu no so kasa gu nsu no so kasa gu so kasa gu so le mariata masanda ba ya paya da barosa rapaya come on now, somebody speak 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I want you to declare this after me. 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And this is what the Lord said. The Lord said, Bernard, every listen to me, every dead hand. Monday, na me can be chill say. Me call America, there was a crazy, terrible testimony. Bia. And mami jina phone so na me soon. Testimony ni mami soon. Normally, in Crawford, me dear dance, na a shocking me. But sad testimony, which means, or baby and the band Nante was a crown were 14 years or Nante da. Nanny sister, go Ghana, her catcher, and say, won't you freedom? Nanny, I know Pebble, or say, Papa, and I do beara, and Yano Pamanemi, or say, do tell me, crown, I say, Juma Munti, meant to me and mamma, come back, no, I call YouTube. No, I could see empire and no, I go bo. Nanny banner on Timmy Nante. One day, me can see him far, or you say, ya. And also a fire no di bi sra ne ba no o di ni bi sra ne ba no anadwo no akra na da ade chie na akra ne nante o se akra ne nante my sister ne frem video call ma me hwa akra no hallelujah send me ne ba ne video 14 years on nante da me say what America na me say Jesus me hu twiri me afi akra ne kaso se pastor Bernard akra ne kwa na ma me ro ho ye akra ne so se pastor you saved my life pastor God 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say, say by the fire of the Holy Ghost,
1: by the fire of the Holy Ghost,
0: and the authority in our Lord Jesus Christ.
1: And the authority in our Lord Jesus Christ.
0: Oh God, my Father. If I anoint my hand with this water,
1: every dead thing in my life,
0: every dead finances,
1: dead business,
0: let life of God come in it in the name of Jesus.
1: Life of God come in it in the name of Jesus.
0: I feel me wish you so be a good it. She ketwe be good sem. Then am FTPP. Me kwa America no be catch them so for. I say papa. The man yen timi nye FTPP boy yes century ne. Na testimony spa. What you should be good sem count. 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

0: fe pe jansa no fa gidie ka de meka bi wo tumi so. This is the kind of prayer wo ba afo bo hunu said ye won sa be som sika won san so bi mu da na nyame de ba adwuma won hu bi da bo hu sa fe nkoso ne niam apa afa se ba afa fa gidie ka de meka bi say spirit of the living God. I lift up my two hands before thee, O God.
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0: 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Canada. And Maryland, Virginia, and Atlanta, and New York, and I'm a roof in Charlotte, and I'm a roof in baby baby, Mofan, I'm a roof in the man can. Yamin Shramopa, this will be Tim Betram and himself. Just a maybe son, I say, a car bar, man, see cross a da. I want to sow a seed again. Nadia Mia Yini, Nadia Yame Ayini, Fasatua Comaso, me bomb Payama, me bomb Payama woman. Father, I pray for every woman out there. I pray for every man out there. Trusting you for a miracle. Trusting you for your move. Now, oh God, my Father. I declare that let there be a mighty move over their lives. Let there be a mighty move over their destiny. In the name of Jesus Christ, arise thou power of God and do unique and shocking thing in the life of everyone. May the heart desires of you never go dry. May you see the manifestations of the desires of your heart.
1: Amen.
0: Amen.
1: Amen.
0: Amen. Amen.

0: blood of Jesus. May the Lord work on it in the name of Jesus. Father, I thank you for your move and your glory. In the name of God the Father, God the Son, and God the Holy Spirit. Amen. 7 times. Amen.
1: Amen.
0: Amen.
1: Amen.
0: Thank you, Holy Spirit. So for him, your bomb pioneer, Metisa, a radicus such themselves, or baby TMA, or baby, or banana mechanism, the radicani. For some time now, and near my basa pa. Now, a radicism in control said, and near me said, Dania Mount. When you be hunu near my different, you send me near baby woo TMA, Ben may be an unnecessary warrior. A radicatch them said, my nest won't pull be mon walu beam. So but still, and fan on cry. Ah, me who say, or baby woo TMA, or bea make us say, a radica such them say, oh, call a sorry. And a sophobia catchers who could not to quine. Now, who could not ever be near accident? Now, a radica such them say, why you won't fast and abo home pie, but over so that you be ano, or die out soon be even a net and necra make one see me, or so then no who could woo. And when you are here with your joining pie, boy, you will be. Radisim in control say Yampa, and you do a bonifaces. No, there's a Jesus in control say, and Yaguma. Radisim in control say, and Mem, it means through Nekawa Akuma to Yem. That is the word of the Lord. Now, listen to me. A Radikas actually said, this word is for 21 people. If it is a net, a de cockopim. Wukwada esenneti de radike enipa makumako 21 bi minimum but radika sachere me say there is a shocking testimony last week Thursday say woba solia wunim de making make ya ya so na me ka say radika sachere me say in the next 15 to 20 minutes obi betia dance here on the phone so e wa dem ha ma ye nyina ye bi hu and through 10 minutes kura lady bi me bomb pa ye ma no ah all pervisa Omumuano, I saw them one money attesting and say, a man a visa. It won't ramage in a visa. Now, this day, it dream me cardi soon. A benimua. Sometimes a one man pipe, one maybe near a camber because you can't draw. But me and Cardi and Yamania, a radiman and parame, a radiman and parame, a radic catch him say, Nipa 21 beats him, Muntin ye, if it in neck or copim and then now watching. I heard the Lord saying to me, that there is a shocking, because a shocking, she say, a radi mad dance be a more rem, a better one, Sam, Yamede bro. Now listen to me, sir, in the part 21, a radi can actually say, Mimma, Mimma, number we listen. Namun, you know, I mean, music be a ding, pe a CDB, never bought for the case, a radi. I am part of the 21 people, and I want to sow this seed. To claim my own. Meaning, maybe I would yani ya kontu. Maybe I would yani ya juma. Maybe I would yani ya war. I don't know the kind of miracle you are believing God. But listen to me. If there is a certain particular thing you have been praying to God about for a long time, then trust me, you are part of this. Maybe a bibi wa bobi bi hum paye emre bibri. And you woke on. Jenambe ya me de mawi. Specifically, a radi musike bi edin chreme. 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My God, yes, I feel about 5 7 number 6 7. Let's have about 5 7 a year 05 number 95. I feel about 5 7 6 7. 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to sow a seed. I can send him $2,005 five times. Or send him one day. So 5 days. I said, what? I said, Papa, you drink your mirror me ni meyere. Yen yina ya bo. And I'm so wow. Sometimes in Yamika, Sasha, one year before Sa Grudie. But Obi or Honoma, I won't count. It won't touch you, but yeah, you can't. Once the Bible can see, Yamia Casapreco. Now, me, media, improve so, and a matier. It normally one naya and Yami Pesco, yes, I do, Momono. Say, Yami Casape, Ubos, I would think can be so. What can't want to Pibine, a bookra wouldn't be, but Ubos, a bibi to Michel, say, what dear Bosse be crocope, what dear, say, Bibi, what dear Pibine, who say, I need Yamine Casacho, Annie Yamine Casacho, Messer Bonam Banibium. It's a number, no. Now, what dear Adechi, a 100 studio, a 50 studio, a 20 studio, a 200 studio. Messi Pafo, dear Busaradi, who's in Nipa 21? Me count. Me mammy who's 7 days from now. 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Dear Mateyano, a Rade be maybe be a similar life. Me pon number Nibium Fajidifa number no. 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7 6 7 5 7 young lady be who tie me a radical such them say where we nursing who we nursing no what they to be store no and I wish you will be store a provision shop and I would tell you 400 Ghana Cedi a month. Mochiropa. And I want to make bonfire. What trap precious ya yet be bibia yen fro sister? Sandy part 21 woke home. Tifa number na ye wate. Mind be woo tie me wo ye contractor. Wo contract wo sisi a dine. And rade catch them say, oh, per contract be a free MPP for you ho. Ubi ne do anim. Na any pan wo friend cra won febi. Me no work as a radio catcher. Me say better to say 3 years in to 2 years in. We need you. My wife, if you want chill, I'm a problem. Crazy, we no go here in time. Offer. 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E no so ye 0244. Number 115. 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Nebo 6 1 8 0 2 4 4 Wabo Afibo 6 1 8 0 2 4 4 1 1 5 Na Wabo 6 1 8 Obabi Wunyem Doctors for Nakatro say Omukwa koyi operation Usuro Operation Nikekini Kachro na mwa yale kura mo Soon, soon, the next idea name pay, sister. Ye be operation, and so next week near Quaqua, Uber should be a new Nipa 21 ever they can walk on to ye be. Then your main show if you will be a patch of Janamba Nibium 0244. A fable 115. Not what was 6 1 8. 0244115 618 And also send your dear Bernard Usu answer. 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Je Vodafone Cash no. And also your 0506 0506. Aha, na fi wabo 3 5 Wabo 8 2 9 2 3 5 8 2 9 2 3 5 8 2 9 2 Where you Vodafone Cash? Mami Mobium 0506. Yes, 0506. Uh-huh. Now about 3 5. Now about 8 2 9 2 8 2 9 2 And also Bernard Usu and Sanabeba. May you are Kenya make us say you will be near Bia Fajidi Yeno. Ah, come a fan number in Tem Nakama Pibia ye. 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If it in a copem, then I watch and my reading Yamebe, Yibi, Nanyame, or Yanokafu, Nasim Biaranto, former da. na ọma wani mu nsu mu ase na me yaduma no pay ye nyina ye be hiem wo La Paz Race Course 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
2: freedom the Lord has done this. Weakness in prayer has made kings become beggars, and beggars are riding on horses. According to scripture, 1 Peter chapter 4, verse 7 says, the end of the world is coming soon. Therefore, be earnest and disciplined in prayer. For this reason, Freedom Time Praying Partner, FTPP, is inviting all to join this power-packed prayer program every Sunday, Monday, Tuesday, and Wednesday midnight, 12 p.m. on... This power-packed program is being led by Reverend Bernard Owusu Ansah.
0: Everything in you that attract evil people, Jesus. By the blood of Jesus Christ of Nazareth, we kill it by fire.
1: Amen.
0: Amen.
2: Don't forget that the fervent prayer of a righteous man availeth much. Therefore, be part of this program. For any information, call 0244-115-618.
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0: 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You need be aye, because to me no, a quitano. 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

0: 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Use the name, the blood, and then the word. Now for overcome, I did Biara air sorry to me, Biara air sorry to you. Luke 10:19 said, Wama ye to me. 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

0: 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Yes, on our promise, Ababa to us, Numaba to us, Ama. Everybody should have known Tin and Munch and Adam on us, Ama. Pama Jaman from a number sending to Jana. Evia, it's here for no Afro Frena, Yabon Payamo.
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Mr. Kenan San, we know you're not a man, you're a man. Bishop Dr. Yusuan San, also know you're not a man, you're a man. I'm not a man. I'm not a man. I'm a man. I'm a man. I'm a man. I'm a man. I'm a man. I'm a man. I'm a man. I'm a man. I'm a man. New Hope School, East Legon, Yami Oshra. So far as they quote, if you quote, Makwat Farmers, Gongovela, Yami Oshra. Eric Cruz, Eric Orchard. Oh, Cantaman, also Sonyami. 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Yami Oshra, what is my friend in your name? We didn't suffer David Segu until Mr. Morgan and Apostle David Abuachi and so chaining. Yamin Kamunyana, Mohona, Auntie and Munchra. 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Enti, Onyame, Onka, promise, promise the nyom and so so. I bet 2 hours. 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

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I will feed it at Doom 106.3 FM. 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

0: 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The Lord will fight for you. 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Then the Lord said to Moses, why are you crying out to me? Tell the Israelites to move on. 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I will harden the hearts of the Egyptians, so that they will go in after them, and I will gain glory through Pharaoh and all his army, through his chariots and his horsemen. Amen. Now, verse number 80. The Egyptians will know that I am the Lord when I gain glory through Pharaoh and his chariots and his horsemen. 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That will be the end. 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But so determine so be kwa ni mu anyame, nyame, nyame obo we. E di basa si so ende, wo ma wo timi ni e wa dum FM 106.3 FM.
1: Ah, ejume wura, ye papa kwesi chum. 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Your Excellency, the fact that the Ghanaians are complaining doesn't mean he said you can't direct them. Among for complaining about the ministers, you can direct them. 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Na wa ye city e. Just open your mouth. 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Value what you have and move forward. Minim level we do education. Ah, who sorry at the Timbia? Now what true application letter? Now do CV edinante. Maybe so say anti idea who consume was school no. Knowledge now when you want to me febi ye jumana. One lady was complaining. And maybe sababa was ababa who call school. And then now ko ye ewo secondary school. Or see home economy. Uko ye home con, home cons. 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But some are men who can see or Sanji could see a few being chanting. Why are you complaining? Nyame say, Moses, tell the people to stop the complaining. Let the people move forward. Let them move from where they are. What's enough for a quarter? Why you want to say, Wabrabonye, Webusuana woman dear, San Ebusanity? I am here this morning to let you know, say, Ebusuana, your sanity. Say, Busuana, sanity, cry, you are the star of that family. Anapei, minim. But you are the one that can change the story of the family. Take your time, study the life of Moses. That's what baby and yamede ni kopie ye. Eti ni aufe wunderu. It's a training God is giving to you. And a time is coming, God will speak to you. Take your time, humble yourself. Go through that meal. And ajuma wa ami, and I, you complain. Every day you complain. And rana miti ya branti biya na, anapano morning show. 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That is the reason why I make a chair minister. Be say minister who na wakotena no. One thing one fair man wa ubotom. 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And into once again, mamin chia Eastern Regional Minister. Mrs. Sofa Kwanus for Abefa Uba before Swedra. Won't you agree on Swedro? Won't be branch Abefa Samanka se Kwanosono. I'm not be the Kwanumu and yet just a porto. A Yamana minimum said, my dream in Anna said, Dachi Bridge Babo. No more Dachi Bridge in Yambahono. I am also telling you, sir, Road Minister, call this man. Mr. President, call this man. Call the chief executive of what area more say. Woman talk gravel one trip. Otherwise, a baby baby uncle for never to a baby mamma, a bin mason uncle for new. Because I'm not net da hono. Somebody must just buy one truck of a trip. FM Felix Amiano. FM Felix Amiano. Sell your baby a drama being funny canco buma hamachi, uncle who panyan. 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
0: Good morning, Road Minister. 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
1: 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Why don't you value what you have? Ni ebe ma wo be ko wani to the next level is for you to value what you have. Moses puma na ekuta wo enye puma ebetumi ay bibi sika kaka na ego ekuta wo data na wo phone so no ye mfa shopo no wo phone so but you can make good use of the data na wo no. Credit in a yadia to amount. You can make good use of the credit, Senebeya. It can change your life. It can open way. A better me be a coin. The gift that you have, you are not supposed to bury it. Make good use of it. So that others can benefit out of it. And I pay minim niaukum. Minim niama u complaining. Minim ni pay du a chiaka. Nebu abem. Minim empire do a wabona nyamiaka sacha na untu yanamo. This morning, once again, I am coming to you say, take a step of faith. Just be obedient to God. Move. And you see what the Lord will do. Mamika bintro. 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Eh? Wasuya esam. 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Wasuya sichiri. By then, I make us as a name because we were Takura the Polytechnic. Now, the Achi, I was a meko lectures, Nami Nidia Medi. 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I am here this morning. Me pesa uti as he say. For you to move forward. Change your life. 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Our life will never be the same. Nientia yebre. And they say, we like complaining.
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0: Maybe a new radio trauma me. 0302-216-5561. 0302-216-561 0302-216-562. 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
1: Hello. 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
0: Oh, Kafra, Kafra, Kafra. 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I am fair mount. I will say, a woman at the Kafra. Hello, good morning.
2: Good morning.
0: Mpacho, umpom ti sen.
2: Yeah, I'm in a dream.
0: Eno ima mpacho frost, eni bibi of free
2: fili yanko. It's time to identify.
0: Okay, identify.
2: You're a massive. I do not suffer. Because I'm going to be a small guy that may in a way. I mean, come on. Yes, I mean, maybe Saturday night. You should be in me.
0: Amen.

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1: Yes, Sunimumpai Buntia, you.
0: I know him and Patro Yenko.
1: Oh, Pastor.
0: Mammy.
1: Auntie Mary knew.
0: Oh, I know Mary.
1: Pastor.
0: Yes, Mammy Yenko.
1: As someone working. Yamin Shira Wate.
0: Yamin Shira also.
1: Mete Hui. Metra Mister Madaho. Also for. When we are going to talk about how we are going to be
0: able
1: to do it, we are going to be able to do it. We are going to be able to do it. We are going to be able to do it. Commission are going to be able to do it. We
0: are
1: going to be able to do it. Afuo. I want to be able me do afuo do are going Pastor, me frigo no makonof. 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
1: 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Yes, Dimo, Yamme, Mammy, direction or control me. Me, Dimmy, Mammy, Baba, who? Ma was seven, and so many far from the other. Yamme, Sra, what?
0: Yamme, Sra,
1: the Yamme, come any more. You are
0: name,
1: Amen.
0: Amen. Hello.
2: Hello.
0: Yeah, good morning.
2: What's up? I'm just in town.
0: And counts, what pump the same?
2: May the Cabra Cranting.
0: Okay.
2: You are Cobina.
0: Cranting, do you have me off fire, uncle?
2: Was a dope worker supper. Yeah, you know me, it firm break school, and that's a good to us. I would have a paper. My name in me, the bitch is on a medical doctor. So my age, you might have a pension. So in a me, and number council, and then move you back home, La Paz, Riscos, and now back on so Cabina. 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

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Zion praise ebeba so man Zion assemblies of God. 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o that's why nyame pija still moving forward that's what better for baby o tipa by this time we do I'm still alive. 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Pato, we share golden parani product to be our baby and Pato to be mammy. What? I'm still alive. 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The best one, Kasayari. 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

0: 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Prepapa entem. Hey, me I know more a bit of book room grown it is a computer and I will be here PP Councilor will be here PP yo why here Daniel so was
1: me patch
0: PP will be here be yeah one more mukura machine kwa
1: baby obia was a juma we be a
0: was an entry way is
1: Personal protective equipment.
0: Ubi anchura mfanto ne status. 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
0: Yeah. 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
1: okope.
0: Glasses, it is winning it. To almost PP, you know.
1: Obin so hawk or pama dear or share gloves, everyone, sir.
0: Sir,
1: to gloves the yard pound for pay. To say grease, I walk off filling station, they will change you, and nobody will say, wash your gloves, one, sir.
0: A PP,
1: the personal protective equipment.
0: Personal protective equipment. No, I serious, we'll be answering with the baby. My PPE and so could not tell what PPE I
1: was soon J.
0: That's all you don't so tell
1: what soon I was soon J. I'd be born by.
0: As I did on my account, I've been a one, I was so wet to me, and you be a mouth. And well, proper washrooms in the DBI public washrooms, you know, who's who here PP and I'm a boy.
1: Who here? Also, I'm on over corner, but yeah, shut down a moment near my almost disease. What say infection be a whole crana or moon anti detergents? I hold on a dear moment disease holding a bow almost on by.
0: Okay.
1: Over corner on finance, I say, or share gloves on and
0: sun clothes
1: on and sun. I will see the washroom. Will be your co washroom be a. I was say even you were a fear me crown. You could see why you should be.
0: PP.
1: A bebo on mobile.
0: Personal protective equipment. Counselor, what kind of say? I'm just thinking loud though. What is that?
1: I said, oh, go, PP. Let me repeat.
0: Yeah, you're in an hour.
1: Good.
0: Yeah, you're in an hour. And some okay, yeah. Ye pulling in a guhanum, PP a hodro, it be a pabua, be a tadde, it be a che, it be so ya, if you knew a cracka,
1: I was
0: say, unfanto, Facebook now, woman so on share. If you put it over there, PP, na ubi a here, PP. My personal protective
1: equipment.
0: It's all Mrs. Trefato status. My personal, oh, dear, Opa, yen a PP, wouldn't you be by, oh, dear, yen a PP, Pepe E, Pepe E, that just a PP, Pepe E. Now, all kind of, be a bama genimoa. 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To dear, Namene, me bay can wear binny. Be bit me too and puffribo, and a baby bit me at home puffrimoa, wishing I your personal protective equipment. So write it down. It is not by coincidence. No. My name is a counselor, I don't know, but one more Facebook with the money opportunity. I had that they are to tour into me, so shed that next screenshot. Screenshot near money be personal protective equipment. We addition, I don't know. Personal protective equipment. It's a one more Facebook. No, wouldn't you also bra Facebook? Adam 106.3 and answer why. Or a admahingwa. Nehuna se wubit me a kriti wao personal protective equipment. Wao bit me aye. Wa de de se ya son baby on ma wudam wad mati se di de wo ho and rada me ko woka na me ko woka na branti me chiano wante kra nu daddy we say and I or personal protective equipment. There's a baby shena son. It may me chia no crown wante. And baby also saw this show called body protection. Now body protection, no one me made a shadi. First Samuel chapter 30 verse 6. Counselor and I go for by you, but na me banana me will be bonkumo. Well, on my Facebook, and I'm a woman join the Honum Kayakon Consank who have been and yes, in Kankwensias, I can't even kick. Wear your personal protective equipment and Shen 111111. Neshesen Ibisi Abua Wafa. Pick it up. Personal protective equipment. And David was greatly distressed. For the people spoke of stoning him. Because the soul of the people was grieved. Every man for his sons and for his daughters. But David encouraged himself in the Lord. This is personal protective equipment. What baby drew baby? Crofa no woman namunina tene and saw also. One woman in our neck, call no woman in our neighbor. Na impufrimu BBSC and FAD. War more a questioning your leadership. They are questioning your leadership. Now I drew Sabrenoa. Oh, bodyguards crying, Caribbean, Caucho, when near a ton of Nemo. That person was seen it trust in the boofu. He said, Near Babbe for Womma, Abbe for my Japa dear, Abbe for Womufi Niema, Lubia, Nadia Yira. The frustration on Castle Okra, and he said, We didn't grow for Susuna. Where did Sicadana say, what say Sicadana and grow for Baba? They become vulnerable. Did your book run up on someone? Why no one do any man say, Behemisica? Anything else, one when you find you, but the Antono no. Emma, what me, Emma, reacting. And this is what happened to David. Then Crofwa, in fact, no one pick one more. wo groom wo mo nature wo mo e build wo mo dache because you have sankrofo in a sorority at David wo mo aman sorority an keke wo mo sorority an tase tase 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ba oso e be say afa mo gina one there. Are you thinking about this scripture? Yeah, personal protective equipment. We topic we say na me dey ato. Wa ma shift from the America. Personal protective equipment. E say ni pe bia anything can happen. 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Nasa personal protective equipment we no. 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
1: ware we wu
0: hwe obu ono nware onwuda obu ono nware onwuda eya kasa obeka che o se we de me ne wa ba. Oh, Jai, me call. Just say inwardly, no, what decision, what take you put at that? Because he would have hooked an ounce or almost an hour on panel. So, and I'm what take care of, if you were a dean, I did a waffa, near country will be to know. Net country will be to the answer to bre, let me draw. I'll call you, bonus, if you answer. 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angel came and will be cum some chaleb in the military 161,000 one angel. I dear chin you know ne angel a soldier for the new because of the arrogant of Sanechaleb. the arrogance of Sennacherib. It is a who leader no you jar catch no to no fool. Because one angel can silence that leader. Now I'm a silence this Sennacherib and Kwan. Sa angel no be kum thousands of the people. Thousands. How many scripture?
2: 185.
0: One angel. It will be two brevines. You say, Crawford, eh, cassette, and Yami Adjene, Yaman Shisha, Yamasi, you don't know this God. Just one angel. Go to scripture. No? Yeah? One angel was released by God. About four back up you. Counselor. Yankupon, yeah, and then Namano. One angel, Pew. Sanitary because Sakasa, hey, when Yami Beno, Yami Bieno, Yami Bio Honoma, and I make a car and somewhere Yachinome, Mumma say, I'm sorry. The Yamas are trouble. One angel, true, one angel. One angel. Also, for what Jackie's scripture?
3: Papa, Papa Joanne, it was 2 Chronicles 32:1.
0: Yeah, 32:1. Yeah. Ube saying another so another
3: yes kings second kings
0: second kings
3: and Isaiah and so okay
0: Sennacherib I mean I mean Sennacherib kikan counselor owie ye no odimrika okonifi en okobutu na bosmanim akoye okikan ikikan symphony symphony didi Israel for new ye nyan coupon. What's a groom acrank with me? My Christopher. I'm a cancer, but one angel. Maybe so be a Tresa scripture at all. Sanko to my view, Pacho.
3: 2 Chronicles 32:1.
0: King Kain. Where would Japan no cooking kain? Why not be to me? Why? Sennacherib nyame ankasa no one inch echo me pe one angel counselor
1: deka
0: yo the otiano no I where we one angel was released one angel where you call to amount it would be work or kinkai na angel no strike ya ukum 185,000 Well, I know 24 hours old. And I do the sum. I did change 185 because of the arrogance of the leader.
2: Yeah.
0: I saw your phone on my head. But warm with the camp for Jay. The Ghana soldier for Ghana police for someone to honest here. Yeah, yes, and when you do. That when you may best strike, you know. The Ocan Samuel Munkoya de Moyono, or no no ado, or no no ada. So you be a ya bopa, se quay way, quachi way tum, co prawe, co cusino, co one angel. This is a winning sending a bompa if you know how to pray and how to go before the Lord. 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Yeah, one angel. 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Use urade ma bofo ba akupen. 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of you into Mr. Why you're careful do you do an amount what do you incredible good do you mean say I'm so be cool huh wow personal what you by yam a ye of friend and say mpentua to be person who any doubt personal protective equipment and David encouraged himself the number some do we see and David encouraged one personal protective equipment siapa aye wa wo hunu senia with me a show ho din show on cry. David was greatly distressed. My distress, Dodo. You see, my John Crasson, you know, woman stressing me. This week, we know, be woman stressing me. Send me, stressing me. Ampa, we are stressed, Appa. I dear back up over here. You need God one and one. And David encouraged himself in the Lord. Can somebody encourage yourself right now? Right now. And found the email when you are. And found the email when you are. And found the WhatsApp message when you are. And found the Ukunukai. And found the Daya was on you. Can you encourage yourself? Come on, come on. I'm just drawing you closer to the presence of God. Can you encourage yourself right now? Right now. Right now. Take a deep breath and then exercise your authority. And David encouraged himself in the Lord. Who couldn't hage wada? Well you didn't hage wada. My warrior 5 years, 6 years. Just as a money nam wa will be a punifuna money nam fionum. Ya mupu pum of food namon and one way I had ya moon. Cross if wawadi. 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Head the pass to Bribia, we Ukra, we insa, we girlfriend insa, son insa, mobeware, namon and namho, now massaging in some kakra, we didn't crass some son, yen yashi, and ya you train, baby, ya knew ya what British say, you know. Hey, and ya some cranny. No, mimi me all bear my worry for me, name senior. Me, I do study me to be shun crofo, won't crofo, my waddy air far, or take care of my. You can see some your banner relaxing. Any be an answer that Nikuno is a seat in HAC. What an answer. Now, Montemo Yonko to no one's side. Fansa to Adam White. We'll be saying, hey, daddy, TikTok for it. Hey, daddy, my head. But I know Crana may catch on. Counselor, now. And David encouraged himself in the Lord. If I said just 1 minute, encourage yourself in the Lord. Shasiene show unkrane. Counselor, Abraham said to Nano, it will be an way in sharing this personal protective equipment. It is a weapon. It is a weapon. Aye, kudia kasiya. Also be at me fa. I don't know what's it. Daniela, what's it? TikTok. Encourage yourself in the Lord. Encourage yourself in the Lord. Ya fani amenyana, ya fam kwada. 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Wasore ba. And now it is about 2 hours. And I'm going to say the most difficult time in life, and I say, BBS, no one sorry, be missile, no one no one can be. And I will be close to you. Or can be, ya. What's your one here? Come and get you. And you troop at one here, Beko. Encourage yourself in the Lord. And I assemble be a banaukunu and tea muna, what could be. Abundance of wechi. Encourage yourself in the Lord. Counselor.
2: Daddy.
0: Encourage yourself in the Lord.
1: Daddy, safety item we are dear. Oni pe biye here. It is a BBSC. Ewa adwuma mu. Ewa aware mu.
0: Obi atwere bibi na me sire. I say people need Sammy Brafoma, Nami Hadi. Was it on Facebook? Was it people need mouth protective equipment?
3: those mouth mask.
0: And then mouth mask, Grano.
1: Oh, man, no, by.
0: They be, no, I also Timmy Bowen, no, by. Also, James can't say, touch them my ear, Adisha. Nancy Susan, touch them away. So one no home by.
1: Right.
0: Get over 2 years. We'll be now can I say move. Once we can be. We can be. No one mana cobro the only anka. Control your mouth. Also for Haram. Over Haram. Counselor.
1: Daddy in patch me that. Daddy, there will be cancer. See, I'm going to cram for her. Mouth protective equipment. And then they say, Ube. Program on who said ye be an America. Mehu mete meshe pa mi mi emano men kabi se unye hu ote now do any she want to be answer who so abe kabi wano be yose kabi aha iti ne wu hi ane se ube show who so say matipa shube yi meni
0: counselor eh yo
1: my
0: hooper, and right a point. I'm a information be free. A journalist for Nibio about BBSU or Mame. First fool is not a fool, second fool is not a fool, third fool. BB all no more. If you are not careful, Fidini be you. To send you a bear, many a man in any a tear you can be. To bo, making shimu. Bisa. 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Ehiyo. Ehiyo. E protection o. Wo bo ho ban yo. Ye bibia wotie afia asem a obeka so afia de ye. 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be able to say me you say something. Okay, be I know I had deal with transan the eba. And to oh so for cry ya will be counselor to there be unim the oyo ya. Unim the oyo ya or the abet na wash your white t-shirt. Unim the oyo. I don't know. Oh, that be same in the class. Oh,
1: okay.
0: Now that me bubble woman did me.
1: Family, I don't say I will cry out here, man.
0: Jim FM.
1: That's my
0: sweet
1: video,
0: baby. Oh, me cast. I am now. I am baby. Me, I'm a shame. Who cry?
1: I'm
0: a sumujie. And David encouraged himself in the Lord. Once I never born, we hear doctor, we hear lawyers, but you can encourage yourself. Once I'm running the my team with the. Now David is shame, he won't cry. Yes, I did in you. He's depressed and stressed. Kofwa tambu basa ye de be bono. And so David is shame home cry. Also drew baby and groove business. Ah, oh line also was a new. Ah, make us own can be you, debut. Personal protective equipment. What you kofan set a trouble? Yeah, set a trap. Fat on what set a camera be cry one no ho. But you don't know it. You don't know it. Personal protective equipment. Abrante na also be waro. Well, ye near maybe or they check you. Ah, we say I love listening to this wonderful team. Yeah, that's it. Yeah, cause we bomb pay my. Me a bibraka counselor.
1: Daddy.
0: Personal protective equipment. We buy ya dear. Kurapani. We dey kurapani. Personal protective equipment. Control your mouth. We won't even touch your man. Now they are done. No, be dinaba. Protect. And when me one rank, we be anti se we kuno nyo. When me one rank, we be anti se we yiri nyo. When me one rank, anti yam protect your personal protective equipment. Comes down at the bayo. And also protect your home. God, don't name myself like that.
1: Thank you, Jesus.
0: Counselor.
1: Daddy.
0: Hey. And David encouraged himself in the Lord. Dear Naba, woman who casts a be one no sir. If you can be, if you have a say, if you can. And son, I drew my message.
1: Daddy, but show me that. I'm born body and daddy in here, baby, especially a new my woman. So, war me who say me won't cry, war my sister.
0: I won't cry. My best father's a woman. Oh, my baby, my best father. My best said that for why she had no more. Not me, Taffa. Yam, walk, cry me, bow walk. Yam, pack me can, my man to that community. And people doesn't know say I'm a foul. But me, best father, you know, I'm a foul.
1: Me
0: movement na me ye unpredictable moves. Ti me pakinam na debi me na mwana ure bi watu me bedin. Say what say area. Baby I'm sorry. Mission house no. Say one so the fear. Ti oy me kura no obi di me hun komo. Na me dey metwem na me call work. Ti me san ba no. No say enye sofu nie. And I'm a diamond, and across still Namako. May be from me in Finamako. No, Timrika. Or to me, Bedding, or to Zaha area. Yeah. Yeah. Timabaho. My head, I may show on the market, sending on the workers here. Personal protective equipment.
1: And Daddy, everyone, what they say, oh, bomb, by even send your busy fan and crown and crown lady. Send your moon soaring tear.
0: Okay.
1: Me Jerry say, me young crabby or much more, and Daddy meets almost one. I'm sorry.
0: Send your sorry.
1: Oh, my about cry. There be a me bomb would ding. So we bet you catch your more. Then you know, oh, mu ye good. But Ninny Namuno. Now me shall cry me for some number really tear. And quiet say, oh, we best sorry, tear, be a number sorry, tear, men so.
0: Mordecai, Haman, authority of Mordecai. Was a Mordecai, the man Mordecai, in ya and the Munyampire, the no co poison, Wahine. Tano no shit, Allah, my cousin. And to no workers or her. Now no more ye, Jumana, who see you or more. They plan.
1: Yes.
0: They organized. And he, my name, who knows, say, now will be about poison or him. Tables you have for, you can't say, and friendly, I grow. If you walk on around, I say, said the Bayan Quadano, and to Quadabia no more, yeah, Juma no more, do a Sibiano. They sit down, they plan, they gang up. But what's more car? Never quack, I say. There is always Haman.
1: Yes.
0: I told him about Kola Masata. There is always Haman among the many people. They were organized by Haman Biwaho. One person be jina my. And I want to manage it.
1: You know,
0: yeah. When people, hey, Crawford, me a meeting, no be a jinama, be kind, be pa, eh, be trampled in na napta say, meeting, be pa, na meeting, no be any be, wow, bet me, I can be a mammy. Cato Varani, also. Hey, it was once. Kanemo kofala de. Profit me plan you. Diabolic ones. Hey.
1: Oh, yeah. Daddy. Hmm. If you your candy for wo baby a. I say we hwe omo a one omo tie. Na yeden ya ba ko be he man bi. Ewom.
0: Him and be beho.
1: Mordecai bin so be pii.
0: Akobala gada ya.
1: Yakob be Mordecai bin.
0: Kete ne make up aga ya.
1: Epi amon.
0: Eish.
1: Ya sori tia David. And so she no hoden.
0: Ni
1: de bia I saw show hoden. Ni abetete a few workers na dey
0: hono. Be
1: show hoden. Ntina fa kwa en take decision.
0: Ba
1: be show hoden.
0: Tani mo va gasa. Daddy na makaya. Many are the devices of, there is a conspiracy against me, but in the name of the Lord, at the name of Zion. Rachel, o microphone way. Aya, sorry, etia. There is always Mordecai. Obi atwira send dia mama. There is always Mordecai. Yeah, ko poison wo hin o, but there was a Mordecai. Kadini mo vala gadaya. Tenimi ko fala toshke. Obese usia French. Obese usia brofo. Obese we shape with skills. Eh? Me wo school bia. I'm talking about me wo school bia. Me maybe na ya putting it together. Genombe, obese usia French de ko ye exams. Obese usia French de ko pe adwuma. Obese ye prepare wo pa na wo de ko ko interview. All kinds of global interview. This group, we are there to help you. In fact, me say me a part of it. And yes, me because you be me a part of it. Me a part of this group. Part of it. And so, I'm giving you this number. Vice Chancellor.
3: Vice Chancellor.
0: I'm a Vice Chancellor. In fact, next year, I say me start Bible school. Yeah. No, versus this year, I'm starting Bible school. For the years I'm in my journey, the end of it, this is what I can do. I read, be a media account, near IT account. Hey, we just want to help society. Yeah. Can we need some mechanics? So I got maca. Somebody said, no, but we're home. Okay, mommy, I'm in pool. And I'm sure that I'm sending my house. I will refuse back. Say me will be out. Say be out. Say I'm you refuse. I'm prepared if you ask me. I'm a pool media. So the number is 055. We any sikaji a number. And friend, and like I say, and come a person in the sofuso and Zakasa, and I'm person in the council like I said, Bacho Debbie. We a year, who person sian French. Ça va?
3: Très bien,
0: merci. Pourquoi? Petit garçon. Avion. Hey, we know God, yes, simple. But we did it, you had that the bomb come on. It tells us, hey, Mr. 055-809-8595. That's what's our GBU. Obeso wa brantie wa utimi grow ne ho in French and in English. English. 055-809-8595. Also, my number is unique. 055-809-8595. 95 enye loto number enye loto number
1: sure
0: pa cho bebre we obi se obi bisu husu ansa your messages are life changing one. It is wonderful to stay safe and be blessed. Thank you very much. What ni akra odi yesay? 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I mean me hunu odi ni because of a screen or electric. So David encouraged himself. 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Hey, Bema, Mike, this one. 1 minute, 1 minute. Ni yampong.
2: Daddy, David encouraged himself in the Lord.
0: Sure.
2: Na personal protective equipment. You say, if you hire the share son,
0: yeah,
2: it be a share running.
0: Yeah.
2: Now, may run this aspect. Sometimes, and yet, it's all from the cancer.
0: Messiah and Kitchim.
2: Abraham will poke about for a cancer.
0: Messiah and Kitchim.
2: And yet, I send me any
0: here. And Kitchim.
2: In here, oxygen to live. And somebody will be all better.
0: Yeah.
2: But it doesn't need oxygen to live.
0: That's all, my dear father.
2: It doesn't need oxygen to live.
0: Yeah. It doesn't need oxygen. Yeah. Yeah. Yes, simbia ni emano, yeman attention.
2: Yes.
0: Me te so bia ma de na person obo ni pedi me hia. Because ni pan me man ye popular woman no any masum.
2: Yeah.
0: Baby. Ozavo.
3: Baba.
0: Na de mic no ye dano kwa na. 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
3: Yeah, shuffle from Christ, sir. Oh, won't me show more day, and we're ready more. Nah, and no neighbor to me, I'm all.
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3: Show more day.
0: Show more day. Well, but I am more bare bows.
3: Yeah.
0: Stones are coming. Words are coming. Counselor, for you.
1: That is the Mediterranean, sir. Only pay beer here. PPs. I want to sit in a
0: moment.
1: Ain't you out of pay? Only in a summer year. 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
0: 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I am in town. Yes, so lawyer in Wakwaba. 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On the second, Babanukri, Abishia, or Dansuman, my Pentecost, Fushia Dam, and I, yeah, Quaqua Yjumedi, PIWC, one of the miracle, any adjunct to four, I can count. Counselor, Yapon,
1: so me wish it, Miss Ophobaco. Happy birthday, Uncle Ma Reverend Doctor Chris Banati, and there you are with the Papa Wafi Trinity. Asafo, praise be Asafo, woku tu se. Ah, we are district minister. 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
3: Amen.
0: Remember, we're in visa August to be a Jumedia, your friend, altar. And a basso 2 weeks, it was a 1 month. This year, you become 2 weeks. From on the third, Ben over my father's house. And upon no nine, copyman on song. Bumusam, Pai Bonquan, Pai Bonquan, Pai Bonquan. now. I'm not. Why you know I am?
4: We are.

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0: 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sakaya sankwa da be
4: we did a curriculum mapping to identify what we have to do. Honourable Minister, basically, four major structural changes have been brought into this review curriculum. One is the consolidation of civic learning and competencies. It used to be across many subjects, but we're looking at, because we didn't want to introduce any new subject to overload the students. We are looking at a subject that can hold all these competencies, being the knowledge, the attitudes, the values, and then the skills that learners need to become effective civic participants in the Ghanaian economy. And so we went through the old curriculum and realized that in the past there was this subject, citizenship education, that was sidelined and then work was brought. But we felt that a consolidated subject that can take all these things together, history and all these things together, better assist with citizenship education than what was previously there. So we are proposing with what we are submitting that citizenship education should be the subject that will consolidate all these civic competencies and learnings that will make our learners function.
0: Professor Samuel Ofori Bekwen eye executive secretary ewo naka ente mono no wodi aba na owiye no so afo hye ngomasu e ho sam so yero ha na drisu o se sansa krage ya abai ene nimdi a wo mo hyase e diama enkoda no wo ase e honom nom wo se eye anamontu kase ba ko a oman no anya ewo eye yadwumadie ene ngomasu mu a wo se wiase na esesa no sanim di enkoda yi ebenya no ebeboa ye pa.
5: The GES is given 1 week from today to review and bring the curriculum up to full implementation readiness and strict quality standards. This will ensure that the GES as an operational agency takes ownership early to guarantee smooth execution in the classroom and align administrative policy with classroom realities. I am particularly enthused that today, as we remind the GES, I heard the Director General of NACA on the medium of teaching and learning from kindergarten to basic year 3. And accordingly, I accept your recommendation that Ghanaian language be the medium of instruction from kindergarten to basic year.
0: And now what's the no na unse ordine kasa no ewie no and wakasa wa mudin susu ya base. 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
10: Hey, nana me wu wache.
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10: Emia, e free bra wodi me call thanks to you computer clinic ba ye no. 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
10: 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Na so ye free thanks to you computer clinic ba ye. 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
9: 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Fidia sort wo bebre abeka ho. Yare ye wudro bebre wo ho so awosa. Thanks to you computer clinic. 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E free su hunkwa samankese kwantim pono so pe. 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
12: Do you know how money moves in Ghana and across Africa? How it really moves? It doesn't move once a month. It moves 100 times a day on Ecobank's digital platform. Airtime for that your sister. Transport for Papa. 500 Cs for Saturday's funeral. 2,000 Naira for the cousin sitting jump in Abuja. Because we don't just move money, we take care of people. Money moves in every direction. Uncle to nephew, nephew to uncle, sister to brother on Monday, brother back to sister on Friday. And it moves together. The funeral contribution, the susu, the wedding levy, the hospital bill in the family WhatsApp group. In Africa, money is rarely one person's transaction. It's many people moving small amounts toward one purpose. That's how money moves here. And there's one bank built for it.

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1: enka twin FDA fu ahwehwe mu no mo agia tum Check some money at you. And yeah, you're the one that you're the one that you're the one
2: that
1: Ebasa won't win quite juma. And you're the one that you're the one that you're the one that you're the Sebasa, Vegatem, the Mount Gina Brand in Tempaso, a Atemita, Nilumi Function, Yakabumaye, the Malaria Srono say, Yesili, our Alu Alu package, Papa Bill, National Suse, Tablet Lumu Biahunia, Intimumina.
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18: 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Omo Megalon, Societe General Ghana Megalon. No, Abai Jamawana, Ajabusumia Kachia, and the one swapping over here. What we need this, our sweater da, what if we see an hour since we pay Yakaho, and a most swap, Woma Homajibremo, Branium Wow, a Wadi Hianimo, a Bustani Sadehono, school fees, a Fiam Punsu, a Chuman Kanko, and Nidiakaho, but you must see a Moju, raise the Fomboko, yes, open swap, a TTB anymore, Ababua, a Mabra.
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3: Wamanhene Babina Sante Wamanhene Babina Sante Watena se Wukari Amante
4: Budget We are about to approve almost $1 billion Yes $300 million currently for education. The education minister is doing his best. About $500 million for the roads minister. About $22 million for the finance minister. And if you look at the net borrowing in this year's budget, about $180 million. So 9 weeks after the IMF left town, we are about to approve $1 billion for this government. Mr. Speaker, I don't have a challenge with the purposes they have stated. In my 3 terms in this parliament, I'm yet to see any loan facility that cannot be justified. So I'm not about to argue about the uses to which they want to put these resources. But Mr. Speaker, there's a reason for which 9 weeks after the IMF left, this government is asking us to approve almost $1 billion. It is because their domestic resource mobilization measures have failed. Mr. Speaker, in committee room 1 and 2, the Honorable Atto Forson promised this republic that they had a proper fiscal strategy, a better one, which was that they were going to remove taxes, not bring new taxes, and that they were going to grow revenue to 18% of GDP. I seconded the motion in this seat that day, and I said, if he would do that, we'll all support him. Mr. Speaker, the outturn for 2025 shows that they have not been able to achieve 18% of GDP. In fact, in 2 different reports they've published, in one they say 15.7, in another one they say 16%. Meanwhile, they inherited 16% of GDP. It is because the domestic resource mobilization measures are not performing that 9 weeks after the IMF left town, they have gone back to the debt markets, and they are now asking us to approve close to about $1 billion for them. Mr. Speaker, the only caution I'll give to them, I've been on the other side defending loans, and I'm on this side looking at it from another lens. So the only caution I'll give them is that, first of all, our debt sustainability is something they should pay attention to. At the beginning of every administration, like we said about a year ago, you start with stability. And then when your revenue measures are not performing, like we told them, you start borrowing. And it is when you don't pay attention that debt sustainability becomes a problem. Mr. Speaker, this government has made a choice that it will use the limited resources at its disposal for some other purposes.
5: The Bank of Ghana is here to admit that the ability to intervene on the market is as a result of the domestic gold purchase program. And that what they are doing is that they are mobilizing forex proceeds from the domestic gold purchase program, and those are the forex proceeds that they are using for market intermediation. Why is it that the majority is preventing the governor from saying this to the entire country? Is it because he's of the view that it undermines the stories they've been telling the people of Ghana, that it is because of the gold board and some new strategies that they have brought? Is it because the governor is here to admit on record that it is as a result of the domestic gold purchase program that they are able to mobilize these forex resources and inject onto the market?
6: Paper. But Mr. Speaker, the country must know that the free SHS that they themselves criticize, if you read this, it means that they are now taking a loan to finance the free SHS. Whereas we use an internally generated fund. We use resources from within. But Mr. Speaker, this is not a time for debate. This is our job. We can't allow things to be just passing. You criticize free SHS. Today, you are taking a loan to finance free SHS. Really? Mr. Speaker, I will hold on for now. But you see, I'm not a prophet, but I told you last year that with time, Ghanaians will know your true colors.
7: What is the population today, of Ekumfi?
8: It's a little over 65,000.
7: A little over 65,000. How many big markets do you have?
8: You don't even have a single market.
7: You don't have a single market?
8: Yes, we are trying to leverage on the 24-hour economy market.
7: You have brought yourself.
8: To rake in more money.
7: Sir, so tell us about the 24-hour economy market.
8: Honorable Chair, you realize that we are close to Mankesim. So we are trying to build a market. And you know, Mankesim is known for Kako market. So we want to develop that market so that we can attract people from Mankesim, because now Mankesim is choked. So we want to attract the SSS to Ekumfi.
7: And that is 24-hour economy market.
8: That's what we want to do.
7: And you said you want to leverage on the 24-hour economy market. I'm asking you, so is that your definition of the 24-hour market?

0: 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Kofi, Kofi Asan, Brau Tete Funho, and Ansana, ever to a Jimedino Suno, me per se, Wauti now Shayeno, Umuba Kunya Kwenya, na Obompae Mai. One, Aye Christo Empire. Two, Aye Muslimi for Empire. Enti Christo Nia Wire Crowd, so the Naya Wada. Number is 0302-216561. If you want to cradle, say Opasobo Muslimi in Paya Mayano. 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
1: You made the beer because so and ne and can candia a befa adum FM. If you can see, so man, yedinshra,
0: Ishra,
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1: and
0: Intias,
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0: Amen.
1: Only Uncony Edward said a bemo and the emblem. Adum. Amen.
0: Amen. Amen. Amen. Amen. Only I meant to the Nimitro. One a year wabusia, even yet unborn. So the sa and munyam she we have a Christmas for home. Well, young kwa manuso never say yenya cremoni bisu ed beshasia mayana a fidi etimi ashijumedina s make out send chibia yabeto jason seven at 106.3 FM sa jumedia ye kahua semi yeda nyume kuya si yeda awake purified water I don't masi. Yeah, that Telisi Alfonso as Connecting Energies, Armin Scientific, Franco Trading Enterprise, Glyco, we cushion you for life. Afem pensem pensem mubreno sunum, Abna Rice, Absa, your story matters to us. One of us as you are so and afem birthday wishes, MTN, and Obas Baguette, so yeah, that was so kwansunku, social media trends. DBS Industries, yeah, Timoso, sorry, Prekope, afem your health challenges, no, you know, if you are preoccupied because you're a tidbit, bro, Ketsi, Endpoint, Homeopathy, and Afi, Vega Temum, a draw on one so I could hear malaria. Assalamu alaikum.
2: Wa alaikum salam.
0: Wow. 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
0: Well, light, a light.
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0: Amen.
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0: 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Thank you so much. So now we are full up for the day, Yeko, because Eko ebe biebi, Eko emu ebiebi, Etidiye yibia now, the energy is there. Yeni Eko. Yeni Eko.

one has as well as an Hare Krishna funny Buddhist funny traditionalist funny. 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A canker for you as well. Another time. Almost a moment was a coin. Now, almost a minute, a bombire come out. Eddie, a jubia to one city sanity. But my main car will say, and then come up with a honeymoon matters about a galamsey. In sooner chance here to talk. If he be brilliant, so he go your monkeys or still young clear to do an MV. Again, we'll be talking about a Ghana card and she shares from Kwan and Asaba Udi Agura Grobidu Anafi Ira Yamin Otien and Kache is my special guest in Anopay as well as the Ghana card boss. Kofi, Ghana card is the National Identification Authority NIE Zanekano. Yani NHIE no. Wahuyane Yakuya Yakufebi.

0: Just join me on Just on 7 on YouTube. Now, if you are saying hello to me, name team, Nina, now, with your birthday wishes, and I was saying here, to hold your mind. Yes, you are the can come far above. I'm surprised that it's now 6:56, far above, nowhere to be found. Patrona, who are you? Yet to swear, sorry. Also, Muma, let me feel you here on YouTube, far above. Good morning to you. Afe, join me now, so found some to wish me. And wish the team or wish a dear one or a friend a happy birthday. Now the message was what's media to your Eddie Amaya. Just on Sam Adam 106.3 FM. Dr. Mrs. Rachel Kusia Kosa Machin. I pump to say. Oh, everybody. Oh, baby, I mean, the Ura catcher was a oh, back up Nas anti program. Is he one here? Not surprised, be a banty boa home because one here general paper question number 3. A bet to Marco Fans and Bibraba. What boa boa on here?
1: Oh, my, I'm not doing it. I am ready.
0: What boa boa, who's here? Hey, where the instrument hand come to be my abana pukia when there's also the abana pukia. Anna, Jimmy, send me from you, but except me, because manya careful, Rebecca said, dear Sam Cran, a branty, or hey, hey, Iowa, Mimusa, dog, question, Anna, Mimusa, okay, dog, hey, you're ready when you're mobile with your copper vessel, and you're ready, money, never say, man, never say, man, never say, dog, now, where they are same, beside me, simple. What daruma? Hey, come na santi di assemble bo. 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Doc, enka a free flowers muba no. Sa smell no. Ne bro fun e kan say.
1: Na pe bayer.
0: Ayaya. 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The toss be enka efri eye efi ayaye mu eba no. Eno ne bro of you can say.
1: Yeah, na na so
0: dey. Na bi unim na oh, it is here put you on the spot. I will say Kofi Asan na gaga bi stench, stench no we dey o jeje. E dey stench. Dog, just by the way, beginning say fee boko, ejume boko there.
1: Oh man, I'm not on boko na. I am not play with the tennis. I'm not just. The money there so for my education. If I'm really fit, now what's me today?
0: We are always grateful for your patience. Any kwa ofasa ochire ade. Na mi sharpa, that's your field. Inti sebi so be continue me three master nim. Or that time sa fe de brofo ne ba me tears maka and I put it on the table. Omo so ze ne nimbi. I put it on the table. Maka ma fam wedi beko. Well, doc, now twimu nyina o dia shase eye any ho yade na you were specific on eye any dryness of the eye. To chiremu and I obe chiremu die die ne baby I be doing your complications about dry eyes. Inti refresh memories kakama e na fi ntimi to en komo no so.
1: Oma hia no pay me da se se de de bia ye no no. Metu nkra ase kwenya.
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1: Tom Krahu, Adiama, the Ghana Optometric Association for Eye Doctors for Anapay Mechiamu, Adam FMT for Anapay Yachiamu Yanamedasani Akwenye. Now, what we are saying here is about tropical effect dry eyes and our dry eye syndrome. You can say dry eye syndrome a condition are nipa enino, so the issue is what so who and niso man in this year come on. Adebakumi and Nubin to not in swimming who so ye. Now, I guess Hana and my enemies who would even see a dry. Now, can I watch him say a condition are incorrect minimum penny foot mina. Name mono a tire common path from 50 years going. If it's any pass a woon in the when in swanny produce Emma a woon that's a refresh when you know. And now what did I say? Aha, auntie. Now watching him on your castle a condition are a yes, Anna, woon, you know, a mania a bit severe. Any kind of say. Maybe to say sign and symptoms be a sign and symptoms are a team uncle for who say it be a sad condition, you will be no, maybe be foreign body sensation. I say, oh my man, who said be that when you so, and be a new when you so, and I say, oh my dryness, who feel it when you know, I had dry, and I be beyond how when you know, but when you know, and said that you okay, and also swore. Extreme cases near your redness. So when you air cocoa, your photophobia, who see a real man, no one in the swaw. And that can cut itchy eyes the name, in so called fissile bunny at Nina, and I watch him with your chum. Near cassa air condition will be a bit many, Mrs. Subiono. If we set a net up barefoot, and you might hear you in Sintino, a mother be on your bay, computer, mobile phones, and your man, I go crack cry, no, to her, mobile phone, or the Disney crack a crack. Sanya men in 19 na yesi ye hwe na re kwai kwai be fa so a

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6: Tom Krahu, Ediamma, the Ghana Optometric Association for Eye Doctors for Anapay Mechiamu. Adom FMT for Anapay Yachiamu Yanamedasani Akwenye. Now, what dream we are sure to see Kasa about topic of dry eyes and a dry eye syndrome. Yakani said dry eye syndrome, a condition are Nipa Enino. So the insurance was so who and this man in this year come on. Adebakum, you know, being to not insuring who so ye. Now, yes, Anna, Emma and Miss Wu, Bonnie Bessier dry. Now, I can't now watch him with say a condition are and correct me and penny foot me. Name woman, a tire common path from 50 years going. If it's any pass a wound in here, when insuring a producer, Emma, a woman, and a refreshing one, you know. Na huwa di nesote, aha, nti. 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cocoa your photophobia who see a real man no one in this one wall and that can cut itchy eyes the name in so quite free so bunny at me and I watch him with your chum near cafe air condition are will be a bit many I miss you if we said and ne a barefoot. And you might use him to know. A mother behind your bay computer, mobile phone, Sanya Mano. I got crack cry, no, to her mobile phone, or the Disney crack a crack. Sanya Man in Antina, you see, yes, never quite cry the first one. Your bed, Sano, not a man here come. Yes. Or my intimidivian, you know, you can't say, see, the Cano, last, you know, and my cry would do menopause a corner. It's me a common. Ya kana se ejuma awoye de bia wotat na computer ho 4 hours 6 hours 8 hours sa em pen dodo awot na sa abefo ne men ho no sa pen dodo na so e pushiu se de bia obenya dry eyes no e ho ene ya bedu o ma hen anopai merase.
7: Well, Doc Medase, but aban say that then it comes with some complications me boy e how be wo ho a what's our dry eye issue be about with
6: you amahe me da se sa dry eyes we no se de si kan ye no e ye condition a adwe me nyam ko so no amahe no obi beba no ife bibi keratitis ne cornea no otimi nya infection e wo so se se e ni si ya dry na o ko sa ne sa ne ma na na ni no enye sa ni sa condition no na de sa keratitis aba Oma he ya wabibi ya fene cornea ulcer.
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6: 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That condition we is very painful. Na apart from being painful no, ni treat no so sometimes no, eye din kakra. Aha. Any of the severe stages. Oma here was visual impairment. It would tend to be quite near affecting the panic vision. So they see kind of both and the panel.

0: na be for near man so a e ho na dey no ya blood e kusu o man o bona ni ana ye kama consistently nipa ni ya sa no it ni man no visual impairment just it me affecting a vision and also so na me kan wi no constantly no nipa ni ti nya asani no e wo no photophobia ni ke ka no me sa anya me ni na na e push ni pa no to the state of having a lot of eye infections. You can say, you can be say, and now saying a million semuno, or can't say any sooner and when in so, na a man in the senior kama. As the sea, I bear for near mantin, so it's me who's kama kamano. I feel a ma infection bar, it's me now and tem, if it's an inno, and so and who ye, or my his, be beside the wall, ah, complications, you know, I bear for near my at me pushing coffer, my share will be a. We see so no, ni mpani fiye so, wa ye a yi bank juma, oko a pension na man hine, na se wat ni pension pay e hwe de ni, because na adri a ma son tem, so on son a ni hon, on son a non tem, iya, me da se.
1: Well, so at what point na doc, wadaruma, at what point na, uze, a di emze ni ni, at what point na se me ba doctor ho?
0: You, oman, you won't say na wa tri imono, de biya me ba upi sa me questions. Now, actually, yes, it's signs, yes, it's symptoms. Oh, man, he will be at TAM from Monday, Joe, that's so, and they. There be our tea, yes, so it's not bad for me, when you bear red, I'm panic, yes, sir, yes, when you bear dry, meaning, yes, I need soup, you soup, oh, man, he may kind of say, I am consistent. What's now with our name, mobile phone, and turn on your mail to a boom, and I say, and turn on the mic to a mouth, and I say, when you think so, and I say, what do you know, you know, what's now? A bear for near me, which was a big for whom we are crown, nothing near my trouble, or do all Sam and Jimmy Quada. Menace to me to see me, or my hand, and what's the name of my number on Kaye? Men train my complications by a car,
1: your answer.
0: Second, titus, second, your horses. Men train who starts taking answer. Because they drew what I'm like, so when you know, and how be so air yaba. And since I see air consistent, and never when you or to now say, what's saying, or my hand. One kasa and a pay me sell, but if for to move for say, when you are Kania or Dachin Tino, Uber sorry about daughter for her, yes, so Munta Mamma, Omahe, Ebuapa.
1: So, in this case, Dr. Mrs. Rachel Kusia Kosa, optometrist, Fred Rich Optical and Eye Care. In this case, for instance, just one case is here, Omenimi. Ayua, Yebon Komoya knows you, Otna, a computer, and a chicha. No, Sha, or Soria. 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
0: 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You said, we do not wire attention. And son of a witness, why a clay. And I'll do on for seeing me see a young man and minister woman, me a juma we are. And what's any in our kaya was said, when any boy will kaya kakra, kakra, kakra. Now, see, you see, kayano, you know, sir, when you are. You preventive education. You see, so unknown term meant naho, said you, when you are Kanyano, and my name, General. I said, we'll be all banning kitan and sir. Na for sure, I did any part of the band, Temua, and can be so. Nanny Panet Mats Nahua, Nasabi, and any na quaffin at neighbor or my hand, and moi, and just an hour train on the air canal, number what night the baby at year 20, Nafia cafe, a ben, I'll bear preventive measures, Ben, and I finally the treatment and I said the solution near the account. Yes, yes, I think we are not educating, we are. Yes, sorry, Waka, Yanya.
1: Edasipi doc na yenu bewi wadaruma wachira kwain ana numbers any bia ejuma no wo yetima follow up no
0: yo omahe me patchment that ni akwanye e me say me dey make sure kwain e tu gano say dey see car na wetin mu no na me adom ye 13 years na me adom next week from Monday to Saturday ye be free eye screening wo da won hwe woni da won check glaucoma da cataract da etc da. There will be a no bar, a best show. When we are trying to domain, new station, total train station, one as a washing bay, 1 year old, domain new station, washing bay. And now, domain pillar two crying so, Coca Cola cave and also, I was so big, we are Bet my family number is so, and come I owe any one, measure so 0244982821.
1: Doctor says your number should be my 0244
0: 98 98 8.
1: Patrick says it should be mommy 0244
0: 0244
1: 98 98 2 8 2 8 2 1 2 1. Yeah. Okay, doc. Medasiba, okay, me yonko back was say, wash lens, dear. My bribia or bash lens, na am mono. Or bash be nice, said, and then you know, I say, can I say, I can be, sir, I don't know, and so back hospital straight away.
0: And me kind of said, oh, just pass a mono, not a be bean tea. And we didn't be out here with ya, a former pajama, and Yama Ayo Kusu Kusu, especially when Nicky Cow as a form crowd and channel Pedia Pedia Naya, or man, it be as personal, not an acquired day amount, be an annual day.
1: Okay.
0: And you know, the old call doctor now, yes, personal, and my wawa. Doctor now, baby, say, ah, it be a mau see ya, my mentiso, a wapa. If you all cross first, next, you know, I was here, didn't move so a cow. Ni na ka bom boye ni no sadi esikan eni eya okane a nti abo won kaye ba ku mi no miensa e wo so so ye waka o ma he medasi thank you adum efe
1: yes ye dasi p doctor mrs rachel kusia kusa en ko bo kama kama oni abedi nyamia de mecha o wrap up on.

0: Abena Patro Bra, Abena Pukia Bra. And from San Chab and from San Chabe Master say, so who say, who's your friend? And from San Chabe Master, Behaha, Tobas. And found we are San Quadana, Mufilibiana, or more creative problems, more mouthful, no more pion yanum goom. Tea, me whom me a pen moon, who
1: won't with
0: us. I saw Dean any new Maui and Debia, the near Jumanese share webra. Be bed, Juma. Now, boy, pay you. Who is the guy? No, no, no.
1: Hey, woman, bad boy. Hey, woman.
0: Train. And your man, who you know, a brewery agent in charge.
1: Hey, woman, sir.
0: Obi bedroom. Ora studio. Nipan man, a kwamani room. Now, osun tino, o block, kwa na di nyome jine chile.
1: Me.
0: I did ask you.
1: Me.
0: Ah, who bet me the throw? You mean me, sir?
2: Yeah.
1: Or no, see the seduction.
0: But you hear say, oh, who kwamani say, or report to my HR.
1: Hey.
0: For a
1: delivery. And then I cross the view, man. I don't know, me see.

0: Abra Bachoko, your YouTube will not acknowledge in conform Abano. They catch you almost 1 month, 7 to
1: yeah.
0: I'm gonna say hello to the team, just the same team. No, now for you, no issues. No, I'm gonna birthday message into Tronave. Connach your more man, sir.
2: I'm gonna keep
0: you about hand.
2: You see, a man may have a house. I will call my head video. They say, I'm a head video.
3: Then I'll phone my shoes.
2: Now, I'll go by the open up. I hope me for
3: you. I will.
2: It's a man may go so
0: here. Far above nature, far above nature. And you know, church, your mama can you know.
2: Okay, and at Richmond Latte, Udupe, or no, so I was so my inequabna sent me my watch, seeing it so. So I saw her near in trouble, sister. Just a minute, dear, cause we feel Mary,
1: hey, Madeline.
2: Dear Madeline, Mary Michaelina, see,
0: yeah,
2: or see, hey, or my hinny, my dear, or the assembly, and at Adams. Adams Yamich.
0: Adams Kwarasi.
2: Dabi. Yamich. Adams Yamich. Ono so ewa ha. Ono so say hi. Kwasi nao de ni yelo di ni say. So ahun.
0: Anyway.
2: Sa.
3: Oh, nimi fomu.
0: Ma inwi we nako.
3: Nimi fomu.
0: Abena mi inwi we nako. Ayua. Ko yi 2,000 brand afa me tuoma no. Ko chani ni na. Man ha.
2: Oman, I didn't tell you. Ope say, debi ya opu to me on the spot. E de ni yebe.
0: Smella in so toa. Ebano John said, a former wo, let's in soup petit petit gusua. And can be a few ebano, a fiabo, la botansua, and can't ask me on the friends.
2: Minty be there.
0: Won't you ask me on the time? Unim, bounding the broth.
2: That be a man, Minty.
0: Yet was so.
1: Miano, I tell
0: you. Forest smell, but you know how. Ura quiet moi,
1: yeah,
0: and can be or some coming, your friends.
2: There's a meme now,
0: Bissam. I will find it.

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0: yeah it is garbage smell ni fi my friends eh
2: yo ma na smell smell de de de de na ko so
0: eh friends smell ni pofu mushi that's pampa ni fi my friends
2: center na
0: ah na center na de pampa.
2: This kind of a woman.
1: Oh, wow.
2: Debbie, Debbie, Debbie,
0: Debbie, Debbie,
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2: Debbie, Debbie, Debbie,
1: we be saying for simple. We dey say nyebi. Oman hwiri na
0: bi flowers smell the free by the friends.
1: Yeah. Uh-huh. Uh-huh.
0: Flowers smell the free by friends.
1: Couple of synthesis.
2: Memory I'm so big. You make me feel like
0: Charlie.
1: Simple.
0: Eh, serious, you. Ocean smell new thing, my friends.
2: The ocean,

0: Okay, so
1: I'm
0: in
1: the ball. I'm to be
0: trying. I could not acknowledge your mobile
2: acknowledgement.
0: Young Fox Sports, you know, you're going to interview.
1: Oh, man, I do my mind and open to see my charity.
2: Nothing.
0: Stent, you crack, I don't know the buy.
1: Oh, man, stent, which I'm trying to order.
0: Yeah, yeah.
1: And I'm
2: going to pop.
0: Yeah.
1: Man, oh dear,
2: David, you never block me.
1: Nanafra, or say, or Tessie, or share live, and David Tetchimensen, or say, or Cheche, you know, or Chai Shanso, and Alex, Quantum, Alex Egan, or say, you guys are great.
0: Yeah.
1: Good morning, good morning.
0: Okay, what do you want?
1: And
0: first of all,
1: oh, can we? And you can't question now, I'm a back kind message, maybe I'm a baby.
0: Pampaya, if we. A papo and a pump and bomb.
1: Hey!
0: So, a pump and anything.
1: Okay, fatu ho me ba. Emmanuel, I'm a message.
0: Oh, try a
1: oh, that be very change. I'm also been kind message. Now, mix it, I was saying. Question, I'm for all the

0: Well, we are back. Osho bring 19 minutes after 7. I mean, you better try and come on stretch. Keju at na se.
1: You need time to process.
2: Yeah.
1: I had to say, you can't be me to say fragrance, sir.
0: You can't fragrance. Yeah.
1: What is a flyer?
2: A flyer. Yeah, good to pa.
0: So I'm a teacher, maybe teacher, you know, or not a teacher. Yeah. Can you know what you're saying?
2: Namiadomo.
0: Bibia Bokoboko.
2: Namiadom.
0: Good. Your premiership in the Aden.
2: I'm surprised you are all smiles this morning.
0: Yeah, because Bibia come
2: up. No, to whom so mining you in the womb?
0: Or mine no any year.
2: And round, you may be who never been ra. Won't I eka?
0: Woman, come
2: up. And so it is one whom baby is we want. Hey, oh my. And Opea, you are too.
0: Miss Simonia, about the Kabaka.
2: Ah,
0: sure I am.
2: Because the mindset is not good.
0: Debi I'll come back now.
2: I'll fight for my party. Like the big six.
0: I'll fight for my
2: party.
0: No. Not what darum. I know kabo who has him no. I know to where is.
2: Treatment, Papa Ben.
0: Okay, so remember what was so, but my main call man so quickly. I mean, meaning come over in which is here. Yerua Joseph Yamin, maybe out in and catch a pa ye pa ne anope yenyabre and any better chin comoka crabby nafi wasako abutu. Yerua, I mean, marching out here, dear.
3: Well,
0: Boko, the last thing for you, I mean, who were ye, Bramokomo. Is it my head office or my headquarters or na mo dedicate? Now we have dedication. Is that correct?
3: Hey. Yeah. Renaming of the office.
0: No. The entire mo ye renaming no.
3: Now yeah, they took the founder of the party.
0: Oh, okay.
3: The late
0: okay.
3: President, J.J. Rollins.
0: I see.
3: She ne nimonyam kesi, and I again say party office no. Yeah, the
0: back phone.
3: And that was the ceremony.
0: I see. And then I'm going to say, we're quickly in patrol. You've been in the news. Just latest, Gunpire NPP for press conference. Omurezi, your critical issues be about your person and your involvement in illegal mining up to date. Yokufo. Any in Sawaso, any so, Bomenkomo, what's the latest on it? Because, Ebasano, I've done some checks about your person, the letter, and Yoko. So, Bomenkomo, what's the latest?
3: Yo, Mamma Dassi, Mamma Chow, the two and catch it.
0: Papa.
3: Yes, see, and once in a way, Omudi, your son, Namuno Echi.
0: Yes,
3: yeah, downfall. aye chama untimi ana emra ene no edge la ne emra na semne chiri no akunya ne nsem bebre esa dia ba emu ba ko midin fufufufu emu se ya mi galamsi galamsi se dia oban mi ko mi di post to me social media handle so a ya unya da dia no akosho BBI galamsi what is this whole issue about galamsi then me tie mi nua Justin Kodia the press conference or more a year after one to miss a conviction then or cite a banya or tissue then crow for a year galamsi I just include the Edimidin so as I had any account. I may not fault him from the beginning because a media reportage and a war upon ten and abandon so I have a step beer or the amma a year yoku for say or move him. And the yoku for a year or move him on what day. Omo findings about the two appointing. But even before omo findings in the band, I am pronounced guilty by everybody.
0: But so her cratana, Okru her cratana, a year Attorney General Eddie Barbontina. Mr. Mitch McKinkai, I'm at you for Nashua. As a reinvestigation into alleged involvement in unauthorized mining activities, I write pursuant to Section 3 of the Economic and Organized Crime Office Act 2010, Act 804. This directive is born out of growing public concern corroborated by media reports and intelligence regarding the involvement of some citizens in unauthorized mining operations generally called galamsey that are in blatant contravention of the provisions of the Minerals and Mining Act 2006 at 703 as amended by Act 995. These activities not only flout our mining regulations but also gravely endanger our water bodies, forest reserves and local livelihoods. In light of the above, I hereby direct Yoko to initiate a full-scale investigation into the following persons: Joseph Yamin, National Organizer, NDC, Abanga Yakubu Al-Hassan, National Vice Chairman, National Democratic Congress. The investigation should cover allegations that the named individuals may be complicit in unauthorized mining operations across several mining districts in the country. I further direct that the investigations be extended to any person found to be complicit in these unlawful mine activities. Additionally, the probe should cover issues raised in the 36-page illegal mining report compiled by Professor Kwabena Frimpong-Boateng. To aid the investigation, please collaborate with the Chief Executive Officer of the Minerals Commission, given the Commission's regulatory oversight. This matter should be treated with the urgency it deserves in order to protect the integrity of Ghana's extractive sector. Kindly keep this office informed of significant developments. And signed, Dr. Dominic Akuturinga Ayine, Attorney General, Minister for Justice. And on the 9th of July, too, there was a statement by Concerned Small Scale Mining Group Operations of the Para Anti-Galamsey Task Force. With your permission, I read. We, the Concerned Small Scale Mining Group in Ghana, by this statement, are hereby registering our utmost displeasure and disdain about the activities of some assigns in the National Democratic Congress, as well as the National Security Office. These assigns, including military and police officers, have been visiting some of our mining concessions and sites across the country to extort money from some of our members. More worryingly, these assigns carry sophisticated weapons in full military uniforms, ransack the sites of our members and subject them to inhuman treatment, including extortion of money. Our checks since the issue gained currency revealed that some of these assignees boast of governmental support as well as links to persons in the national security outfit. The association alleged that members of the said task force frequently invoked the names of prominent NDC figures to justify their operations. Specifically, they cited NDC Joseph Yamin and third vice chairperson.
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0: Yakubu Abanga as individuals the task force claims to be affiliated with. According to the group, this unauthorized task force has been operating in mining communities including Sekendi, Bekwai, Ofensu and Pristia, where they reportedly terrorize miners. The group claims that in regions including Sekendi, Bekwai, Ofensu and Pristia, armed men in military uniforms have been invading mining sites under the guise of anti-Galamse task force. More worryingly, these assigns carry sophisticated weapons in full military uniforms, ransack the sites of our members, and subject them to inhuman treatment, including extortion of money. So it goes on and on and on and on. And their demand is that the association has called for an immediate investigation into the matter and urged the relevant authorities to take steps to disband the group and hold any collaborators accountable. They stress that the fight against illegal mining, Galamsey, must not be used as a cover for political intimidation or abuse of legitimate mining operations. And a sign, Andrew Aban, chairman, concerned small-scale mining group in Ghana. So... maybe these are the letters.
3: Letter, no, both the press release,
0: uh-huh,
3: which is fake in the first place, because Nipana or Troy is not traceable. I have a problem with some of the media houses.
0: Oh, Nipana is traceable?
3: No. Number or the share, the person has come to claim, any affiliation with small scale mining. What you are crying? Two, unim bibia fa a year press release no. Chani pakrono and an idin share a year crater no ashe. And media houses are omoko a nim kwaye story. Yamin investigated for Galamsey activities, you know.
0: Mm-hmm.
3: How did they authenticate the press release? I wabontia omodiye story. Two, the Attorney General ne letter wade koma yuku so mumfishimo no. A premise on this press release, yeah, come assembly. You let them now read it.
0: Because attention, I can't say media report.
3: Media report, no. A press release, now, by, you know. In the media, no, the year more report. And Attorney General, pick a media report. No. And until I might, you could to investigate. How did they authenticate the media report? Which many of Cassas say, I've proven to you that it is fake. The AF fake, and they say you can go further to check. The Small Scale Association for Ababontin, immediately after the press release, Ababa Bekan said they know nothing about that press release. Tepra, who is the chairman, issued a statement on that. So, in the first place, press release in Ababontin claiming that Yamin is having a para tax force and a terrorizing crop. So on what basis did the Attorney General write to Yoko to investigate something that we cannot authenticate? And here, number one. Number two, the Okanye, him find the same here, Galamsi. It has been alleged, number one, that me what tax force na task force no run para to the national anti tax force operation and na meme tax force no nam site no mu estor to sika or mu terrorize enkrofo. Omahe, do you think that the media houses are a story, including the MPP press conference, say Yamin being investigated for Galamsey, Abayanum for BBM Fambai, equating me to Chairman Woon to me? Do you think they are fair to me? Now it is everywhere. Yamin Galamsey, every Yamin Galamsey, Misha Tadia Galamsey, Mitunuma Galamsey, Mikuaya Galamsey. Meanwhile, I'm not being investigated for Galamsey. Obi na alleged say group binamwa omu terrorizing Krofu, and they use my name. Now, where I have a problem is how long is it has taken Iyoku to come out to say whether indeed there is a para tax force. Ah, omunam and I'm that para tax force is linked to Yamin, so that they can disband the group as. The supposed press release, you know. They didn't say Iyoku should investigate me for Galamsey. I have said it on countless times. Say, so being himself here, Galamsey, I'm from Rabun. Then is he invisible?
0: But
3: me, you know, and nobody as at now can claim, say, Yami sight ni assume si we were ye Galamsey in the name of Yami, ye yemano or ye yesi. So when I heard Kodia using the letter to Iyoku as a defense for Chamaun to me, I said, are we not abusing whatever right.
0: No, I think that you should rather be asking. You should rather be worried because they are working. In Yinasobia and said that be jina wasama wakaswa. That's in Yinasobia ni ho yen central phone the obo phone the di kain krata na ibetu abontino. Yen yebre an hirechira kwa huse the ochure CNC eho wakeno. The tosu biemno. Attorney General Sako jina sa krata pe onkoma wadi edisansi ibetu abont. Chafu edisansi komone di akoma yuko. Have you, per any chance, gotten back to the Attorney General's Department to inquire or to that of Iyoku? So I'm on Fre Umpokrana. Have you gotten back? Because said the workers could ya could in come. A din come on come on ya dibia, yamin. Are you not bothered with this?
3: Me ya overly bothered. Am I me wa yere me kwa sorry. And every time issue of Galamsey, if it finds a way of coming to you, anona edru baby anaminia Mustafa Bandi timin hudun ne peace ne temper, and you see him talking about these things because even if a true must it take a long time? This is one whole year to bring out the issue. Na se yanokra emrana si de wose anini di na anini ndi no MPP fu anya basis bia amfan nyina so amfan kansep media houses na anya any basis bia amfan anya nokra nso a are we not interested in saving my family me man ko school emma me emegusa se are you doing Galamsey me yire will not go on Facebook want to look at the comments under me post only for her to be finding out Galamsey campaign, Galamsey whatever. An individual only Galamsey whom fasu bia is being tagged as number one person. Minia Black Rasta. Oye Minia in this and I like him. But last time me catch and say I will sue him after you go then report ready. Ever because he was bold on a program calling me a Galamsey campaign on a press release that on one kasan to me authenticate. I'm finding out.
0: But
3: so say you could the barb on TV. I'm a friend of mine here because you know I'm a rasta man without dreadlocks. And you be our pair reggae, I mean he becomes my my lover. And I like him. But when you sit on your big platform and demonize Obi over something, yeah, possible. Say, be babontin, na ba be kase, asem na wakani nyano krema. You should be very careful. And to me, mako abusa say, when am I going to be invited? Na mi mrameyi, yeah, I know as to whether say me what task force be an answer.
0: Are you inferring? Are you inferring that you've not been invited?
3: Not at all.
0: Not even once.
3: Not at all. In fact, press released, you know, MPP for a year or more press conference in New Year. I called Rimonacha, and upon the next morning, two times on his two numbers, I mean, it went through. I'm picking. I'm saying I'm framing back. So as at now, I don't know why, but I wanted to find out. Then I call Kusi saying, because every time it's coming, say Ebana, yeah, can occur and say he's been investigated for an operation, a counter operation, a para operation. Am I any problem? It can take them 100 years to do their investigations. I don't have a problem. But Ghana, for I misunderstand the investigation to mean that me yeah galamsi, to mean that me I'm into mining, to mean that me yeah diabia.
0: But you mean you have not pushed enough because sir, yeah, the assem kesiye we are torso na body esese obuaye shemu na oma ohote ana otherwise ono subisi ne afiniye. Onto Anamombia, to the extent that the biggest opposition party plus some commentators, and just like you've said, the moment I hear it, and now back a kusuku, hear it on Facebook, I call your comments, I will post us here. Kimpin, Galamse, Obabeka, Galamse, all these things are not pushing you to that limit. I say, Oka said, no, Yoko, you need to just come and let us know. Attorney General,
3: push,
0: please.
3: Push me, Papa, and if you want to know, my court beyond even so I may not mention the names, but I think that the highest level of interest is so I want it to come out as early as possible. Now, you got a one in a intimate no crete as I'm no, yeah, the atomist, no, yeah, no crete. So that will be Benya base, be not there too. I think that the media is also not pushing enough because media, no, based on your reportage.
0: But here is our Deputy Attorney General, Onono Eddie Tuja say, Yamin and Abanga probe over alleged Galamse links still ongoing. Dr. Swemsai, Anekasa, see you.
3: What's it doing?
0: Or say, Yamin and Abanga probe over alleged Galamse links still ongoing. Where Yankasa, Yenyan, my joy, online phone, Edia Batuja. So say, it's still ongoing.
3: Issue number out, and I'm all try to find out what it is. Because in Rami, a post from Imani Ghana, and I'm saying, if a whole think tank, ever go into a story and will not want to find out also funnel to the media and a report to ya. And your man here at a time bomb was super because this is a think tank. This is a group I supposed to do serious investigations and come out. Let us in you Maui. Emu di ehin ne kase yami ye mine or ye galamsi. Emu di ehin ne kase yamin is being investigated for galamsi. Ah, nti imani Ghana, Franklin Pujo actual to ne Twitter. So talking about it, and this is supposed to be somebody who claims to be thinking for this country. I mean, I am just holding on and waiting, but it's becoming too long a time to bring out the issue and settle the matter.
0: I'm disappointed in you. It's about your reputation, your integrity, and credibility. You are holding on. Now, bounce so far. You are holding on. Now, you're in so far. You are holding on. Now, Wadofon so far.
3: You know me better than...
0: I know.
3: I don't say the same way, Minka. And who asked the baby?
0: Debbie.
3: I'm only speaking on it for the first time on your show. Because you know me. If you say, I mean, I wouldn't know, or better than I say, or the same way. Tell your listeners. Tell your viewers. He tell you that I'm quite cheaper, but maybe will not mention it on your show. Think that I will sit down and watch these things to just pass. No, but government institution, but I'm saying that they should fast track with you. Maybe because they were not only asked to investigate Yami on based on media reportage, which is saying, say, me wo aye para operation team at the year. They are also supposed to go into Professor Frimpong Boateng's 36 page report. And see, maybe, and on ama or more time on a or more difficult munayade, acquired. But it is better that they come out. Whichever one now my then we and let the Ghanaian public know. Are they not interested? Like I am interested. So mimicran I mean you interested, say fan Ukraine Fambra. Are they not interested that their national organizer and our munko Facebook nibi, or munko social media nibi? They don't see what Imani Ghana writes. They don't see what other media houses write about their national organizer. Are they also not concerned about it? Is this government not concerned about the national organizer? Look, some are saying we by that day no na ya declare Akwetia by election. And the people of Akwetia were shocked to see me there. They thought to say, sir, news, you know, it'd be breaking me down. And I was in Akwetia doing my work. It's the government. Is the party not interested in that idea way as to whether say Betinia break the strength of Yamin in working for the party? A bit me the Nimguasiebi Abba, for them to fast track whatever it is. My cause be a meko, my can be a meka. But I want to use your medium to again say it should be as fast as possible. And let everybody know so that Kodiyama will not go and sit on their network and talk about Yamin being investigated for Galamsey. I'm not being investigated for Galamsey. If I am, they should bring another letter that is saying, say, I'm being investigated for Galamsey. I'm being investigated based on media reportage, based on a press release that was sent to the media. Now, media, no, so I know about background check for whatever reason or more a war to. Do stories from that press release are a fake. You need the source of it. Oma omoya small scale miners aba abontin aba abedisuni a press release. You know, media houses still went ahead to do stories based on that. Then Attorney General, based on that media reportage, tell Yoko to investigate. I mean, the reportage from the media. Is saying that me para task force that is operating and terrorizing people and taking monies from the people. That is what I'm being investigated for. So above on TV, then people get to know that Yamin is not being investigated for Galamsey. And let me state and say it again. I don't do Galamsey. I don't have Galamsey. I don't benefit from Galamsey. If anybody ever any contrary evidence to what I am putting out. I am ready. Let the person bring it out. And I am ready to face any punishment by law if there were anything to do with mining.
0: Well,
3: I don't have it.
0: You better wrap up. Yeah, wrap up.
3: Your listeners, I am there's a what kind, sir, press release, no? Now, what kind of directive from the Attorney General?
0: But
3: let your people know, sir, I am not being investigated for galamsey. I'm being investigated for a supposed tax force that I'm aware. Maybe terrorizing people.
0: But national organizer, I mean, but by you, per chance, have you using your where you use office, no? Edia Chokra Tebiako, a year, Minerals Commissioner.
3: Yes. My host MP before no security that letter. Again, me was asked, what is their interest in it?
0: What is contained in that letter?
3: The letter, no, is seeking Minerals Commission to clarify three people who own one concession.
0: In your capacity as what?
3: National organizer.
0: Okay, I have a copy of the letter, please. There's an issue about a concession at Niue Dubiase in the Ashanti region, which three people are claiming ownership of the said concession, including the bearer of this note. Kindly advise as to who really owns the concession so as to have an amicable settlement of the issue. Aside this issue, kindly assist the bearer to have some legal concession to work on, and the stamp authority, no, national organizer, NDC Joseph Yamin Anna Onsasha. So you don't see this as any worrying crater or trouble one thing?
3: No, so wrong
0: one. Catch me. If you say maybe besides the national organizer, you run as a mining consultant.
3: Check, you know. The interesting thing when I saw this letter out there, and San America says, I'm going to resolve which you are. I've not seen them again.
5: Jim FM!
3: Seriously, let the way by and San America say, and San Crofo, we are on one. We are on top of PM and him. Now, maybe more than say, the people who are in the center of the controversy, and we are solve to issue. They have never come to me again. How do I become a mining consultant?
0: Joseph Yamin Mabendasi for this conversation. I'm sure. Say Medasi P for your time. So that's Joseph Yamin, national organizer, the ruling NDC, and we're attending Komono. Chief Executive Director, Mamendasi, and thank you. Short notice. I'm not pitching the case of the man. Very short notice, but for God and the country, Wajibre, say, Odinchimbebre. No, I'm teaching the same thing. I'm teaching the same thing. I'm teaching the same thing. I'm teaching the same thing. I'm teaching the same thing. It's Ghana card on Komono, you're born Mestro, or just 30 minutes. Juma Kesia Gunusua or ye be brave. Inti and Comonia Bona by YouTube Han Messia. Nafe would do questions ni go and ten suna it me ek and kama just on sem on a 106.3 FM YouTube. Chief, my mesa mwa kwa baby yeda si bium sewa jibre na on ye bebon koma. Juma boko de
6: bibia
0: boko
6: now
0: so papa ye
6: by
0: yes okay se a year by now uba bana se nyoma bibri asisa o honum. Yeah. Ne juma kosu de
6: abibia kosu michia or chief for no.
0: Okay. Yeah into me in register and still akwanya da was a bit
6: my register.
0: Akwanya da.
6: We have expanded this here, all the district offices, all the 16 regional offices.
0: Okay.
6: And next week, we launch the 24-hour prestige centers.
0: 24-hour prestige centers.
6: Yes.
0: Oh, wow. We don't come here. I mean, never do you come. Same work at 24-hour once. And breakthrough back on our 24-hour prestige.
6: We are hoping to employ about 120 people.
0: 120?
6: Yeah,
0: for that service, no?
6: For that service, now. So they'll be running three shifts.
0: Okay.
6: The reason is, it'll be a bedroom, and upper, upon 5 o'clock. After five, no, that is where you are free. I'll meet my coyo.
0: Okay, your Ghana card, no?
6: It'll be Honuma. There was a guy, be a Nikadi, weekends. Nana, open so train a new SIM card. What's your train till Monday?
0: Monday, answer.
6: San Wakoye. Productivity. So once we do that, they will be working on weekends, Saturdays, including holidays.
0: Okay. So and then I'm going to say, see your Ghana card in Komono.
6: Okay. And okay, I said last year, I knew they won't come on. For Ghana card, one of the deficiency in our LI, LI 2111, that was passed in 2012. Now the deficiency was saying, say, in all transactions where identification is required, the Ghana card shall be used
0: in all transactions.
6: In all transactions. So we have section regulation 7 now. It goes ahead to list all the transactions, including bank, opening of bank, land acquisition, voters registration, and a whole lot of things. But it says, went further to say, sir, in doing so, you have to present your Ghana card. And only do biometric verification when you have doubt about that person. Even if I say, oh, my honey, Oko bank now could be a bank account. And I say, oh, do a card number more. Or be a photocopy, or when you photocopy, or visual inspections, and found home. But only doubt you, say, Ebia, Omunji Undia, that is the only option on biometric verification. So, yet, Nancy, and you who say that's part of the regulation, NCP. Internet was say you're correct, you know. So immediately you started the process at the call board for us to seek approval. Fitty board and only the call ministry, you could share parliamentary subsidiary new in order to make it a law. And you submitted into parliament. It was laid in parliament about 3 months ago. And you know, once an LI is laid, it takes 21 days for it to mature. And he mature, and that means it takes effect. So in all, no, what he's saying is that three things have been amended. Now the law says, say, you can't do photocopy.
0: Oh,
6: so of the Ghana card again.
0: Is it a photocopy?
6: And your only corporate institutions, individuals in book. It means for say, remember say dollars are sending to come. I say, remember bread or my honey. Let me be draw my honey or now my honey. Cause Yaira for Ghana card, mammy, na men share. Say, Ampa, a yo now, Yaira Kokuna. Me demand now so share. Now she may now say, Mia, who can walk with you an offense.
0: Ye tremuho,
6: ye tremuso. Me call bank. Now we
0: see. Nancy, what was your mind in any name? Deny.
6: My bet you're tricking.
0: Yeah.
6: The whole world, over billions of Ghanaian citizens, the whole Nippon, the whole country, the whole world, we have billions. But the idea, mawo. On my hine, or dance on crew, free me home, and your biometric features. The biometric features are your facial, your fingerprints, your iris. Okasa, cry a biometric. Now, say in the identification process, your identification, verification, and authentication.
0: Three stages.
6: These three stages.
0: You identify, you verify, authenticate. You authenticate.
6: So 1 year authentication now won't mean confirming or be identity.
0: Hey!
6: Won't even confirm you'll be identity.
0: And you're true for much you.
6: And in fact, aha, dream papa. Me and Madame Fubi, Enko Fubi, a bun 1.2 million cities.
0: Wow.
6: Because no savings alone. And I will be by say, or Baba G loan. And I'll say, or guarantee a money panel. But quite no car say, on guarantee bill. And Uncle Fonuko, yeah, photocopy
0: of the Ghana card.
6: The Ghana card.
0: So what you can't cook. So guarantee
6: yes.
0: The Ghana card na media bay.
6: Ha. But mo ye no man fa ni din amba. Amu di ni picture keke de too. Ana mo am create Ghana card number. Ana mo ye bibia na mo de buy. Ana company ni accept ye. Ana mo ma loan. First month to try, second month to try. After the third month na mo hwehwe na mo hu no. Amu chro bray say ya verify say ampa Ghana card no e authentic in our system. Ana ye so pay our loss no. Wo man hin say o chro ba say oh, Ghana card be an answer. My friend says, be open so check your be Ghana card details. We can only check somebody's Ghana card unless a court of competent jurisdiction.
0: And you make trouble move
6: in here. Just a court because data protection. We need not to access, give out information. Just a court of competent jurisdiction at the bank. See, we wrote back to them, so unless they seek the court orders us to do so. After they only buy a check here, Anna, she need. That means we're fanisika echo. Identity theft, we share some card registration. They didn't do biometric verification. And only now, Utimu

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2: In fact, it happens.
3: My mama, another example, it happens. My mama say on 17th May. My papa say on 15th April.
2: Yes.
3: It is hard to know. Me and me.
4: But you see, I started school.
3: Yeah, the 17th April, like where I am. I don't know. But they be there in Chinua.
2: Me say, she said, my mama say, Nano, ya no, kuhuna subo card or strasse. So, I am one of who says, or ye July, Tianfa Sobenya 1657.
4: The most important.
2: So, you know, be a date or you see any sister, and I say, Bruce, and then when you're the original one.
4: It is a original one. It means that original one should not be say me fan say nay date
3: 23rd yeah
4: of July 2020
3: yeah
4: na wo akoye Ghana card ne ne
2: mhm
4: it's all my media say wo koye ne ne no na ohun say ah date no use here no wrong
3: mhm
4: no akofa ne
2: subocrata satan me design e kanu
4: aha subocrata no the bar e be yamao.
2: Because and two evidence, sir.
4: Before you did the Ghana card, but it should not be after.
2: It will be on
4: Ghana card, then we are. Now, at the chin, we call birth and death. We call changing the date of birth.
3: Then
4: not their brain. Ono di ayen ye. But so call now you who say, the document is older than the Ghana card on the Ebeyama.
2: Nebom se Ghana card na ni chain document sound the banned the Ebiana person se sound age no. Oh yeah, wouldn't you intend to do?
3: Oh yeah, when you're caught in that act, I didn't know.
4: In fact, very soon, date of birth, instant. As of now, you see any instant, we can update a Ebeyan instant, but now you say Ebeyan instant because we hear the frequent change. Oh yeah, we be changing it. Date of birth, three times.
3: The date ready one.
4: Date of birth near the one, no.
3: Hey, it means one hunt you.
4: Very soon. So mostly we'll check here.
3: Yeah.
4: Document here requested for date of birth update. A BC certificate.
3: Very good.
4: Also the date of birth no. So.
3: Normally
4: what we request for is the BC.
3: Wow.
4: A certificate. Now, one thing I babe.
2: Me we BC and son me who me real agent so.
4: BC
2: we and son me who me real agent so.
4: Proof,
2: a
4: documentary proof.
3: Confess,
4: you will not take your mother's word. You will not take your mother's word for it. And the most important thing I ever be here to solve all these issues.
3: Yeah.
4: Now you be register and cry from 0 to 5 years.
2: Yeah. Yeah. Will be question or auntie. No, can below 6 years.
4: From 0 to 5 years.
3: Okay.
4: You need birth and death. Any Ghana Health Service.
3: Okay.
4: Said the bear, your work, Kola, na, any issue, no identity number.
3: Na boa.
4: It won't mean you and some a canche and I say,
3: Haneha.
4: Aha. Now, Kola, you won't know the date of birth.
3: Baby.
4: Then I'll be catching a sample. That one will solve it.
3: Wow.
4: I say, Yache in Muye, 0 to 5,
3: yeah.
4: 6 to 14,
3: okay.
4: And 15 years and above.
3: Okay. So we are wrapping up our conversation, Mr. A friend for a noom.
2: Okay.
3: I'm a person with a question. Binafi, Penny Panko, 20 Jumedia. So 0302 216561. 0302 216561. Most of my phone, messages, but 0302 216561 0302 216562. Just that opportunity to boost a question via a dollar commercial related to Ghana card on Comabia, on Tiasi, Ebiana, Wakohama, Ebia, Bibi, Tifatu Ghana, or Penny Pancho. I mean, you know, person, Kasa.
2: 6 to 14, you can say, or more piloting. Multimedia hacker mobile
3: 6 to 14.
2: Okay, we didn't need junior munina only because it's human and the umbe good mama pa be registration. Now, after piloting, no more gusu running and I say,
4: after piloting, you go voter, any OT, okay, registration
3: good.
4: I call Northern Region, so I call registration
3: good.
2: Mm-hmm.

0: We had to suspend because in Kolaniko vacation.
1: All right.
0: Because that is the center.
1: She was like, "The man for paying you, you name back to you." Good morning. What you say?
2: Good morning.
1: That's what you say.
2: Nyami Adumo.
1: What are my two?
2: Me papa catch me say, "Oh, me first June." But now we are 8 months here, and I'm say me November. 27th November because of nine we busu efie we ba o na we ba o ntima yusu first you na up to now the ye me bibia me so den me
1: all right yeah that's ye be ya no ye fa nipa ni na wi ampa be ya no ntiba jo mo notify ma chi ha first June dia na besin ko okay good morning at say
3: nyame adoma ye na won so e
1: nyame adu boko wada ma na ka fidi na confirm ka kra bi dia ma yen
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1: okay, Penny Pabby, you want to walk to him. Good morning, Apom to say. Good morning, Apom to say.
4: Nyamia Dumo.
1: Patriot, you.
4: Yeah, me patcho me bring you. Me date of birth, no. 9 June 1978. And when I'm there, me BBR, me driving license, me passport. But me quite jay and a man share. Me was over in 77 instead of 78.
1: Hey. And you want share okay, you know, so you have address.
4: Yes, instead of 1977.
1: 78, no mind 77. Okay, all right, yeah, that's it. Okay, good morning. Apom to say hello, good morning.
5: Hello,
1: morning, Ebusia.
5: Morning,
1: now, Apom to say,
5: Boko,
1: what are my two?
5: No, I'm not saying, Ebusan, and this is here, okay, or Cassie. Yanya ye kura card so so ni yanya den. Yanya den se fi e.
1: Men pacho men ti wase o pese men ti question as say yanya den se sey.
5: Ya, se yanya se yan ko so mo se yanya no foforo.
1: Debi o ene on ti de o ka no.
5: Aha.
1: 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Aha o se. Di abe ka hun yina ne se ne kane ne Ghana card ke ji ya ne ahwe onim ne aka se ko. And they say, she said, no, a free ho. In the end, you say, I can't watch them or say, verification, authentication, and idea. So, I'm going to back. Patrick, hello? Hello?
6: Hello?
1: Machi and Patrick, meet you. Good morning.
6: Me Patrick, me papa, me call register. Me own success, you can be quite DC, yeah. Yeah, I'm following a call register, I'll be BIA or school. Is it? Me made 79. Nah, yeah, me be BIA. And then, yeah, now me own 78. Na ya me wonwa from 78 who that 78 oh since ya me di bi ya me bi bia and drop pe na me hu se sa me 78 oh since ya me ya ne den
1: we dey wan say we dey oh my kai my
6: Ghana card me bank account me di bi voter ID hospital bed gala 79 na me di aye. If you have made your passport, you na 78, 79, and where yala, you know, some 70, and then I want me DEC so 78, and I want me DEC so.
1: Yo, what are my pen movie you want to go to him? Why? We don't pass him, be your children, preco. Macha Pumpti say.
7: Hello.
1: Macha Pumpti say. Yami Adam, meet you.
7: Papa Joe. DC time on the school duty, not a linear usual patch on. Now, me and I realize this, you know, a big count, but my phone count is here, and I'm so many day.
1: Opetoli dini bika ho.
7: That's your wine. But maybe new one no abo Instagram account. But BEC is so na friends what is no means new name.
1: E dey say dine work BEC na dey yin.
7: But you see.
1: E dine BEC na dey yin. Dey na dey.
7: Kwachi Joshua and I want him to same thing.
1: E dey even the care mu no.
7: Afosa.
1: Okay, and pay me be you and I say on any dinner ibia kem wafa magana card so. Or also the no.
7: Baby me the bagana card no so ba man fan can't be eating what the dinner so.
1: Eh. Eh, there be only chief is like, what's your name? Money will be how was your name? Okay. A 2% will change your BC, then another person will be another person.
7: Because you change your Ghana card, dear.
1: Okay, Ghana card, dear. All right.
7: The new name call, and I don't know, so my phone can't be eating what's your name.
1: But how is that possible? I'm confused now. Okay, 2% a chimu ye. Chimu ye na permanent as a chimu.
7: Aha. You see, oh. BC and what's one. Me su kwati Joshua. But no call Instagram account and I'm the need become. So I won't ask if you are saying the co university and I believe that will it change it and I say I have to still add the name to the BEC and Owasi certificate.
1: Okay, so what it means is that Owasi and BEC certificate the idea was you have said Kwabena Asante. Name Mukoya Ghana card no and I yeah no or my hene Kwabena Asante.
7: Very good.
1: Okay, all right. Oh, he be one. Why? Good morning, Apomti say. Baby, I want to minimize who can come to an
8: market.
1: With why are they so free market? Machi Apomti say,
8: get you know, we are the chief, but get back and get to the
1: day 3 any day.
8: This August, but as I say.
1: Ghana card, we are late. Hey, now we need to get something more. Hey, now we know we need to share more. Now we Ghana card and you. Oh, how we now? Oh, now we need to good morning.
9: Good morning. Omani, how are you? Asante.
1: Abu Shina, this is.
9: I'm from Jesus. I don't know
1: who you.
9: But I'm because I'm free. I can't travel away. Nana Jini.
1: Nana Itiu.
9: Yo. My question is. Mrs. Tabby, you may Ghana card no first, no, you just second, no. And I'll call you, and then I'll say, oh, yeah, my mouth people are too big. No, my issue, say, the old try and collect a normal continue of possession. Or if I now say, education of my kind, want to me, oh, Nemano, I'm sure, see, I can kind of ye, and to me, you're the card Nabano, 9 years, no, 82, and I'm quite 1980. Into my dear chest, ah, one up to now, into quality man. You don't know a better day, or that woman.
1: I see. You got a card in the same dozen. And yes, you have to say, hey, so we need sika.
10: Enai.
1: Kakao.
10: I also want to talk about charges. Munen say.
1: I want to talk.
10: No, cannot. Oh man.
11: Say charges in the air to talk.
10: I want to talk about Oscar.
1: Parliament approve charges now.
10: Parliament.
1: What they want to discuss?
10: Parliament.
11: All
1: right. Basically, it's about ages.
11: Ages. Now, you see, there are different
1: situations.
11: Are correct, no?
1: Yeah.
11: Said him see Kai, date of birth is something that we don't just change. Date of birth, before you say be change your date of birth, me find so kopna santi. Me answer this question a bit so almost of
1: almost
11: them,
1: all the dates the issues. Date.
11: So kopna santi call NI no call registration now. Mm-hmm. If we are your printed paper and mano, you are catching so own shim and she say, be our dear may be a correct paper. And you on the form, no, me find say. Kwabena Asante ka say you're 79. But your officer need type in no. And no type 78.
1: Mm-hmm.
11: But also here, you know, one here, mm-hmm. And I'm a printed card in the mouth. That means the fault is from our officer.
1: There be one because no. Also that honors responsibility.
11: No.
1: Shared responsibility.
11: No.
1: Ah, yeah, there
11: was it's a shared responsibility, yeah. But it's us.
1: Okay.
11: It's us. Yeah, yeah, and say fault ni free, yeah. Oh, quite you better tell me. So fault ni free NIA officer.
10: Se man hu no ho no mo ama man correct na me de ko na me san ba.
11: mobile. Because they scanning form ni nyina into our system no. Mm. Oko na o prove chair. You best search into the system. O form ne beba. And ti ni ahwe sampa se chro 78 o form ne so.
1: Mm-hmm.
11: By here typing here ni 79 on oko a you be correct am. So that is another one. The other one ne say makoye me card ne. Mami ba kwa ka say o ni BC certificate o. That means the BC certificate no is older than the Ghana card
1: no.
11: Or the kwa yebe correct man or say
1: 78 79
11: but we use 78 in but when BC no is 77 yeah. Or kwa is older card in yebe yaman na ba ko so ka say name
1: yeah name
11: no what you have to do is say uncle we say they will say kwabna sant
1: yeah no the or no or the man here kwabna sant ko here Ghana card no. Ana di odi ye was in a B C near Kwabena Sante.
11: Aha, nti o person corrected the.
1: O person do man hene e ka ho. O buja se.
11: Ene so nje jiso ko waek.
1: Aha, joro nko aha, because no Ghana card no o man hene Kwabena Sante no so. Ana ne so hwe nkra ta mienu nyina na e Kwabena Sante. Nti o suru se wan hwe o de Ghana card ko we ka se da we nya wo.
10: Na je o court ko so afi David ne ho.
1: Well, o buja se hyphen number.
11: Ni nyina so o ko for name change ni there. Yes.
10: Nti e betu ahe.
11: Updates of a 520
1: at okay.
10: Premium. 5.2 million.
11: Yes, at premium.
1: 520. I didn't say a classic customer.
10: There be a man. My entry is 5.2. It's over.
11: So, and your service is near to your district office and your premium centers.
1: Yeah.
11: Okay. Update a
10: 4.1 million.
11: Yeah, for 410. Oh. But okay, replacement our premium center a 520.
1: Yeah.
11: Okay. But our district officer is 200 cities.
10: Okay.
11: And our call district office now call register. Now you're below 25 years free of charge. But we are above 25 years we'll be 30 cities.
1: Mm-hmm.
10: Oh, okay.
1: All right.
11: And it's up to you.
10: Man, obi so question give to UK or say omo to say onu ti oye Ghana ni owo UK. In fact, we call your host citizen. Omo wa kwenya so bitu nya Ghana card.
11: And to uncle register.nia.gov.gh. No fill a form no or fill a form na.
1: Just some few coins, no, over LPM, and no Pebbiamine, I mean, yet, and I have Brosoma. It's my marketing for number.
10: Oh, yes.
1: It's my mother's company. It's the Biano Pebby. It does it, right? It does that a paper.

0: rare me feel bibia a manaka when money scar one come here no latest for me cow say we bra bo your go for over 60 years I tell you they've been so good to us latest form one of course need djuma sonko say your form and mattress latest form for so your money kita ho number from 0302231155 and 0322029365 no wait you mean latest form for your partner for life ending it out. Hey, sir, attention, I'm not. Well, electrical and so car say a bigger 50-inch TV or more or bigger size, no? Over to me and I chill some coffee electrical and Ghana. Into to Samsung TCL and Nesco Smart TV Biana. I chill your son could have free a year. Electroland Ghana on and then say unya free DSTV plus 1 month free subscription. Now what you media do juma kwansu so Stanbic Bank and the Ohua Samaba to Jaon say a dear bako pie here pa ne se bribia dano ubenya no assign up to one money wallet never MasterCard no. I tell you, baby, you are enjoying wherever you find yourself. Priceless. And you make sure say, you are part of it. Simply put the world on your card and stand tall. Stanbic Bank, you are going to pass them with the money wallet. Abba, na eboy of Kwansrum Kusukra. So now, APSA forces me and Kyle say, one of you going to be APSA mortgage. You know say, one of you sika from nowhere to me, enya kwenya. My your dream house, no, etimi aba into a reality. One of my 5 million Ghana city, no, oma ma onfi enum ekopi medunum. Now etimi di triaka enti a fixed interest rate. Absa four and this is she share we etu akwe ma mama say year 2026 is a year of yes. Enti amari fi say one absa bedi kita on the absa mortgage share no. And then Milo Ujitum about that energy, about that release, no, boom with my performance kasa. Now some of that energy to go further. Milo, a part of your breakfast. In the new film that baby be a Milo Biano. Well, sometimes you guys at any point in time, you are capable and able. So be to me and Milo at Wabasako Nibia Kokama Kama and Yama Milo. Part of our breakfast, Bibia Kokama Kama Kama. Time check 25 minutes after 8. Yeka said ye high tension barikesi akosia at Nasisansuna Abna Pokuya Ahinye inti barikesi and obu and at Nasi Anna Ahafu and at Nasi. Otise Jaji Penino. If you have it, if you want to make yourself, you.
1: Oh, man, oh, I said, I would say. Oh, man.
0: Attention, I won't judge you, feel more judge you.
2: Dabby,
1: what
2: 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Yeah, I'm not.

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1: na tu no fan she team wo ye sa no a e de na wo portray ama wo ma ahwe
0: me de me en se ma Dr. Bomia e de ti se no ankra to de ba ye I was so impressed me de
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0: 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Sammy Keys, eh, or so a dope, and your man, Casa,
2: Akupio,
0: your friend of Casablanca.
2: 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Attending a year, no more come and wait to me. I teach a teaching in the solution.
0: Into a man, unse biante ne Dr. Baumia dear no dear bay. 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
2: So, how do we solve it? 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Say, in Comobia, and now Quenya be a binya di biano. A ya man your semo, say you be one semo. 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Attend ye a true de intrato so, San your man, I a digit room, that's the problem. And the hard journey, sir. Any pie, dear man, you quit, you know. I'm so more ya trasana to ama, or my money naya betwasso. And no necessary answer, maybe I say, a chicha chichin, the whom will be beba, and a chicha chichin, a bewas situation, and a dear potte pan, yen ye.
0: A man
2: important.
0: A chicha chichin, na what's here? Naman you quit, eh? Say a year MP Pinetiswa. Naya quatu be our no, in Nipanit Simono, or Kasama MPP at Chenua. 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
2: 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know a brass say it me and know your solution I can know no a brass
0: but my solution is and yes I'm supposed to be control social media
2: well you say my car say
0: it has to be controlled
2: social media space no yeah as I said the edikai it me a control
0: exactly be a bad boy
2: as I said parties no openly
0: they condemn such acts
2: openly.
0: Exactly.
2: Because se san niye when you shuba when you kasa when abe koso akandia. And yamanyoko MPP NDC movement and as
0: yes,
2: the
0: so, so.
2: They be ultimately part of that. If I end this own such people.
0: But a man, yet your mind more. A nipple more loud. To me, dear tro, I can't some gunk of force.
1: Respect to woman.
0: A bind bar, not bind bar, some crop for no money appointment.
2: And you can say a how at this point.
0: But woman, I was happy because you're watching to make us and you're making me why you're by many appointments. That is it.
2: My men show didn't you can say how. Didn't you can say how, and they say. Enter them, dear, can't come, my seven say, I could say, yeah, you know, I am full, so the abidu sample. Quesia, quamia, it is a cassia, but qua, emway. Ye nyina ya mfa san fom so no church because atenye no akoso ebinu bawo ebinu mabra bone ni munyam nyina no sa atenye no adwoma bi fom
0: yeah
2: it is ye feel say san ye pese chichi o mine dia ene ye nkosa part no ene tina make say in as much as o chini pe be boni pe hunu badodo na me hweten ne ko na emu hu bia because dia beto ebinu mu tiri mu say ah na say after me party be ba beta me
0: obey hero
2: be ba be hero
0: yes
2: me kwa me say big sis me ka ho
0: enti
2: no say big enti no wa busa ho say say even big sis in fact on we matter in fact on no say me party for ba beta what king kind say ni pano kwa na mo mu tue ne o ma ba kwasem de ko si ya na
0: enti me
2: sir yes me sir ye ka we nyina ne yes apart from say party mpenfo this only certain people are one woman no e bi o ya ni da ho bon e bi o apa yo bi o de ye hwe ni mu
0: o ye ye mete me
2: ye be chi
0: na me trendy
2: na me chese me so ye and then ye timi na kokodru ye nyoma bon ye se de be trendy hu
0: yeah
2: hu person ka wo party so party ba we o de inversion we aba o de anamonto we aba o de susue we aba o man ni na tu atare ye bon aba so da bi
0: and then o man de o se wo ye ka ma ye nkoye chi but e sana ya bo ato ho no na bi mu so de akire
2: wo
0: because you are not so to me tina bon tina social media so did the atom kekan se munyina no and this person some of these people no you see them in some positions are wo wa wuti eche na so so di politics
2: eche no mekan se so be can the for
0: and you munyina was here catch them say be ko back am records no and look good and ko ye
2: munyina
0: mo fa adwuma to ho
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0: yeah but gidie no
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1: Institutional
2: because,
1: mistrust.
2: Yes, because omunomu abem.
0: Tibibi ye juma.
2: And then MPP who ni say abem police ni soldier ni yoko ni national
0: security. They are compromised.
2: Omu yoma compromise.
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0: 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Sena rice or no, and oh, yes, CEO, and more your local rice is Udia, and you'll be my so dear basmat be, and Sena, Sena rice CEO, Nana Akia Avle, and Ewa Wada. Happy, happy, happy birthday to you, Nana Akia, Yamu Shisho, Yamino Cassier, no business, no, and boomy sas, well, who now they said they can now they bassa, so now you call your name. It's an Akia, I love you so much about the internet anymore, and show and mommy, enjoy every bit of this day. 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Choose protection that moves with you. Now tell yourself, fixed broadband and also see and koswana yen experience broadband internet a high speed. And band and also no expire you know non expiry into to a bit me use and yes yes what no 3 days as soon and sign your cry na de be and now who use no so no bit me best 40% more a same price no a ye telesell into so open data a janina a boy man you also click it so a prem na be dia. And your telesell fixed broadband, telesell connecting energies, beka telesell abusuya kwenye hon, and your MTN, and your Oba Spaghetti, and your boy and your birthdays, no, every one, no. Na tiwe mame, oman hene kwa bina sante, and your bejafo ebe tinase, edin pensi mu, atuwaso. 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
1: You know, yo, we was serious meeting me.
2: Hey, Allah, Mochi.
1: Now, send it there, Charlie. You're in free.
2: Oh, we need a trouble. Monday.
3: Hey, what funny.
2: Anu, magic a card, yeah, minio, maybe. 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
3: Hey,
2: say, huh?
1: Ah, minia, what ya busi ane de?
2: Anu, send ye be ya, a prepare obi be here, Sikano. 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

0: Professor Kingsley Nyako Oko Kumasi me constituency MP and Nano Pay Waba coming. So I share him say lawyer Bernard Bediako Beidu BBB and so Baba Kane say what me say me. 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
2: Yeah, you say I check.
0: Papa.
2: Hey. So you're in good spirits.
0: Yeah.
2: Yeah, yeah, yeah, yeah, yeah, yeah, yeah, yeah, yeah, yeah, yeah, yeah, yeah, yeah, yeah, yeah, yeah, yeah, yeah, yeah, yeah, yeah, yeah, yeah, yeah, yeah, yeah, yeah, yeah, yeah, yeah, yeah, yeah, yeah, yeah, yeah, yeah, yeah, yeah, yeah, yeah, yeah, yeah, yeah, yeah, yeah, yeah, yeah, yeah, yeah, yeah, yeah, yeah, yeah, yeah, yeah, yeah, yeah, yeah, yeah, yeah, yeah, yeah, yeah, yeah, yeah, yeah, yeah, yeah, yeah, yeah, yeah, yeah, yeah, yeah, yeah, yeah, yeah, yeah, yeah, yeah, yeah, yeah, yeah, yeah, yeah, yeah, yeah, yeah, yeah, yeah, yeah, yeah, yeah, ye Yeah, it's no, yeah, sure the outcome. No. Mm,
0: I yeah, see. Now, party, what you saying?
2: Oh, party, I'm in chat here for you. Or support base now say listenership no. I mean show be
0: a yeah.
2: I'm say I Adam FM about check a crap.
0: Papa.
2: Acha. It's no me mobi achi. Na say na kopo say on consume on buy na on to yana moin see. Aha, na mencha kwada so phone na sentiment in Ghana phone na obi otim ne na opa bia no. Show be a. No ya party no na kopo Adam say ya started internal elections no. Eguso enche I think say by end of November, the near year.
0: November.
2: Near year internal process, Naka parliamentary candidates selection elections. No, I don't know, Becca. But so far, no, yeah, with the elections, yeah, Unyan or Totosa, there will be issues here and there. My thing is, largely, no, issues may be now a partner to me, a control.
0: Okay.
2: Now, you're control about no, currency levels, no. I say, baby, a dispute one. But no, I share electoral affairs committee, sir. Senior OB Amwa and the denim. So, they were now appear, and I say, quite as so you appear. You can ask them. And to know, you're trying feedback from the committee, no. There will be a bit so now you're querying him. But then, you know, it's about the party. And then, individual interest is the party's interest. And to know, I hope, sir, you're a bit more come together. Na yet me a day because they cost well, my mono and koye, honestly. Me, na my candidate, I said, John Mahama, Yehun and Sano Jumada. In fact, for me, you know, I'm a penny about Ghana, you know, what I know, Minye, another fourth Republican constitutional, he's the West president.
0: West?
2: My car, and for me, on record, my car, and I mean, it's factual too. And now the second time I buy Baba Noye.
0: West.
2: Me say second time John Mahama my penny at this week. What is he doing? Apart from intimidation, one to my arrest and all that, no chill me. I did a meaningful of my penny John Mahama aye. You just mentioned one. Policies of the buyer. For me, me joke I'm here. How can a whole government or my penny why a deputy minister that? Why a minister that? Why a vice president? Caretaker president? Why a what's about BM? In this country, he's the most privileged politician. We occupy almost every position in this country. Now, my penny, what's about here? Police and incongruity. How? I mean, may say, obey that to me, I promote to economy with this kind of policy, this kind of mindset.
0: Untiasiana.
2: Me say, and toss sumu bakumpo. Mr. How do you say over to me, I'm out my gun, let me a tumpon with this policy? Now, Oba Okoma will be Alco 2. Alco 2 not the common in Pacono or my money. Then in Pacono, bet me the idea amana bo man no se akoko no se wonkum onkum anwea then edward we say we say omo we see resources under policy. No wonder say a quick minister one of the MPs are men at ten feel kakra minimum say or ye smart me I know but I know koka say and koko no get no bibi na wiomo de
0: but so the butain tier yes
2: butain ye den catch them
0: my men can kind
2: catch them yes
0: every year mm-hmm. Ghana spends an astonishing $350 million importing frozen chicken.
2: Yeah.
0: So one main focus mm-hmm. is to minimize or reduce,
2: reduce
0: the importation. That staggering figure represents far more than an import bill.
2: Mm-hmm.
0: It is a painful reminder of lost opportunities, mm-hmm. exported jobs, and precious foreign exchange mm-hmm. sacrificed to feed a market that Ghana itself has the capacity to supply.
2: Mm-hmm.
0: For a country endowed with vast arable land, a vibrant entrepreneurial population, and favorable climate conditions for poultry production, the continued dependence on imported frozen chicken is both an economic contradiction and a development challenge. So clearly, Nkokon Kitinkiti project is an intervention that represents a bold economic philosophy, mm-hmm. one that places Ghanaian farmers, Ghanaian households, and Ghanaian enterprise at the center of national development.
2: So the what can any the Oman Panini Agriminister Ayano? Any fana promotes to economic development?
0: Any faces? Professor Sodin, the Omaji faces the household face, the commercial face.
2: Okay.
0: So they are done according to the minister.
2: Uh-huh.
0: They are done with the household face.
2: The household face was to achieve the aim.
0: Of course, to activate interest, to generate interest, to create that taste, you know, to again to give the opportunity for minor yeah.
2: Campaign time, no. Be tear John Mahama on my penny. Or say cock the no. Some of the mawa. I say, oh, DB. Now, oh, Tombi.
0: But what's wrong with that?
2: I say, oh, DB. Now,
0: oh,
2: we be now. Oh, now, oh, Tombi. But they're called Sweden, Ninja Mavi. Because, oh, my, oh, send on my tongue. Oh, my, oh, my, the mom say, oh, my, no. Now, oh, my, we be. And, oh, my, nibi. Now, oh, my, Tombi, no. Because, oh, my, say, why not with my tongue, the nibi? Baby, come on, woo.
0: We say Koko Yende clearly a part of it. Go ahead, you go for best 500. Your expectation is not that at the end
2: they are best. In fact, in my coin, coins 20. The only buy minimum.
0: Oh, you're a beneficiary.
2: Minimum Hoshe.
0: Best number the buy.
2: Me say minimum Hoshe.
0: But I want to be about consuming.
2: Maintain home my chimpo.
0: Ah, quite as you
2: me say, maintain home my chimpo. I'm telling you. Oh, Bianca, tell me, say, because I have policy company, I mean, no money, because. I have policy, it was dead on arrival.
0: But I feel the commercialization phase should be as you. Where they empower the Akati farms, the Mfum farms, the Dako farms, the Jifam coast, and all those people know, to be part fully so, commercialization, so job creation.
2: So when are they doing that?
0: But that's the phase two on be rolled out. They are done with the activation of your households. No?
2: And you know, now, hey, what you are the saying minister is that, Omaya face, but I mean, me say,
0: yeah.
2: Oman Penny say,
0: yeah.
2: Policy, no. Me don't come tell you, no. Or say, Oma de ma. Omo we be no me day. Omo Tombi. But now no as what I know what I say.
0: Omo winning now.
2: The minimum say we don't marry. But the Omo Tono because Omo we be.
0: So open see who Omo Omo Tono. O Tono so no. As I say you reinvest too. Don't
2: uh-huh.
0: get it twisted. You have not done that check. I bet you say Obia we need the semi.
2: Yeah. Entino. Say what about me? I go to. Same akotu.
0: Maybe anywhere among akotu.
2: Your mama saying
0: a minimum of 5.
2: Nah,
0: a maximum of 50.
2: Alco 5. Same
0: kwa household.
2: Same kwa alco 5. 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Minya. For me no second phase now okano. And I'm kaya the main policy. And I'm kama jatum. Because if I say build the economy, we do so import substitution. What is it?
0: Mm-hmm.
2: In the policy sector no. Make sure say. What empower the existing ones, no? Number one. So, what creating new ones? I want more beds. I want more resources. Minya. Now, I'm on in a scale. It better me a fully development. Because I'm going to get here. What come me aqua 5 say minya? menye, how can I even so omo ma ko 5 no enko bo so o kwako fa befa wa na be enko bo na said
0: backyard fire.
2: Now how many of them
0: you know this
2: menye, how many of them omo the mom no party for no omo the mom how many of them na omo wo omo ka sofia omo tin backyard farming how many of them I mean, I'm telling you, say those who are well to do in the end is couple no. Omo nyabi. Bebe na no menya. Omo ni that space na. Omo ni beye. I'm telling you, let them give us those information. Say, omo de mama no. Omo was space on omo beye. Now, what that? Oh, Mansia South, Mansia North. They are all under KME. No, be over Ashtown, Mansia South. Obi a owo crop from Mansianov. Look at the houses there. How many of them na omo fia obet my backyard farming na obey party. Me en kan kure. How many come to my coin squad aso? How many of them na a few no? Obet my obo a few any is four omo me air 5. Na mo bia 5 na air 25.
0: And you be an e benye bio, e ma re few.
2: Me say fa na say bia. What about a few? Be a few no. And it's problem number 5.
0: Yeah.
2: One more 25. If you don't team na compound house no. Space bank compound na one ma, won ya en kokobua obetimi aye. Did they check all these things? Did they check all this same? Because me ya, I know bia na nifie obetimi aye backyard.
0: So let's be interested in the commercialization. That's the phase 2.
2: Come there. Ye can there omo ye na enkoye no. Amnisa dia tumu se omo ave no. But the point I'm
0: making is, money issue. Oh. It tells you that the project has been successful, maybe. Mm. Then, to the extent that all we be know, now it's reinvest.
2: What team is a year? Minister, the time I need to be saying the question. Or no answer. No. And we are not here. Or come here now. We need to be saying, say, only say all trendy. And so now, all rationalize it, and justify. Say, important we come now. But the purpose no say nisa ko win ko an o se ko yen wo yen no na e bi tun kusua na o ton bi what I say o so mo tun kusua na yen na o ton bi na o ngusua so na o di bi e chibom what I say ni nyina fine na what have we been yen I invested na why expanded na o bi nku so bi nku sia nyina o bra ya ma nku 2 and 5 Nani nyanya me nyawa bia. O chamba be den. Me say ya man koko 5. O man and then nyina wawe. O chamba di den. So the purpose was not only for consumption. The purpose no say oh yeah no. Of course. O be na bi so ya den. Yes. O say e bi o so otimi den. Otimi eton. So say ken na why we invest. Now we need to know.
0: But let's watch out for the phase 2. That's where the interest is, where commercialization, job opportunities, revenue
2: okay,
0: will be
2: know,
0: the order of the day.
2: Me say, yes, we are one of the senior most journalists. I me say, we need panel. Can you say, yeah, per se, you because the phase 2 now, can it could be an afterthought. But you better say, only you phase 2 no, and say, yeah, I'm here in the phase 2. Only you the cost are a bit involved in the phase 2. The percent of phase 2 no, on be benefited. Employment benefit a bit crazy.
0: Okay.
2: And also, the expected revenue be no. We need all these things. And yes, sir.
0: But you have an opportunity in parliament to ask all these questions. Number you one.
2: Yes. Yeah. Because the matter has come up here. And I mean, really say.
0: Okay.
2: You can also do that. And the ranking member for
0: Food and Agriculture.
2: Agriculture and Cocoa Affairs Committee. Honorable Offensive South, Dr. Ayawa Opeku, the fantastic man. He knows the job. He's been in the agriculture for a very long time. I think, say, the relevant questions, no. Or maybe, sir, and yes, sir, you may be, you know. Next canal, or more invested in that sector, no. Ayesika Ashi.
0: Okay, so, you may sir, conversations, you may know, watching the space for phase 2, where
2: yeah.
0: The major, poultry farmers, no stakeholders, no, will be at work for all of us to see. Because one of the things that maybe I'm here in Tuesday is their importation equipment.
2: I agree with you.
0: Importation
2: equipment.
0: Yeah,
2: so you see, so there should be a way around. So what should I be done with? I mean, yeah, MEP into the zoo 1D1F. Imagine, being the first person to be a question on that intervention to Alan Kodo Chairman, you know, by answering. that time, now I say much may establish about 200 factories or so. I created over 200,000 jobs, both direct and indirect. And your politics near here. But when you have chapter 6 of our constitution, the 30 principles of state policy, it is captured there. I was expecting, say, that policy intervention, the whole kind of, like almost 24-hour economy, to reduce import, to establish import substitution factories and all that. So, a bit me, I lessen your import bill and so on. Yeah, add value to our products. Now, yeah, export too, to rake in foreign exchange. And you're perfect. Because would me embody an economy without a strong industrial base and caught on factory. So I was expecting this, and it's moving in power now. That policy that might create some jobs now. On tone, the issues one of my what are the issues? How do we solve the issues to make it better?
0: I see
2: that should have been the way to go into Sankas. If it might make and corner in some of these factories, Ghana, you're acquiring him.
0: All right. Now
2: you're a little aggressive.
0: Chairman, won't you want to say?
2: I'm not sure black. Won't you me? And now, Dr. Baumia called me Kobe.
0: Oh, now come.
2: Yeah, now I'm a Kobe. And now, Dr. Baumia, the lady delegation, and my Kobe say, Chairman, won't to me. Ashanti Regional Chairman. The only regional chairman from Ashanti Regional, what me winning elections back to back on three different occasions, a BC da. They were to me not what were three times as chairman, Reverend Anto.
0: Mm-hmm.
2: But wouldn't win then there, meaning back to back. So he's a colossus, strong man. But we are saying, we have our mistakes, we have our strength. But you know, your career, you know, me was in good spirit. Simply on my okay, meet me from Tuja, but we are the BCBI, even though I believe, say, the judgment now, you just send a corner, a travesty of justice, miscarriage of justice, so bad. The decision is bad. Yeah, what I've read. But maybe I catch here maybe before, and then Ghana for. And then I'm to my and I say, our chairman is well. No, yeah. Once I'm a channel, you call your name, come on, maybe I'll see a yesterday, met that Dr. Bamiya say, your leader in the house, Honorable Nakwamina Fenomakin, he was there. Justin Kodia was there. Honorable Che Mesa Bosu was there. Most of the leading party figures were there. Former chairman, Freddie Blay, he was also there. And how many want to make a say, Eshe want to me, inquiring and all that. Because if you ask him, it could even be a learning curve for him. And are you Kasimbi? For the Blake Kasimbi, but say or not please, you know, by that order. In this country, so I can say all the prison sentence, humiliate to be asked to be you might be mistaken, because there are people who are prominent, I'm a co prison, I'm a baba Ghana Fapim, let me catch that say. Kwame Nkrumah, J.B. Dankwa. How many now they found themselves there? On the channel. Koku Bakomo, they've been there. Osipa, they've been there and all that. So what I say, all the Palenshow Bia, you may be mistaken. It be an old child, it's about to be there then.
0: That's how you see it.
2: But I'm sure.
0: That's how you see it.
2: Yes,
0: it's a punishment.
2: For me, it's intentional. It is deliberate just to show him where power lies. He's a lawyer. Read the judgment. I'm appalled. It is. I need to restrain myself. Because you see, among my law, no, two key tenets talks about burden of proof. Talks about sound of proof. Burden of proof, no, is always on the prosecution. Sound of proof, or say proof beyond reasonable doubts. And where come in this circumstantial evidence? In fact, who will the judgment now? Judge Dankasa, I admit it. Say, offer Minerals and Mining Act, no, sections 14.1, 99.2b. 14.1, no, I say, before I say, you should have written to the minister to get express approval. What I say? Won't me admit to say? The corner your fellow Henry Ogumno ah of course no right according to Wun Timino, yeah, he was supposed to be there to reclaim the land for reclamation. Now this Henry Ogumno, you know, as a prosecution witness number two, no or no say Wun to me say uncle mine now on far proceeds no and the reclamation no would me say and yes sir. Make I say go and only reclaim the land. That agreement no, is not documented. That make I say there is no documentary evidence. So this on my hand, what the worker na mesmaka. By in criminal law no, meaning to prove something beyond reasonable doubt no, it's not about hearsay. You need to get the concrete evidence because something that is not trivial. It's not a DBR say oh, preponderance of probability. You want say I don't know a chinibe and then anyhow. What is for me? Sadness say you rely on this. Now obeka say because wound to me I'm a prosecution witness to no I have friend on Henry Odumno. One wound me a man is case of unquire reclamation until no. You doubt what want to me saying? Then want me say, okay, say, only use future proceeds as the cost incurred. Or say, and not there. It was an afterthought. The judge, no, value judgment. Obi a kasem, no, we'll say, afterthought. Obi there, okay. But obi there, afterthought. Me not here. So because it be afterthought. You're not dismissing it too. In my limited knowledge of the English language, you know, afterthought. If you say behind the corner, I feel maybe I will call you. You are not denying, say, I don't know, could be what it actually means. What does me say? For me, no, that is my worry. Say, offer circumstantial evidence. There could be defects. In that kind of assumption, maybe some kind of figure so wound to me, you found on to prison. Say what quite galam say. That is not what the judgment is saying. Wound to me, I mean, you know, for a very long time, you know. Ah, may na ya juma ma support to know for a long time, you know. Enye galam say. In fact, before 2016 elections, I'm coaching the scripted in Yano. Wound to me, your galam say. Argentina, or me, sir. Because of politics, and now I call him to can see me or say, Anglo Gold, on your last scale mining, or no one to me or your last scale mining. Yes, I think you ever hear me say, oh, call that enclave or Brasia. Illegal mining is going on. So, now I prosecute to now I convicted the directors of Anglo Gold because a bit more ages illegal mining or Honomana. My child of my 18. That time I am saying is say it's an adult to be. Oh for a call man so meti one of those time no me and pata. Now no me say who free a obase junction. Maybe a bar and the one on sa can also a call my 18 I call 12 so on my honey left right a four call from my nine
0: baby
2: a con you know say it's going on. So you see me my car of parliament. Say, Gram, say we need to fight it. Me, I'm a law abiding person. Say, wound to me, a illegal miner, make it in a con. Me, I'll condemn it. When my party was in power, I was condemning it. I won't support a dear Ebedi in ya. You could not a James Samosu can say be leader. Or say, if you crap on coconut now, they will claim land. No, the thousands chemicals now, it was as national. Kubeno, I want you to come now. Minya, now the other day, every. So, how effective do we even treat the land? Yes, are you claiming now? So, a environmental hazard. We need to fight it. But say, oh boy, be called do the be a quack or tumor. Hey, Ya se owi ofon sa no a show de o. Owi ofon sa no a show de. Yen fa otan enya de. And the judge no eh only the judgment now. Beautiful written. Research. Yeah. But you see, I say you're careful. Politics, you're careful, oh. Politics. Say yes, you jail them, you know. Can't be a fast obia, who jailing call for. Because what I got in people say, obia, sir. You see, Dominic Kanyeni, Attorney General Minister for Justice. Law, emra, it do obia, oh. Now you came to power, NDC four more issues, you know, knowledge prosecute, I'm okay, now I'm going to discontinue. How many now? How about this continue? Then you are pursuing the MPP. And many Kaso. And many Kaso.
0: I don't know.
2: I won't wish.
0: I don't know. Sarkas number Monus. Tables will turn.
2: Oh,
0: every
2: but, oh, and me say, even the NDC even admit. Oh, I say, me, Omo Admin say, power is transient. I mean, in life, no, it's not only power, everything is transient. Even our existence on this earth, no, air transient. Where well, yeah, there you go. Adjuma Oye, one day you go. What did I say? Me a MP, one day I'll go. Lawyer, what about your MP? One day you go. Baby, I will be a no. So it is a constant in life, say. Everything will end one day. But if you be a no, or say, Oye no can papa so. So there should be fairness and all that. Me no make the money, me no make I say, ye ma, I'm no semino enko, ye say, I do you. Emmanuel Koye say, yem fa kwantini ni so. Enye juma. Political insult. Abay, ukwa kan se si. I say, most people are even scared to speak because ukwa kan semna say, one kan ya, and John Mahama ma penya ya say, the demon a chese, or yo biya, or ye asumjuye, ninyo la jinyo, all these are fake. Meka se, last, akou fado time, enkulebi, kwa kasa tia papano, when they were even going to be jail, he intervened. Me boy now, make his nyako. Everything so most me kasa tiobi. Nipasu, what I say? I will never do that. Say me call wronger. Me I'll find the decency to say maybe I'm sorry. Me and Uncle Joe be say Uncle Deep and Imbia Tem. A backward. We don't have to do that.
0: Prof,
2: but or say. When the kind was it John Mahama Mampenny? So, obey the sledgehammer.
0: That's the current president.
2: John Nakasa. Yeah. I mean, the scene was say, yeah, the sledgehammer. John Mahama Mampenny, with all due respect to him, he's one of the politicians who is inconsistent, always flip flopping, and no kind A or Chobay B. But, Upper Soy role modeler, let's see you to be consistent. Consistent. They be a kind of way. No, I can't be a way.
3: First and foremost, it's clear it's a problem. First and foremost, it's clear it's a problem. And the police, and I say, would be a new so train at some point, who's in our concessions, neighbor. First and foremost, minister, our committee, national. Nasemo kan ya oma ekunkuko ni bi edi. It was after Oka said there are a lot of success stories. Owo videos e chere enkrofo aje nkoko no ebi aton ebi kura friend ka chen so oma yen kuko na wi akaso mbenya ni pato oka ni ya ho no no cry arrange say yen konkoto imfi akra oka ni ya no ka say bi nsu the videos are sending say minister ye nya ni pen 20 ya yedi. But and sasa sa na eye okaka e policy a don no waka no na eye ni ye miensa. In fact the third phase no kra de aban na nkasa em se biche mo se bunu ho ba bi na ye si ebi ebi kra West Africa kra bi ni e di aban na nkasa nso bam aba ben yen kuko ni bi second phase ne de one eye farmers no na e ba ba as we speak no I think they are doing the 12 region for sa household de no en ti e no kro mu wie ye on my year, no my as at the time or call committee, no my 11 regions, umguso. But then now, okay, you know, the household, the no ye set your bema, any penya, your kind of saying,
0: that how we can
3: any taste you know for
0: the bigger project
3: yes ever. Look any bibia na ye ye investment yan kan bibia dase ye microphone kokko mun kwen enton no first camera ban debi na se kokko no se me se ye bechempo media se ye beche na kokko wo system nim na Ghana heya obi pa kokko no beto ha ne enkra. Is that not what the policy is all about? So oti ase a o meme kasa itself nipa no enko bedi akokwara on the Sunday no kun akokko no we enko beko akotoku store de it is a sabe why na oton watch and be ku school until watching be man fango and no chese nti she's not in business nti ye besere nya bibia na ye opposition uti policy na se a un kanasa nti enye case back okra me any day look even we num kra no say nkoko ni bi oha omo ma more household because the intention is ye pese ye di yan aye kru ma akoko ye pese ye be ko akokra nti ye no ni policy no and I think say as I say, yes, yes, I did. Or my may bounce on a more can attend DNA, Cassano, a hennes, a cassa. Look, me, my come say, any day I'll go for, say, ye enforce him rano dan, say, yen janus, regardless, will be ye bid 1932.
0: Yen,
3: oh my, I'm rab, baby, I'm disciplined. Why no, I dear be a hennian, yet him run
0: a trussel.
3: Free speech and absolute to my BMU. Yes, there is nowhere free speech. Look, who think you know, United States of America and cow from social media says, Sabby, Donald Trump, baby, now, and see that Illinois about a month ago, or my jelly man be for 3 years for saying certain things against Donald Trump. Baby, anyway, yeah, now I have my problem. Oh, hey, yeah, yes, and politicians, remember, because MPP. Politicians, yeah, near the side, yeah, ain't try guso koso no. It's because young politicians, you know, only panic can some no, yeah, ni koko chino. Wakikan in some one day, maybe. By a yachin a pan, not politicians, not cotanichi. It's a boldino, and you know, movie almost I'll die for my party, I'll die for my party. O party, penfonso, profit, hey, on Casasa. 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That is what is building up the impunity in the system. Minyi ni se MPP fo na ko fro obi sha dem se ko kasa akasa yi no way omo nye sada. 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Me say, you can't name so be a jarre or my mecato heads again about your 4 year tenacity and DC and PP near Cassa, Obia Sadi and I am got done a big trap. Oh, why? I feel your chili party to me, I feel you or to Indomi, ne mammy and sa, only her for what would you call Cassa or Cassa,
0: eh,
3: Cassa Papa? It were chita what you near and say, a bra, you have a bar, one at channel, or ye aye. A video, a friend PP pen for say, yeah, you
0: remember.
3: I'm a castle or casa casa. No way, me, ya man, your Sam's MPP for the second. It will be yes, I didn't. I am a man, your phone in ya, Cassian in ya, young Jim Tum say, or be cacasa casa, and I am defending. Ya, why, criticize John Mahama, His Excellency? Bondin at him. Obia no obe friend ebizana se. You can always criticize without kasani bi.
2: No much
3: say
2: bi am from FM yo.
3: Ya fraud. You be am fraud. So when we tea mesre sa kasani.
0: The impact is that keep criticizing positively.
3: Absolutely. You can. You can. John President Mahama.
0: They resort to attend yin kwa as criticism.
3: And attend ye bi ohon mana incitement.
0: No.
3: E bi ohon na echo too much. Threats. Kasabi a yen tibi crying kind of videos. Adeng. Me say I'm your for ye hun frim. Ye ye hun frim. Me say there is a reason why section 207 need 208. You know. Na do repeal criminal libel. No one fan in sanka. We have to safeguard or minor ye and we ewa. It is still in our statute. It is a juma. Media ma always support ye fanya juma. NDC corp opposition crime fanya juma. Ye nsia kasa e hote. O my yaba untu mi asem ne so. Me e you be papa. E you be kun. 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In fact jail enya de papa because even after what several term no kra no unim se enya ma bi o awu ntimi nya wo Ghana ha bi
0: o nshishani ntino
4: In fact, according to MPP manifesto, no. Say a man's sad conviction, yeah, the man cannot even be their national chairman again. Never in their life. In his life. It enyade ketwa. So about 20 years time. Na say even you can say you two abano wa hoden wo or your popular said and come qualify.
0: Say na the whole thing.
4: Because as I say we qualify under constitution, no say unyo bia or your convict. It ya some case here. It me kasa nini ano enye me wanwa na me faultium. E ba say ya. Sabe Eni a wo busu ani mpo ni a che no se waye bone kra ya so ni busu ya che no kra ni ejili na enya aze papa ya koko
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4: 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And I ask a certain question. Na me no, me name who, re, e ya court na convicting no, wenye yo kunzem ni bi o, wenye CID o. Court, traditional courts no, and wafa true process na ni ya convicting no. And then, Attorney General me as what to say, inipa mi yinu eka hono, say, om take advantage of the plea bargain. I ask myself, me granam fun se wun to me delay as ni ni ya person or take advantage of plea bargain. That's from where I sat, no, me de asana na MU. Because I'm shocked. At least, or my own kind of video, so bad, own your lawyer, but you saw the handwriting, you saw the thing written on the wall, send your neck, kakono. And so, near Niano, a bra, no mood delay, or sasa, lawyer, and now me full said they were activated. What can I say? An exam bank, they are now activated, and no way now, what trial, who are grounds, and you may be one way, and you busy busy. What can I say? I'm a big jail. She, Obikase, and a prof, a can ye, a we, no. Or say it is a beautifully drafted a friend's judgment. Or my kind judgment, you know. Where this issue may prof come and met say circumstantial evidence because me is a prof a lawyer. But my lawyer be me na nonkasa. We were taught circumstantial evidence in the law school. Yet saying say crime ahro be breba 90%. Judges at the circumstantial. Na judge no no tia kunyazo no no ni mnyesi baby.
0: Debi.
4: Obi yazo sa onye boni. Even se yang koso ni pa yeso ni panim kra ebi ni.
0: E deny.
4: Yet o se menye. Na judge no bede. It is circumstantial evidence.
0: En
4: krobona no. Okay.
0: No okay. Uye
4: se. Eno na judge bi adi ejuma. Empen bebre na. Empen be zina evidence law.
0: Jua un krobono.
2: Examples ni biye.
4: So there is a decision. Mama be brief. There is a decision.
0: They are cooking kind on them, no way. They say they see coins, our judgment. We are situating with this one. No.
4: There is a decision. Look, right. In criminal way, they be brain. No, na yadi ejuma. In fact, because oh, they make me judge. No, cry my several decisions. There are a lot of Igbo man, Nom Republic versus Igbo man, Fiajo Republic versus. There are a lot of decisions. And Nini and no na judge. No, they. Oh, you see, won't me ask him Nini, but my memo historical antecedent ketuwe bi nati ase nati agro nasi ye. In 2006, near war yen Minerals and Mining Act. Section 99 no na eka near ma wo ya chese wo ya illegal mining na near ye de ye wo e no na eka se obi obey illegal mining bia na ye be ma fine na be kwa kudim 3 years. That's the summary of it. In 2019 any who say no the way a galamse ne ya ye no sabre no na bi na ene ye de convicted untumi na di ho na na do dan kwa kufu adu aban na pencil 2019 no babe ye act 995. At the amended section 99, no, at the B, be share Jose, because I bring on my own problem, no, near a big fishes, natia yinya. I have done a lot of galamsey cases. Eh, yeah, now, rehome, my yaba could be cry, me pray, ya, ye jab, branty, and me cry, I'm yisika. Judge, and I say, or Eden could you crew, because no fish roho. Me, I'm yisika, see, and fan, young man, and co. Because on your work of excavator, ne, machines, eh, sensors, and on my own cotton site, or that. Minim so ni masemi. Ewon koto no nyono na obeto so o crash shovel.
2: So are you saying he said wouldn't make galamse? Is that what you are saying?
4: No, but he was convicted on galamse. Let nobody maybe prove ya chrew.
2: No, wouldn't be called galamse.
4: Yeah, nyabotre. 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appeal and now you plead for clemency pardon for God judicial way in wewe se wan ya appeal Dead in the answer,
2: Sanhe. It will happen.
4: I don't have a problem. Yeah, appeal there, and you're the right. But you see, this is a very, very detailed judgment. Let me explain to you. When you're a judge, you're a bizarre wound to me. Wound to me, say. Ampa. Now, me, name the poor to wound to me for. Ming may can't betray. My man, come as him. Allow me, please. Oh, can't send me bray. Nyabutre, prof.
2: So, you
4: have more chance. Oh, prof, Nyabutre. Me, name the poor to wound to me for. 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Anglo Gold fo nka so bi enkonkutu so bi ko ti yakoche Anglo Gold tie
5: no kasi ye ne ya ma
4: na ye ne afi wan analogy no se wo ko kasa de be kwako bi absolute me na me ma de ko is the problem
5: mama akwanya me se ko
4: be first minimum no
5: minimum no mama akwanya
4: sa ma na akwanya
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4: thank you
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4: 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Now, what were you expecting? What was a judge, high court judge, Rodim Nyoga? Mammy, Miss Asim. Wouldn't to be a man concession?
5: Or no?
4: Or no concession, Nedia.
5: Yeah. But it's admitted, said that
4: to me. Yes, of course. Or no, too, as Asanana, and I'm none better now. Maybe so.
5: For now, the intimate.
4: Why would Lacuna be broken?
5: Because, or no, no crowd is saying, Crocrata, I call Western region. Rexek or so that anamo omu two or sasa some by two or the crater ko minerals commission na lands and natural resources nipa binimu a two anamo bia
4: my yenye nkolaja
5: the nipa binim
4: wa crater no by tie for allow me mate but mami su mi ya no nyabotre nyabotre o my wo crater ne copy oh but of course yenye nkolaja sa poke do story we tie yeah as far as I'm concerned who say judgment a judge atro dem dey be main story ne poke mbu mami judge dey watch rock raw say nye papa
5: I agree with the judgment. Say Lance and Natural Resources from Fia. And no obo on no other cock of friendly palm or mabo, sad, no by because Bibia say,
4: no, you're not, no patch, let's say, or truckwise say, or be yet a two a good year.
5: And you're
4: not some puno, sir, and no crown on tea. O gum no say, O gum no man no coho. Say Uncle Tienye, Uncle Codria could be Uncle Cataso. One house no gum, and you'll be Unim Nipo.
5: You admit.
4: You admit. O gum no sooner a two. Also, Unim Hore. na ko police station na ko minerals commission akoka obi wo so ni nipa ade na ko ho tu that's it that wo ni ame paje iti ka ko a wo so e ogum me na me se ko ho ko kata so nzo me hu se wo tu basase
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4: 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I mean, does this sound? Until I'm saying a cock and bull story. Because so gum no interest in so betu agudi. In fact, infidia excavator did you agubi? I mean, it doesn't make sense to us.
5: Reclamation.
4: Edia reclamation. Waku hung reclamation. A bulldozer is near the reclaiming. Excavator two.
5: Who two baby?
4: Who two him? Who two? Oh my. Yen two baby.
5: I don't know.
4: I don't mean some now. Asamaba. Me. Me. I feel, say. Me, my candid opinion. Or make me I appeal, say if they want to go that route. But they do baby at a certain level. Komubi bit me ako so say who? Then this man. Me catch certain level out him.
5: Yeah,
4: make
5: yeah.
4: Say no. Let's find a way around this. It will not help anybody. But don't blame the judicial system because nasem nan twasum.
5: Okay.
2: Okay, Prof, so run, so mm. Or your lawyer. Say judge my judgment. Everybody has the right to criticize the judgment.
5: That's correct.
2: And the doctor's committed a mistake. The judge now can't accept no. Can make a mistake. That is why in the court system no, you have the appellate system, from high court, court of appeal to
5: appeal
2: supreme court.
5: To supreme.
2: Say judge be a semi a sacrosanct without fault. Again, yeah. So don't assume that the judgment is perfect.
4: No, I haven't said that.
2: But what you are saying, no.
4: What did I
2: that's
4: say?
2: That's why I'm convinced. Say this is a political judgment.
4: Oh,
2: because, man, but some of you support the judgment.
4: Yes, but why? Where is it?
2: You support
4: right?
2: The judgment.
4: I see the so judgment to be sound.
2: Uh huh. And
4: but you don't see
5: your flaw. Beautiful writer, passage judgment.
2: If when me as a teacher may say the writing I'm reading was well written, my casa.
5: Mm-hmm.
2: At least my constitution said it was well written. However, the decision based on the circumstantial evidence, no, and I'm saying more issues were.
4: Yes, yes, you're right.
2: So I've been fair.
4: Yes, but I also but think
2: no. You see, but now, no,
4: I don't have that right.
2: And some of you know, you are, so over and for so, judge, no,
4: why not?
2: No, seven to me is guilty.
4: Why not? What's wrong with that?
5: If it goes by the judgment,
4: yes,
5: as we speak
4: yes,
5: now, dear.
4: Yeah, that's until, what is the decision.
5: Until the appeal but that, turns otherwise.
2: Yes, but that same judgment, no. If there are flaws, you raise them. Just like Kasano, Mahalati some party, because say, accordingly, this court finds that the first accused permitted PW2, that is Henry Ogum, to enter the third accused's concession.
4: Which is Akunta.
2: Upon this finding, the only outstanding issue regarding the ingredient of dealing with the mineral right is whether, in addition to allowing PW2 to carry out land reclamation, the first accused also permitted him to undertake a mineral operation in the third accused's concession, as the Republic has alleged in the charge sheet. The arrangement that the first accused had with PW2 is not documented. Sanke documented the easy.
5: But your word against Obi-Wan.
2: That's it. So in that situation, you know, also you're very careful. You need to assemble the needed evidence. Why the rush to rely on circumstantial evidence?
4: Oh,
2: where one can make a mistake.
5: That's why there's a system.
2: Apart from lack of document, no. Judge now
4: lack of document,
2: Oh,
5: the agreement is true.
4: Yes. You don't even need the agreement.
2: Ah, but the judge has said it.
4: I said there isn't.
2: Oh,
4: but the fact that there isn't doesn't mean the judge needs to make a decision.
2: Yeah,
4: I have the judgment. Say that, Jenny, said I need to make a decision.
2: I'm not with. I'm not
4: saying there is no agreement. Because the law provided, said there should have been an agreement.
2: And there was none.
4: Minister,
2: there
5: was none.
2: Sanka, your agreement now. Anka, on you sue the circumstantial evidence.
4: Me say, Sanka,
2: evidence. Anka, on you sue the circumstantial evidence.
4: Evidence in your paper, and wow. This is a lawyer,
2: and I say,
4: evidence in your paper, and
2: wow. I say, there is also no witness to the discussion which resulted in the arrangement. So, there is no direct evidence on the matter.
4: Mm-hmm. Yes.
5: There is no direct evidence
2: on the matter.
4: And that is why it's circumstantial evidence.
2: Uh-huh.
4: Is there, so that which is law. It's lawful.
2: Jesus Christ. And I'm a I'm a layman.
4: No, don't worry. But
2: I'm a layman.
4: Lawyers,
2: it doesn't mean that when I don't understand. So me a layman. It doesn't. Mean as a psychologist. I also engage in circumstantial evidence.
4: And
2: someone as you see a Becky Cabo. But I'm saying that in law, are you a professional? Mm-hmm. You admit, say, the standard of proof in any criminal proceedings, no, are you proof beyond reasonable doubt?
4: Because so that there will be no beyond all doubt.
2: Make us
4: reasonable. No, no, no. When

0: from the MC. Yeah, don't be biased. Let me add that. Bibi, no, no.
1: Yes, sir.
0: Now, it's your time with you.
1: Debbie. Wait.
0: Hold on, friend. What time with you?

0: This is OPD. This is OPD.
1: Hey, you're the novio.
2: Hey, Marsha, you see Love Us and 100 tomato mix. Yeah, better. Yeah, you want Ghana City and the Boa Happy Sunshine Education.
1: No, Craig. Ain't it I say? I bring you a better Lavons and 100 tomato mix, no. Yeah, you want Ghana City and the Boa Happy Sunshine Addition Echumedi. Lavons tomato mix. Love day inside. 100 tomato mix. The chef's choice.
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1: 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I just don't want to go to work this morning.
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Nyando Fono pe we be man who tie me. Memoache emwa kwaba kesia pa we are throwing back on a doom 106.3 FM so enano pe. Daughters of Glorious Jesus. Ose to ubuase. No matter your situation. Never give up. Never give up because of the clock.

share a roommate, and ne baby a bit more fat, baby a chess, a bit more cancer, cancrophobia, a bassa. Now, what you do, one a fake chess, baby or sometimes come on wardrobe cry. And so, baby a ultimate can of pay a wood, you know, never give up because of the clock. As you say, said you're watching the eight channel, yes, be an ube jankrophobia, Debbie. 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

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We look forward to serving you. And I'm paying me new betwa call endpoint homeopathy clinic. She. And then me tables why she papa and nano pay. And when say what they was soon and what kuma bedi jumedia meneo ADHE. Then first that can say and confirm my endpoint homeopathy clinic was say end to chronic disease. And so and I agbeve typha was a typhoid fever. Away. One more and I saw my sense say ne kwa fire health bit. Ya pomo den to my pa etimi and fra. Baby be a water me can't pay with BM1 UTM. You're from OPD.

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1: 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times a day and then normal and tick out him one but what we saw be I say and now gun so say yeah how many times yeah hope you'll be a little bit much of it and where children so how many times yeah will be a little bit much of it name my dear back over whom say me gun so in 10 terminal and say we hun se e bi obu 30 minutes bi na 1 hour bi na asora kwodun so hun se interval no a wo sori e de kw washroom no e ye shorter e no bit ma hun se me don so no I'm sure say I'm urinating more than necessary and I say especially at night we hun se impermeable no at that time na ya na bebre no at me hunu because that time there is nothing edgy attention into what time I gonna be a washroom according to by come you me and no busy ni panese no also according to how many times yeah people are able to tell because I'm not gonna be a concentration in our one nano so into also the ground so you are able to tell because activity be and so and I gonna apart from say we need parents any order and into say koba san say what solely a be a bit me according to be doing so meet your obim and only sign you because any parents any you know wanye bibi wa efe ni se frequent urination. 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the body.
0: Doctor, yebeda se papa ne nchimu a wode amaye enano pay efa eye frequent urination ho. 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
1: Yo meda se pa. Empem bebre no ano se ya na bebre no ano are not able to tell whether say ne Johnson or Ward Johnson, what we do, our say, all is not well. A B I D B in the territory in a manager Johnson tentum. But to be a while, when Timmy Tre at the Cornwall, a territory, send me a Johnson tentum. If you make it in Yana, and I say, if you sugar, and I say for me bladder no people are not able to tell but science ka kra wo betimi adi ehunu a wo hu se don't so we say ebia me de ne de betimi free kidney and betimi free diabetes no wo fa ya de betimi say diabetes ya so obi all diabetes no wo betimi adjo so ntentem because wo body no wo produce too much excess aduane a wo die ni nyina no most of it no tends into be even the glucose and na hunam dia no ain't mean produce enough insulin, ain't mean burn it down excess sugar no, and money more and more than to both a dingin ano or comes out as BB ever can the Johnson. Now, dear Bakua, wa wootie, with my home said, median, just on 10 medians or no. A be an if you me sugar level, another me sugar no, another me mega diabetes, another me sugar level in a costorano. The memo of Hunun say, walk is on 10 termino. Bose, when no more debian will my try. Now, Bose, say any father senino, wootia. A common don't tent them. An answer is to come so don't tent them. And now we so blue or crown one. One year, not going to send a person a sote. And so, what drinks of a brino, none a sotianity, on a spleen weight loss. So if you kidney, no so nearby, both a whoop and pimpy and old ones are, just only to meet Claire Guru. All drinks on tent, that is only Claire Guru. Now bones will be all crown at the volume of water. All drinks are at the go, no. Don't so don't what drinks are to do, which is a baby bray. And no could be a sign of that. I bet you say be if you kidney. And as we walk out to intend them, maybe I will not say at that time. And I will say one nine when you move to Japija. And also so could be say, A B, I would be any kidney. And I say, Blue O'Crown, I was an hour on Feno and Feno, I say, Aya, we are. And probably no answer if you be the kidney stones were. It's me for fast hour, you know. It's me a day, a day. And I say, we'll be a home poor. Say, would the answer so say, free prostate in one. And Emma would do something to one. Most important baby no ano, especially mama no prostate. The most is if you prostate na, most mama baby ho omo don so ani mo apan bi no, and I just want to miss split. You are what mama na don so na dey. Aba. If you say prostate no e ka uretra no enia. The most we nipa no o strini asana don so no aye dey. Aba out. And as we be o mpo kra no a, wo don so no na bia insofita efin dem enima na se moja efin dem enimu aye dey e ba. Ninina no, and as we broke out just on the can no be a man also of a little bit of drinks would be. Ninina no could be a sign, a better say would be a no if we be our prostate. Obis one then be any infection, and then manage on tentem. And no sano, the other debate and say, Bose will brew our drinks are. Ne or your bar na bema, boss and the nipper the most missional, and I the bema much missional, and our tea yaw, our nipper man and the bemenim. And now brew our bones say, Muja crown, all drinks with Muja, taking me free. Ne banu anan e bemenim itimi ba na Johnson no kra no sente no bo se eye e bon pa bo se Johnson sente no itimi bon e na obi wo so a na le Johnson no ene die no so efi ne bladder no se o bladder ni yin 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neurological condition if you have nerves no e hun kra to chema kra no a eno kra tin ma Johnson ten ana obi wo mpo kra na e jo bi awo no mo ne hun su san so etimi ma Johnson ten ana obi wo kra no e ma 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lot of things what the no say it is we need to find out me and her at the cry this are sententem neighbor na yet me a is adding everywhere every amount
0: doctor better se pa na had ne hear me pa abre ben na was say e metimi tumrika ahohare so Eko ayarasabia se mekwa ko pe chese anu chakra simple complications e wechi simple se me Johnson tentemwa abre ben ne wose me ko nempo ye entriti krampo a complications ben ne meminya
1: 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no, a posse, a cordon so bantam or barber to us. Would your son tent him not to old Johnson or so tian et ye? I said Johnson or Crano, I affect it, oh, and not crown to me now, who beat me Johnson more than 5 to 10 times. Anka, ideally, no, can you put the same in what Johnson or Bros were between 1 to 2? And I can be my son of Johnson, and I don't. Who beat my Johnson more than 5 to 10 times as an adiation? Who was such a condition in Libya, you need to rush to a hospital. So, and now we're going to say that Johnson is going to be able to do this stage, what is Johnson going to do? If you do this stage, you know, immediately you need to report to a hospital. Okay, then.
0: Dok, meda se, medu besi na, ye, ne complication, se, ye wo, na ye kuyye ni, ye buye ni ye guso, na ye entritia, diye ne kofa brein.
1: Say I was had any young young to us here. The other banner say a bedroom may be no. If you kidding no, a bedroom may be kidding a crabby to me either day a coon. If you sugar no so so, not as I'm cashier. If you brother no so cry, who boo ha, your baby be bed wetting. Or better, or bedroom so, papa penny, mammy penny, no against you go no. So, and in Kino, the cause of the problem no, and it be determined the severity of the condition. 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times quickly no also hunu se no it's not well first no na wo ko aduma mu kra no a wo jo nso aburo so a so anopa no akosi anajo no e bia be mi nu na me nsa and then you have 30 minutes to 1 hour be also the cocoa junso. And it will be to me junso more than bear 12 or bear 15 times at the upper. It should tell you, sir, the frequency at which you go to a washroom, no, there is a change that you need to find out. Now, but you know, junso 10 times, no, you have to be a woman, so, and it's a junso 10 times. The point is, first of all, you have to say, in Nipaneba, I have to be another end point in Nipaneba. Yeah, yet labs and scan. Ne have heard the cause of the problem. You want the cause of it now. Ne amount medication that will take care of the cause of the problem. And only 3 words, I just attend them now. And it, that is the only way I it me to adia a fene. Poly and answer frequent urination. I say, if you need a problem. So your bar, so your bema. I bet you media ye free sadi enem. Na me demanu si eram kase end point to me particularly. Yadi bi how bia. Yadi ba kwa for nansen mu makan wase mpa eye mema oman wade ekofom. Bema wade boss wana ne hon asane. Bema ubu okwa wano bani si anu anana ne hon adjo e wobe enem. End point to me particularly ne kise. And go to a drubianum. Brani and the cause of the problem. Dinti ana ko top with this yak enom and say, ya na ope. Quick resource. End point is say, Oba, Saya Diano, ye bet me aye medical condition. Ya bet my ye check near hun medical condition ya a shasi near more drunua. On that day no ya more drunuano, you will be able to see fines ye better will say, O Pwaswa, Saya Diano, O de boss one on one sanin's animal in ano, Saya Diani bet me flow. On that day no, Oba, any man will drunuano, you will be able to see changes. And only challenge ya, ya trauma gana for now for more than 2-3 months ya can't want to mean. Or mama beni na no a dance ye ewo ho. It wa uti no and koto to a drubia spray bi and vangu be mao. And fa robu bi and fefa ho and enko fa se enko numa go be a bit minus boni bi amao a homeopathic medication any bit me a day aye e di amawo instant and one so no ubi hu a dance ye pa. The idea be how piano, you go your prostate, free prostate scanning, and a ma, chimamu how, and a warm how, and so on. Yes, scanning, free of charge. End point to me, particularly, your sphincter's rule cell sign board, your tema committee 22, your branches in Bukumase, Takrade, ena techiman mama de fa number na yentwetwe nkomo ya de bi ha obi aye ni nkomo number ni 0244 86 70 68 0244 86 70 68 0244 86 70 68 OPD, I salute you this morning.
0: I salute you, Doctor. 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They will sort to him last stop. I cry. Samsung and Repulse Ventures, or can she drag Lane? The number is 0246 595 256. 0246 595 256. Now, I'm going to be annoying. Also, one said to me, I can be now. Wow. And they will pass us here. Asa sepa amansun bia eni ho Heart Builders Real Estate and American Fu Eddie Amawo Adias here ebinum ba kroi mu ebetu mfutro gu nkrofo ani radio presenters ibi so anya due diligence e won nyoma huduo 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
2: ko
0: na hu ye de
2: nyame adom adom ene ehumobro ni ahwe yenti
0: de wote enka no pe ye a Beka say the first time I odi etio ewo your platform is so especially work and happiness. 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
0: You were say trans na so ya me fe pa.
2: Oh, sir. 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
2: ya
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0: Trase.
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0: No cre.
2: Ansana what to foundation. 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
0: Mahunu se promotion bi e koso. 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Baby, a promotion, you know, a course or no, and they said you'll be kites canoa, obey to me, dear Toby, and I empo on shed any nina. 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
2: Mamma, fire number and two dry and sana, na, yeah, course or nephew, my church and same mono. 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
0: No
2: air costo air was Shy Hills.
0: Shy Hills air costo promotion.
2: Promotion air costo Shy Hills and S. Obey to me any your promotion may be ever horn more. Now, the other woman is said. Mm-hmm. 25,000
0: Ghana cedis.
2: Ghana cedis. And yes, we chiani na prekope. Yeah, mao 6 months.
0: Okay.
2: So we 6 months now be to media chia. Ye be yen shishe ye. U chia part payment be do kwa sa sene so.
0: Solid.
2: No wa kwa kutia. 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Into no landmark, no, and a bet show, say, my sassin ye. 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
0: Solid.
2: Now, within 6 months, no, which ye when you be a in yasem. Now, dear woman, they say, a juma rano. Ne you in a yam, madame fo.
0: A juma rano, yere, a yam, madame
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0: And we are
2: free one trip.
0: Oh, WTO assembly dead. Say, no, you have my ba, maybe a 20,000, and I'm person with Toshai Hills, Diano. And when you said Ningo Pram Pram, so Diano, so you're 25,000, and at Tripoli, Diano, so you're 30,000. It will be a mechu sooner.
2: Aye,
0: Nami to Yame 50% deposit, initial deposit now. Yet the Amya Bako
2: will fall within the promo now. And you have one trip. Free for you. Ebusia, Frey and Cecilia, I was 054.
0: Yan to was a number. Don't do the bad, my boy, you said you come as of one.
2: Aye, and wrong. Into Becazelo,
0: and the new Cazelo, and I'm in my car to us.
2: Hey, 054 022 6276 054 054 022 022 6276 6276 Ebium no 0256 0256 0644 0644 92 92 O Frey and Cecilia will be a badge also. Come on.
0: Me nim se e won ka bi won ube ya won ensuo toy ya me nwanwa se ensuo toy so na mo so promotion man re mo ho pa
2: se wo pe asase ato
0: okay okay so back your microphone aha
3: yo nim da se
0: yes me da se
3: me di tete
2: okay
0: okay
3: the CEO of Heart Business Real Estate na se ya ensuo eto ni ti na ya ba se ya ba ye promotion na ni aye ton 25,000 no aye ma nua no o san de 20,000 ba e beton the amount within the 1 month e chito ye mre mu o de 20,000 ba e ma ni a san amount anua one trip asan
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0: amo before and ye acquainan in ye. 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Will landmark no number no ekrawa. Who drew on one, Obey Wasasse? 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We've been in existence for 8 years.
1: Jennifer!
0: Yeah. And then the media space for 7 years. Sebi sebi ye ti hey, so be a baba talk, as I say, where your honmo, and the iron book at an Afraga dama. 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
2: Eno cre.
0: I catch all say your boy.
2: Mente, who wants in Bonnie Bia.
0: And until we are very legit.
2: Thank you, Dachi Hema. Araba.
0: Mamma fana manusa and pio sona yen fan sorry. And tia na me ni obe to me afraye 0540 0540 22 22 62 62 76 76 0540 0540 22 22 62 62 76 76 and a 0256 0256 64 64 49
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So now pay what you go to and can't wait here. You know. Said the midi can't do two. Any me say and ne. Be table no so I she ye papa papa. San wo en komo fufro wa ye ba bedi ene eye prophetess Winifred Hazel Winnie Hazel Ministry International Mabeka Mensa ewa ha san so ena apostle Abdullah Razak

glorious anchor of Life Ministry. Free United States of America. You are here with me. To win me and fan through a fast. Now, for you, Chassi, any and come they come full thanks to you, computer clinic, at the amount of pay, Miss Row, maybe a net typhoid, and I said dysmenorrhea, and I said kidney failure, and a down nipediano as well. Now, you were high quality diagnostic machine, Papa Yakova 3D, a manone abba, the abyssy queer knows whom as a man casequant and porno, so Miss Pa. This year be a area for no bra. Now, you felt my he, infant city nipediano, so and scanning nipediano. And Concosia, see, and I'm for young Fedrun Canana on fire, and put into my pen fra. Number of friend penny 4054 5252880. Thanks to you, computer clinic, or see how accurate scanning effective treatments. And so, then I'm going to copy more agro monty and pay sabre. Attention, all farmers, myself. We will be a weird full simple dear Nubaya cocoa, rice, and I say vegetables, beer, shan and so say, nay, any akofa Catholic potassium fertilizer, dear by air boab, and queer for etimi. 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
1: Yenia.
0: Between the mood, oh, but Ubits will be a free America day. Ubits me account, Ubrofoka craft for film Kakra. Mepese, Ubeda, Mudi Kakrache, Dudu, a tea and canopea, ETN life, a Wadom FM Cassafi, so I know pay.
1: But your friend me, Winifred Hazel, na free Maryland, Nanny Worcester, under the Winnie Hazel Ministries, but under Rescue the Perishing. Christ for the neighborhood.
0: Okay.
1: I also cried for the woods.
0: Okay.
1: And it's under Rescue the Person Foundation. And I don't know you are. I had a FBI.
0: Okay.
1: But you choose a crew. To say, yes, you choose a crow. Yeah, you know, I feel when we cry. The next year, near Sia Bessimu Biu, near Bayer, near Sia Chusu Baby Fufro. And to your starting free man Kesim. And near Ba. Man probi simpe.
0: Okay.
1: And he acquired the next last year no again one man probi post office.
0: Okay.
1: The same man probi. And this year they are called Central Region Ewo Bojiasi.
0: Oh, okay.
1: Yes.
0: Yeah, fan free a year baby more free by a year America, Oka Maryland. Saying that all the Ghanaian community, or my home can see tier one in terms of say yes swimming and me. At saying, Yamme Sumcra to say, Ewa Bruchri. Because all the Fum Kakrana for your tiba as you deem, because I come here and say, you won't life be a so we share movies, we share, you may be a tete, we'll cry in a matia, and I quite a problem. But Yamme Sumu be so America for me, say, be a God first, will be a tea America, be a fine Yamme Sumu Niagro, but my young crop will be so, would Jimmy pa. And at saying, life not to say, Wa America. Any Ghanaian community say no musi so asori musifa omunya mesum
1: me feel say nya mesum no efri akumem ne free how I would do nya me and you know it depends on oda ode manya nkopon ne unyi wonya me sumu me can sign the sense ebi ana obi wo wa or sum nya me because of what omenya. In twin fans, I sent me Wagana. Fans, I first me Wagana. Na ebia me kwa sorry, and I am a compaibo because of ebia mainly what I will get from Nyame. Because ebia minisika, minyejumakra, and soon they were ebia me koda hospital, and now Nyamabisa made to me Edibi, Ashisha me untino. Mostly I depend on faith. And to be a me area me to me call a sorry fee and I say me pay to cry and I be being to me dying yame but it be a ube draw brochure didn't you make us say it depends on what do edeman yame no ube draw brochure it be a unia insurance unia sikana de beko hospital unia insurance alcohol hospital unia juma and yame be bebre why you have access to it because there are a lot of opportunities and to know media me funny say yame sumu even our problem was sika. It depends on your love for God. Generally, you know, it's not even where you live, but it depends on how now you want to get to know Nyan Kopong, regardless of where you live. And to say, oh, USA, now what do you mean? And your environmental war. You fellowship with the Holy Spirit and all the time. No, Bible says how pleasant it is and how good. Say a Christopher, brethren, together. So, any or
0: Hano Ghana has seen no Yenrianum binum spend a lot of time ewo a year forest ye bompire ye summing ya me. By the end of the day, no more moyeno. I say a different cra. Minim so realizes how dear na every time you watch water forest, every time you hear this, every time you hear that. And yes I'm on a crown and if you hear your cry more. Yes I dear no cry now if you are warrior cry so say more. Yes I dear no cry and minim say what it to America the no one and it's more time be a in him said ne ye kwa kosum nyame ade chea ye kwa adwuma and it's like adwuma ni ho nti aha no de bia yet ya sorry them and so one more sum nyame ye pa no new man shed and coso emomo. Why is it that? The internet is sir.
1: Oh sum yami ya and yama el senya ma kosuma. Ye. Not in all, because Bible says many are the afflictions of the righteous, but nyankopon see us through it all. And we are awesome nyami ye no. Bible mammy tia si say. Me mo frasi ma kos me penny yomuno. Me hun said the righteous has been forsaken. I believe sir, people worship and pray amiss. It's answer they are not praying based on revelation. It's answer so only nyami won kita won papa. No kasa. 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I am we will be some say aden DNT ya. My inspiration comes from the Holy Spirit. 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Nana brabo keep on getting worse. It can get worse for a time, but it's supposed to say ngami yini free sama nienim ne bia Christo ni no ni Christo sumu si mapa. So I'm talking about usum nyankopon based on revelation and not activity, because there are a lot of people who do activity, who do lip service. Ni other side so nyame oyɛ kron kron. 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
1: 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Yes, I want to say, ne the plans for you no will be established. Enti enye mboni so obekwa asori fie se ebi anyame hira me. Na mmom no eye nyame will de ma wana eno ni
2: asem. Adam 106.3 FM ya ne prophetess Winifred Hazel from United States of America, United States, Johnny Slayer, you know, from America the buy. Na me ne gusu aye twetwe nkomo no. Ye din komo pa what you say. Na me pa cho wo calling no. At saying send a young couple of us a usual.
1: My funnest mechanic say, may evangelist, because every believer and every Christian need be ano. Your life you live for the benefit of others. And to say, Yami Mami Aduma Chedia. I don't have to use it to manipulate people. Me use the ma and crophobe yen shira on me unyami kesio. And to Yami Nami so. Edika esem kran enam na sem so sem kran nyame nam me so enam ne tumi so ye nsenkyrene sabe me wo buka your friend miracle in miss e wo Amazon e wo me wo hard copies
2: wo book e wo Amazon e calls say e benya bi ato
1: ye benya bi ato aye nsenkyrene anyame de me aye omo omo wu anyame nam me so nyane omo
2: wow
1: omo aye yi omo ovaries ne womb sa ma bom pa nyame amo omo fofro
2: wow
1: omo a omo ni sebi I think the last time I went to another radio station na kaneshi for dia dance me monsieur wow ya refanshio I'm a bombire gunshot, so be monsieur than a block. The wow. Power of God visited them.
2: And then there was also chairman listeners, BBU. Because I sometimes invite spiritual men, Ebaha, and Yamini Pabua or Ba, also Mutimbe Chomo, the offer Tamia, who I don't know if you know about Tamia, who said, and Omadi Ensen Cheni, or Mudi, who have Bambi or Minim, Chirami Busa, or they have a way, or Monday, at the Kabi, I say, how do I call it? I say, Yankopon Quanchre, like direction, okay. God direction, or Mutia Baina, or Maki can you be a boom? They said you're working. What then they say, a raw, you go it, you pray,
1: yes.
2: And then
1: I'm not yet, exactly. I'm not here to make us be a Quanchre, yeah, now Quanchre, but I have learned to live by the word of God and depend on it. And to say, Obiari, now Uncle can say, according to Exodus 23:25, so basically, you're in the end, and in the end, so. 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
2: but that's it. So with this campaign here we ye Christ for Hood Medical Mission and we foundation and your ma hood we dey see when so what dey come here to be as say what dey come here be cry dada obebusa say dey na person ya achieve
1: say nipa ebe hu nyame do in a practical way to say me catch out say nyame na me so asayare nyame na me so ye even po akola wewu enyane omo omo so sisi no but then no when you reach out to new people, I'm now taking Jesus to them. I'm taking Christ to them. It's near for Christ for the neighborhood. No obi wan ni didn't see p what you say it is wisdom say me de indro me de medical screening ya be hwe sha po mu din na ya ma we draw so na seven po uye Christo nina u faint in sepia un ye doctor de na nya ya resa na ti when ya won de build the capacity based on the word no na ti next attack bi e be ba ni say ye in yarwa na u gidie sepia o to me de fighting so it is wisdom say u gidin sepia you can always fall on medication. And you know, I am somebody nyame ama ya wisdom or someone who hear ni bisa. If it is not as necessary to not be in existence, and nyame nim die, ni nyame revelation ma me hu say, in as much as I operate in the healing and the miraculous grace in us no, me dey physical doctors, God no doctors of ministry, we dey be free oba.
2: okay.
1: And you are reaching out. You are here prevention talks.
2: Okay.
1: The world is preventing your webby. Na you are going to so. You are saying you should change the page anymore. Now they are saying you are menstruating. You are menstruating actually for 3 months. You are referred for doctor. And you are meeting in hand in hand. I'm a me church on because I'm a son yari and nempo. Bompire when you're me demon and a semino. Na say sitchen a debia would do di brosua. Yarwan Bessia
2: Bessia ba. It's Yerke, da bain, a brebain, and a jumedia, more bohun de ri, a bechassi and a mobestati nempo, the damon de becone.
1: And I am both the spiritual and medical. Now me catch real, okay. No. And you know, Friday, I will body you say.
2: This coming
1: Friday, your China, 24th July,
2: Kaswechia
1: body you see, the Rural Bank, right? The Rural Bank Park, no.
2: Okay.
1: Yep. And in break 5 p.m. Your healing crusade. And nyamia semino na power. Ni ye jinaso. Ye wanyum to four bebre. I think Naneku are coming from Naneku are the Versal. You were Emmy, Minister Nanama, and then we have Western Region Minister Vivian Annan. You have Minister Francis Amu, he has been in the system for a long time.
2: Yeah.
1: And then I have Glorious Anchor Apostle Abdul Razak, and then you were General. Dr. Apostle Okuhakman,
2: okay.
1: And myself, woman of God, Hazel. And I know your Friday in any brain. Yeah, the woman the new year. Na Saturday and a panel.
2: As I walk a can wait me free. What's the anointing?
1: Now wash. Now walk out.
2: Anointing amenities. Where you will be
1: there? Mutin ten ten.
2: Apostle. And I said, I'm a cobinman cabby, and you, Eddie, and you're animal question, Yankupon Befau, so now one minister to the people of Ghana, Yankupon Yaduma Bodia, starting from what now?
3: Well, Machiati Funida, and so. We are trusting the Lord through word ministration and through prayer, no, Radia Basabek, Siena, or Diogia, and Yanida, so I bred a community, no, so. Yes, Rade. Bibia betimi asi. Inti no ba no abobo aho. That's right.
2: Solid. Madam Ase, I don't know say ebia mo benya contact number bi dia man. You may dey be say no bi o ha afi no ate o pese o ba bi. Mo asa akoy obi e mo free America. 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Timi aboyen. One okay.
1: But your Ufre 020
2: 334. Yeah, where do you know? But you started beam
1: 020
2: 334 27 24. We watch another part. I can't say. I like that. Repeat again. Can you say it again?
1: 020
2: 334 27 24. I like that. Apostle Winifred Hazel and I will tell in Colonel. Madam, I said, I'm going to be so nice. I'm sorry, so.
1: Nick, yes, yeah, don't suffer, but you are singing a crumba, a bear, a munina. Friday, I'm going to be so nice. Na mimi sa ya resani nyami tu mimbe ye juma. Saturday no sunu from 10 a.m. Ya the doctor specialties if you approachre.
2: Okay.
1: Ya the ya connect with your doctor somewhere Ghana.
2: Oh okay.
1: Ye nyina ye ba.
2: The same pack no be bi.
1: Oh bia. Ya wo pediatrician kwala doctors.
2: Kwala doctors ina mu do mu fi America ne Ghana nyina.
1: Ya in dro kwalendro free.
2: Wow.
1: Free be beer free.
2: Wow.
1: And TM bright.
2: Boy, you are what's the location? I hold on a sign. I am a deno.
1: Boy, you are a rural bank.
2: Okay.
1: I'm a car park.
2: I'm a car park. And so.
1: Opposite station.
2: Good.
1: Main boy, you are a station.
2: Good. I was a woman who needed to cast an affair. You're not a doom TV. Best I cover as I had a mom. Why? I'm best so camera. This is so a mom. Why?
1: I'm person with Dawas. So,
2: I would
1: do 19 name.
2: I mean,
1: now and BBIFF. And I mean,
2: sure, teacher, my prophet is.

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And that's a brave wasugusua wati and can wuti, you know. Today is your birthday. Happy, happy birthday, Uncle M Fama. You're 40 years today. Nana Ekuia. 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

Equia. Yankupon and keep you and elevate you. More grace, God's blessings. Way every year, team Nina and chain any day my war. Next time we do Netherlands, I'm very well. Check one. That's what I say. Fansipim, old boys association. SM Infant 2 and him, Sir Infantipim award nomination. Eguso, and Penny for the Agua Quemu. For 150 years, Infantipim has been a bedrock for the excellent shaping the nation, shaping the leaders, redefining the world. As part of our historic 150 year anniversary, old boys. Association and I eto and suffer was a green hair kind spirit and the premier categories in Anna Edid this way were distinguished and emerging leadership from academia to the act, the legendary Eddie Kamfo and no air category no bako and our education excellence honoring our teachers and non-teacher staff, pan industrial and mobile special awards celebrating sports science and sustainability. And they will log in www.awards.infantipim150.org. Now, so what me are nominated? Infantipim at 150 or say green hair kind. And they will per television at 12 when each year more award electro land. I swear, yeah, open 150 inches. Television and answer bigger Samsung TCL NASCO Smart TV BN1 Otwa a 350 inches aircron a mount DSTV decoder free with 1 month subscription. 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Debra Beginium, a pie, tongue, where I see any nabi. Eddie Candy, a tomb, and him say, Yankopoya Duma, 29 July, exactly 12 noon, Pepe, Madina, taxi rank, opposite Echo Bank, a beer electroland, new branch, showroom, L.O.R., and Tishan and soon. Grand opening, no, and you're my baby, you're a better show, and into Munshan and Sunamomra. That's it, I say. Oba! 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Oba! And then we oba ni bi a wode atwitwa veggies kakra fa gum ne noa na chim na ne abusua fodi eno na so wie sa na na waton safra obi a. Oba spaghetti made for you. Call your people, call your crew.

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0: 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No, Ubehuna, a media presenters be at ye crumha, so microphone near deep penifuatem to make a cansum basa basa. 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Sometimes what to radio no snout 1070 beer and crofoka who see, hey. 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
1: Ghana, are you ready for the stage event of the year? 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

wagu media fo animu ase pa o ah ma kubi nsusu asa ba pa me say ye and you say Hey, my phone, or grow, is it?

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Mr. Enoch, who are a Noctita restaurant? No wife. I don't pay in check, I say.

One Love Family. I will lead. One Love Family. I will lead. Present inauguration of the union. Yankuponya Aduma coming 26 September 2026. Address no NEA 20 Shannon Street, postcode LS98SS. Exactly 5 p.m. Pepepe. From 1 Kopim 11 p.m. Ghana 4 Enshan and Son. One Love Family Lead. Present inauguration of the union 26 September 2026. 20 Shannon Street, postcode

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2: Hey, hey, hey, hey, hey, hey, hey, hey, hey, hey, hey, hey, hey, hey, hey, hey, hey, hey, hey, hey, hey, hey, hey, hey, hey, hey, hey, hey, hey, hey, hey, hey, hey, hey, hey, hey, hey, hey, hey, 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
1: Issue of xenophobic attacks on Africans, not only Ghanaians, African citizens from many countries in South Africa is something that is really a big source of concern for the Commission. I was in South Africa a month ago. I met President Ramaphosa and I met Minister Lamola. The statement, the official statement is that we condemn that. We do not support that. But at the same time, we see that these people who are harassing our African fellow citizens are free to do whatever they want. That's terrible. That's something that people in uniforms, just watching what's happening, just next to them, and they see and they... So the human cost of this situation is terrible. But we will take it over, Your Excellency. We will not keep silent. We'll talk to our brothers in South Africa. Maybe next time this matter will be raised.
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1: It doesn't appear that the South African authorities are responding to the magnitude that one would expect them to do. The persons who are funding these xenophobic attacks are known, and they've been left free to continue to do what they want to do. And so it's become something they are doing with impunity. President Ramaphosa sent a delegation to me yesterday. We met with them, and I explained the reason why it was important for us to discuss it. I mean, sometimes these things happen, we want to sweep them under the carpet. But when we do that, we rather do not cure what the problem is, you know. And so I told them, I said, Ghana, we don't have all any malice against South Africa, but we're raising it as an issue for discussion to even give South Africa the opportunity to take that platform of the continental body and explain what they're doing to the world about the xenophobic.
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1: The fight for liberation today is against another kind of oppressor, one that is more subtle yet no less dangerous. It is the fight against inequality, a fight against oppression of viral diseases, of mothers forced to bury their children, of children denied even a single moment of the innocent joy of a mother's smile. Liberation from this oppression, Excellency, shall be measured in the clinics that stay open in our countries, in the medicines that are manufactured on African soil, in mothers cuddling joyful infants, and in financial budgets adorned with the numbers of our own choosing.
2: And now, what is Sir Amampani H. Mono? Now, we are not say. One more, you know, one more say. Woba Abibrem has said, yeah, you want him before pa. Ya come from a suitica for now. One more to me, a quad dinimu, dear. It's me, Fafra, Habania, dear. And money by ye in Ra, a sire, dear. Was say, Abibrem Hanum, a candy funny in any one bit to me, says, half for the Woloka has said, no, I'm on my day. Now, some who are doing one more, dear, you know, Nyenro, no quiet, see, I dear bit to me, ba, I joke about Pania, ever seen. Some verse in Nanya, covered by. yet a vaccine who has some Ebola so by ye near quoti vaccine was say a dear net so bro so say a bibrem hanum wamusu a quadinum dear your dinim dianwaha your quo be my 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
1: And so what does this really mean? It means that the days when colonial tropical medicine could cast a continent as uniquely benighted and in need of missionary kind of episodic interventions are over. Africa now stands at a crossroads defined by its appetite for total health transformation. It can no longer allow itself to be perched on the periphery and cast as the destitute beneficiary of the largesse of some distant global health systems. If we allow these stereotypes to persist, a new wave of health conditions will dominate mortality in Africa by the middle of the century.
2: Amampani John Dramani Mahama na tene karunti se mo kase e kosoo e wo Ghana ha se wona ye nanu nti no ensemu nyina ba na wie ye na nkomo e beto dwa ni nyina no wo mo hwani mi se e kwani mu no wode 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
3: 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saw my information, what is happening, especially Women's Bank, because the man on marketing, you know, we need to see this, I said, that a bank, we have access to loans, and of course, about load 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And you know, we see this, acquire media budget, you know. Yes, certain match. 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
7: 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I'm first crack a crunch in mine, and then in I'm for a crack and say, school name, fuel, and electricity.
8: 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The cars in society, my, as in the miles, you're fool on the social.
9: Finance minister no be here budget review a me hwe nim se obre chere se omo disika na ye de omo kan se omo de be ye no ana se omo guso de ye na se bibi fufuro bi wo ha omo betumi de aya omo betumi de aka ho no maye aman na ko enim
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2: Any and one of Mokroma, the Abatia, eh, Nature say, oh, be a word, your wash, Shedimus, so be Huno, and also Betsia, and one more Edija, one more soa, just one more Echika, ye be. Now come, Rasabaja, fear soa, one more soa, your more Shedimu. 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
10: ye de ebe expanding infrastructure ma double track etumi akọ beyond those things. I don't expect any major shaker, but there's normal reviewer for the bar last year. No? Very disciplined fiscally. We seek a set or to the year. Amount inflation, a war form, exchange rate, a war form. there may be marginal increase in the inflation in the last quarter of the year, but we are not expecting over the rooftop inflation. So for me, it's going to be the normal reviewer, last year.
11: Add up to the free SHS. No? We want to stop the traffic lights. And only a person is stopping. So we are going to borrow responsibly. We are not going to borrow those who will sit on it will first take 40%. No. We are going to borrow so that because it has a time frame that we have to pay.
2: Enti emra se bedwafo yi na te wo monka no na wudi wo firi hɔ mo so a na mede wo ekwa kopie mo ewa te modan baton pesia so mra se bedwani eye Alexander Kwasi Akwa wano so kire se nokranie won dia de 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
12: beye 10 agenda 111 sa be no ye debate ye ka se enko so be bia so se agenda 111 ba kokura no we to move machines near the way we are. None of $4 million in machines in one can. In the 100 million Ghana cities here, with the year 10 and I said, we had 10 million Ghana cities to one agenda 111. And so if it's happening, I promise I'll be in your room, hospitals, crack, one more eddy, sir, 100 million Ghana cities ever be. Now say, Minister for Health about Parliament of Ansar Presses.
13: How can a Minister for Health come to Parliament and tell us that a business initiative by government to drive youth employment? That's the Sikana investment at Okumu, it is going down the drain. I will be expecting the Minister for Finance to tell us whether Sikana or JNO they call it. It was meant for them to grow them.
2: Enti odi obi ehwe nim se na obeti ese osofo ohwe sikasa mtoto yeso wodi betuja ebi no no
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14: The farmer service centers, government promised, say, this year they'll build about 50 farmer service centers. From our tracking of the farmer service centers, only 12 are ongoing across the selected districts as promised by government. Then we are also looking at the construction of about the 1,000-kilometer routes in the agriculture enclaves as promised by government. And we understand that is here to start this year. There's a government policy on irrigation. So we want to see that much has not been done in terms of irrigation infrastructure, because we have a lot of undeveloped fields, especially in this era that we are battling climate change. So we need to see more on irrigation facilities, old ones being rehabilitated, and potential areas developing to irrigation dams. And of course, we want to still see more on the government policy that all state institutions should be sourcing their food produce locally from farmers. If you look at the cost of tractor services to plow 1 acre, it has moved from 300 cedis to 400 cedis. And this is as a result of the fact that fuel prices are not stable, the cost of the parts that we use to repair the tractor when it breaks down. So because of some of these things, food prices may still relatively, not too high, but we cannot sell it at a cheaper price because of this kind of cost that we face as farmers.
0: Abusiania watie orua awa aduwala enu wachiremu se e. 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
15: One, availability of credit in our hall. 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
17: 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I think so I buy and say or more someone ended double track. Into some more ended double track there and there was say school infrastructures no it to me according World Bank air support infrastructure and there but yeah see who to say budget na yeah no yeah this KB Ashimua a bebuana a dying see any near my was say I was school simuna abuama double track na and you know it to me edimu ne crack run it say and basic school is your coswa you saw a bomb de 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
16: Imina elim se November 2025 and you are the person the budget 2026 no a call for approval ma parliament gitumo. Na said in Ghana Sutirano, I was say a fino a PMOA or call for review. Na the expectation nation a banner education more as a self war ye the four moduma. I was say it need to be the or media review more. It also mean almost a co promotion as successful as far back as last year December up to now no in young for moon to scale. A banner secondary education so and then answer young TS Parliament are passed approved about 300 million CDs for access in T yes sa media review ebe buama enya ma ene akadia kusu no if you basic the coffee secondary school any education of this in ano omo sabe tinya kana yetuma ye juma mana yino
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0: 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Regional Women
2: About today, two aso.
0: Greater Accra Women's Organizer. And was so turning cray. I have one to me, yes, I said, what one no be frana,
2: and there be me, wow,
0: there be me,
2: yamwa.
0: I would hold up our bonnet.
2: What do
0: a yan wabem. Now, news in a person near can.
2: Debbie,
0: ye news. A master planner, junior Kentampo, communications director, or Mukradia, who call for Momkan officer. 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A beboso. 20 persons.
2: Among ye.
0: What will be good then will be a what the tadia. One more at Robin in ye. Near our tone provisions in ye.
2: And so our
0: tone and your tone
2: swabbing traffic when
0: you want more tone sure. One more ye. 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
20: Follow because obi ntimi enja na ejuma oho because of 20 persons. No we go police station say we go report you be say yembe chino. It's waste of time. And see, my education is any more. Now I'm provided any mano. And so now I'm doing.
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25: Why you know, cause ah, that guy in the night said, You know more can or mujo can buy me the farmers in this year. Me tell no I'm starting to miss you. No more from off and I can say. Since they say this or mutual and I'm so me still a party and I'm in penny. So I'm more kind on a memo so cast on my own farming co baby. I guess I will make it up to my farming bra. On why I bet you not. I'm just studying me few honor. No, I'm going to buy fee and see a bedroom fee. No, my man started so you sue. I will be drawing. Menani, who say, a Hana Pro. Nay, no, my say.
1: I don't know much trainer.
25: On more day, almost semi POP. And Tim could draw on a pie, easy from. Tay you from Namanani and no, my by now. Tim, I made the Sobolono. Who should be doing crowd monster, Sobolono?
1: Hang on. Hey, I'm sorry, Joanna, say, will be a baby drunk, sir.
25: Macha, I'm sorry.
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3: 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kibita mo draw abetu amaneji.
2: And not say, and a Dr. Benjamin, I know, or we, you know, and was say, I saw for footwear, dear mamma, lamb of what dear, dear mano. Wouldn't it pronounce so our bad now this year? And what's that to be any mono? One can someone in a ho, my one in a ho, maybe be an a was a quiet jidiana, a spiritual soon sumo, and a soon sumo, will be about yourself, crumpa, a pomposu or crano, was see a soon sum, not a soon sum fee. So what I say,
3: when you accident, on them will be now. Everyone was there. Sometimes, yeah, you were a sorry fee. Yeah, you were, yeah, I have a drone. I have a drone. Yet to me, am I a hope? I am near yen to me, you know. Yet you bet to me, I am. May I soon if I be a sweet can be, and now a binum and yay, a dear sicker. On Sunday, so when you accident, not on them will be the best place to go is the hospital. Oh, hospital, I go for Tom for me, Ashe. So nane mwebuno, is it a simple fracture? Is it a compound fracture? Or a type of fracture, Ben?
2: Dr. Benjamin Ahin, or your public health expert, and nati yanu mwanin na ho, nyaswa mbe juu sika disa, asinge juu bane demu, enubusu yanu no, so madini demu.
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0: 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One hey. 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And ya kura ya. 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Ya niya so imi ya.
4: And the way there. I say happy birthday to Mavis in Senia Jua Fojo. 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
4: shit can draw for one on a crinso n de yeta how.
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4: and now what can I say?
0: Me send him si kano me slangi kaka.
4: Oh dear best land yang
0: say oh no can and shed and yet sa.
4: Oh really?
0: Can I mean tea?
4: Martha
0: Che Sadia was yes, I said quite as well, Betty. Mafa.
4: Emma, eh?
0: I said, yeah, then I be a mafa. Just a slang and nana will move mafa.
4: Eh, Mancasa,
0: quo mafa.
4: Daminamia,
0: a way I am fanti on your quo, dear infanti.
4: I'm going to make some bro for honour.
0: Teaching
4: matter.
0: Eh,
4: cancel.
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3: eye Amin Scientific Hospital ayere sabia o won fidie mu aso de woda so a fidie ne kire o yade na nu asan so sa o yade
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1: 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I don't know what share any pa. One fear no every in fear do ya nine echo any one do do. A year and pim a dunum 50,000. The saint was say nay, Mahunya ha, a sunset guitar on Sabusumimu or more black patchuna, a ho, and wababi drew. In this a water sample term on Monqua dear. Qua shaman, I shall be a beer, I will pay, I shall buy a say. Oko honum naka or catch almost say, New Crystal Hospital for Jumedino Nado, who Babi Shima, or Babuano or share with whom Diano say hypertension, diabetes, obesity, kidney. 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
0: 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And to say, oh, the answer, I call you fruit. Oh, and I say, vegetables, and we hear, and I say, oh, no, dry. We hear calic potassium fertilizer. Would the goose were beman was so come up, would this what you say? And you're my queen, to baby, I don't know if you're 400, maybe, but more than the corona, we've been a calic potassium fertilizers, maybe, na also at all. Agromonti for number, and I'm the man from Mussisia. 0243 462023
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1: 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Yenko Franco for a honor moon say phones, any accessories, any home appliances dear. 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
2: God will change your story. I said God will change your story. Makololabosa, your test is going to change your testimony. God is refining you, preparing you, adoring you, cutting off the excess.
3: Thank you, Jesus. We bless you, our Savior and the soon coming King.

0: Father, we glorify your name, and we thank you for sending your Son, Jesus. We know, Lord, that you care about all our problems and all our hurts and every disease. And Jesus, we know that as we release ourselves in faith, trusting only in you, that the power of the Holy Spirit will be released, healing and wiping away all doubt, disappointment and fear. Father, let the power of your Spirit move upon every man, every woman, and every child, from every tribe and in every nation, as we await the coming of Jesus Christ, our Lord and Savior. Let your living water flow.
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0: You will laugh. 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
4: Ah, what? 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

0: kwa wedi die wie na se wonom ne enam yensechi na se behu sakraye bia ko hu ku doctor inkwara ni mpemfu ni na betimi anom charlatan charlatan ye echi die dura e free shalina healthcare fda aje gidi nkato yi atum
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3: Charlie, you know you. 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
5: Hey,
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3: Hey, Allah, mochi.
2: Now send it there, Charlie. 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
3: Oh, we need a tobwase. 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
4: Hey, what funny?
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4: Hey,
3: say ho.
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3: Anu, send your baya. 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
5: Oba Bisian, that was sent to ya, and no ultimate war. 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

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Me, I make him with the home for GD Pass also, baby. 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

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Media Motua, and KB and Kamania. 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

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Anya roba roba, aya latest phone. 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All right, yanko aya YouTube se say yanko YouTube na yanfa videos of our time. Emro. Yanfa videos of our time. Emro se say ya. Now video of our time, Oba spaghetti. Oba spaghetti, you go chop, you go eat, you go chop. Come up, one more ekremu, and now you day videos of our time, bro. Now I'm sure that, bro, YouTube say say ya, ma honya ha. Now, bro, YouTube say say ya, na fee, na ebesheni ya, ya day ma. Na ne ma biwa ha, ya ne ngwangwa, miyanka sa, ma ni bo video, zam, hey! And then my cousin. And then I be ha a sea war baby. Beggar say be sea war, ya my muda. What about the total hono? Then it may be a sino, a ya pet, an answer, and then no, a war, and then maybe a yet to talk my beggars. Hey, we cry a bit to me, Sigana. We cry a bit to me, Sigana. Now, what the gems are? Into the bra, YouTube, she say, bra, YouTube, she say, na, ever hear when you swear, dear. Bra YouTube se say ya. 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And you must say, yeah, you need kind me, say. 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Yachi will be. 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

0: That's all homobia. 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I'm a Dr. Aki Nkasa Ofri, and that's all. And that's all heba. Okay. Dr. Kwaba.
1: Yeah, Aja.
0: Now, what to say?
1: Yami Adom.
0: The radias pass over here. In fact, Mudino Crano. 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
0: Mudino cry, Ayarasa. 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It was in your day. Yamedi does all heba. All right. And yet, the camera, my numbers, not here, but Yamuana, a fee, and Nencoma, a warhorn, Gana for Ningayini.
1: Mate. 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
0: Yeah.
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0: Okay.
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0: Okay.
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0: Okay.
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0: closer
1: to you and now far away. Aha. But onyankopon bo eni no say eni we no de bia meka we ni de e just an object I consist of the lens, the people, the iris, the cornea and then the hon kaka ho e bia ni na juma e den eye but say light here why say me show light na the light no effect through sa cornea people lens ni mu no na akọ optic nerve ne so.
0: Okay.
1: Aha, and the optic nerve, no, so the ama brain, no. There is a tube that connects the optic nerve to the brain, no. And no, and the signal they say, oh, unyata ya uche ye blue. Meni ne hu yo. But on no, what's any signal da, and it travels within, a friend is saying, micrometer speed.
0: Okay.
1: It unyata boy, then I say it me
0: a click
1: it fast, a blue, a red. Ha, and no, tino, lens na. Send a signal, the ama optic nerve, no. Say, ye Claudia, ye funny say, woody insure, insure fita egu glass, mo. Won't say, ushemwa uhu, the next, and kao say, woody insure ni gume transparent. But this one say, insure ni ye clear, nintino, unti mi hu de other side. Sana, cataract at ye.
0: Okay.
1: Inti cataract, no. Ye say, wo ye friend is saying, wo lens, no. Lens na after martial light, no. I was say send a signal, no. Say kofa lens na the lens na e cloudy. It ubo say obi or cataract. You have a catcher say dog. Say me show di. I said the ebo.
0: Esisu.
1: Say ebo no enye bobi an esisu. Your lens na light no ever travel through no. E no na aye cloudy. And e suma baso na say he aye wusi. Ha, I am very, I will see. In 2 months, sir, oh, sorry, I know, pa, oh, shadi, and I say, bo, esi, baby, and your bono, Mr.
2: Okay.
1: Aha. And untino. I say who use phone. Camera I did try the knack I say camera and your clear. Who won't say o picture or now photos in United we see sa and a cataract. Etie. Yeah, sure, dear. O baby besa say ah dog. I'm passing a yeah mena den kofa ba ye. Because minye we as we see minya cataract. Me paucho. One age is a common factor.
2: Okay.
1: And fear. Obi a wedi from 60 years iko nyinara, the probability say obi nya cataract is very high.
2: Mm.
1: Yes.
2: Anya yari bi a na kofa.
1: There be there she kofa by. She kofa because say so odi 60 year. It is assumed say there is a breakdown of the lens.
2: Okay.
1: Lens na ho den no.
2: A bathroom. I am mre.
1: Inti automatically ena eyade a onyankopon ehyehye ye wonti me nya ho hwe. There is nothing you can do.
2: I see a my prostate.
1: Very good.
2: Na eno so enyi.
1: Eno ye be shada ba be kan. Ube hu se enyo bia be me bia na wo se onya prostate. Yes. And also eyade. Now two. UV light. Ye kan UV light obi wo ha. Ne the juma oye no oye we riem
2: okay
1: into our direct contact to the sun me paucho so who was our problem here eye 0559 90 12 0559 90 12 34 0559 90 12 34 and 0596 19 88 84 Nameka eh. Obi oha, oye fiteni. Oye kapinteni. Oye juma weri our direct contact with the sun. Enye bi a who are in close place here, e wi an entimi reach uno.
2: Okay.
1: Obi oha, oton ade we wi aso.
2: Ona mu wiamu
1: tawe. Yes. Ohun, ono so ne hozo no no.
2: Yeah.
1: But enu ne friend the UV friend is saying the light, you know,
2: okay.
1: Exposure, you know. Ain't it the more and then, you know, is being exposed to the sun, you know, where you're then, you'll be in a cataract.
2: Hey.
1: Ha, what's it? Ain't it be sun, what's it? How many people work under the sun?
2: And how many years now?
1: And how many years now? One and three, we have 5 years, Juma. Ain't it when you say, Uncle Ash, you know, Uncle, when you call Bobby, but Uncle, and you see, when you Obi wo ha anything omo omo north no ya papa no ne na omo weni ya de papa cataracts number 1
2: we are na bo ho
1: excuse
2: sorry
1: omo omo north like northern regions no ope ya de two atesepan cataract because of the direct contact omo wo with the sun anuntino ya we papa 2 3 medical condition be to say diabetes. Obi or diabetes are 1. Emma ne pressure ekosoro. 2. Emma no friends exposing the cells no. What you say to any disease. The diabetes is the gateway
2: for many other
1: for diseases. Other diseases. Into, yes. Which of course cataract is one. Adia may be another one. Eh, hey, who papa? We make a say, send the engine in your gym. Obi also. Check your weight. Don't be obese. Who you obese are? 1. The chances of getting cataract is very high.
2: Hey.
1: Aha. What was it? Nanka, kesiye die. Ene me nifa hube. Aha. But Obi also. No. There is a probability say obenya cataract. Obi owo mojambro so high blood pressure. Or no so stand the chance of getting cataract. Another thing I no see hun pa menu anom enu di obi ara. Mu amonom nsa na mu amonom sebi jot.
2: Cigarette.
1: Wopo the risk of getting cataract is very high. Very very very high. Wa wonum jot as I know monsa, the rate of getting cataract is very high.
2: Okay.
1: Well, ain't Usha we yina enna obi oha long term steroid. Obi oha wa fen draw, yes you mimi de draw so. For about 5 years, no offend draw. The BI or sorry, I just offend draw. No offend draw, no offend draw, me patcho. A banisa was steroid. And I say, oh, definitely, my minion very simple so that obi a say bi obi oha on or inhaler or a diabetic,
2: asthmatic
1: patient. Mm. So 90% of asthmatic patients are cataract patients because they be all that inhaler. So they are all part of this, their bronifreno steroids. No? Mm. So, others are the so are definitely waiting in your cataract. Obi oha, ne. Congenital effect, which is yeah the warm. Yeah one collabe brea. Yeah the cataract warm. Yes, collabe brea. Or none of the no or offinina yemo bano no ukitadada. Ukitadada. What they say? And obi or glaucoma so. Yes, obi or what the friend uveitis glaucoma no. Definitely on also subit ebenya cataract. It's when we say and near my mabu basu and maunya cataract in yina and minu yina, we stand at risk of getting cataract. Won't you me and Casa will shut them 24/7? What you say? Won't you mean Casa? And I'll be baby, sir, said dog. Sadia when yina, my dear, will send me war cataract nibi. Ubo say when it's obey, wussy, they be out, sorry, they be out when it's so, ayo wussy. Oh, reda the anawo kala bi obo se kala na afedi I say kala na wo hu no obi e hu se kala we bright eso nkwan de kirawa I say kala no afedi me pacho double vision de bi I say ade ba ko no hu ni mienu double vision
0: inti we nyina chi no ani da so ho heba
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1: 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So, us a da beba ni da so e back clinic aba be ji ndro no. But modern na take the measurement of eternal.
0: All right.
1: Na fa to ho.
0: Yeah, fancy ya na. Da foforo na afi ya to aso we.
1: Inti oba ni da so e back clinic.
0: Nema your numbers no.
1: Okay. Numbers no e 0559 90 12 34.
0: Okay.
1: 0559 90 12 34. And a 0596 19 8884 0596 19 8884. Yes, say your dear say hypertension, say your stroke, say diabetes, say your chronic headache, say your Obama, say be on to me, M. Juma.
0: All right,
1: Oba Onya Womacher infertility in both male and female. Oba any that's who I have back clinic. Onya me adum sad cases in a day and 30 case.
0: Thank you, Doctor.
1: Ebeko. 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
0: Thank you. And Tiba Modi answer from our file 0559 901234. Now fee 0596 198884. And it has so ho.

That's right. 106.3 FM of your Kwan, so I'm going to say, yeah, cause I Bishop Bonigas, Baba Bedru, Mr. Yababishu.

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2: Minna me.
0: Then don't do all so that's ever so for that's out to now.
3: Where did Jesus was it before Moses?
0: Oh,
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2: 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One look nice and very attractive wa. O ka kire obi si bra Yesu nche kura ho ma.
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2: 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Se wo ka chem si medi Yesu e che medical access wa bra wo. 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
2: Oh, by the grace of God. 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Famani. Wouldn't say that I come across me that bench is 3 years. That come eye clinic honor. Yeah. With that 3 years.
0: Okay.
2: With that 3 years. No, we need time cram with them. And to be store any man, I'm a peg is a training man. My coboho. To me, bench is soon that say me a professional.
0: Oda wote ya bagazo bati ya
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0: a year 2018, a year Israel, any Benjamin for a Somukoku. T Israel for Quaradian Somkubisa. In Tom Quayan, Unquay, Bisa Pepe, and a rather catch on Somunko, no bidding kunim. Bamuqua and your Quizra for 20,000. Omuqua, Bisa. A brand nominee Benjamin for a cocoa. Now, Muqua and a first attempt to your Kuna soldier for 20,000. And on my son back. And on my son baby said, Radis, I know see a bidding kunim. But then he acquired Yakunipa 20,000. And was a mon's uncle. And on besides, young co be a mana, tien you. And a Radis a monco. I'm quiet. You quiz la for 18,000. Into two at the sport, no. Now Israel for ni passage for we at 36,000. The Bible says, now Israel for intimation Benjamin for any no mujane. Mom ka sa fe de ntumi nkumbi. 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
1: Okay.
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1: Say affordable be a coin.
0: Won't ye da with your uncle phobia or more dream be say, so for ye mammy and my better was it. So for the ye be a moon ye da woo team ye team ye. Well team office, woo team a bridge, woo our kitas am and tell won't ye da. A busy Bible. Tell the mamma quotation.
1: Okay.
0: Judges 2018. Would you read one now? Was an unprince as one. First time on mamma for ye. I'm coming in nipa 20,000. Second time we radish some months ago, I'm going 18,000, and on some amount for it. Third time, no, Bible some be boy show up for it. Any assume be for it. Now radish catch on say, Monko na me di Benjamin for Besha Munsa. Intuition ha time we radish sacrifice in Uyepe. The message no the moment is a sign. Intu untu me nyas sacrifice, untu me inquire bisa, I win nyas sacrifice.
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0: To any pa bi a person moteprano, I just saw sacrifice. 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
1: And now on Sunday Church of Pentecost La Paz District. Elder ba ko besraye me refini day. 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
0: Sacrifice, wonderful. Se say me de say asofo no dodo ona ni bie adwumu bie. San say ye de ahyehye members ni kura tirim say ukosofo no ye sika se mo mfrurade. 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Ye mfa mpae bo ne di. Yet the sacrifice in the D. In two roughly may see more, yet the sacrifice in the D. Occultism, yet the sacrifice in the D. Abosom some lie, on the sacrifice in the D. Uba Christusum, yet the sacrifice in the D. Oquankramusum, on the sacrifice in the D. And to a nipper bupe, yamami free, yamam free, add dinces any panibepeja, only ye.
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0: 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But it just 1 minute and I deliver my Yamanania instant healing. And then I just said, rather fun born 20.
1: Yamia, yeah,
0: Yamia instant. So, auntie, say, why in queer bisa? A dear be betting my hinted dunya. It doesn't matter. So we're broke, whatever. So to me, be the way I'm finding baby. I will.
1: Hey, sir.
0: Debbie.
1: I'm quite broke, you know, about.
0: Ah, yeah. So I spirit. So I spirit. Well, no spirit, no. On trap print ticket. What can I come on to another fair? Because one Casanca Cracano with Moon. So Tuesday, no. The young woman being with you, nice woman, be very nice, pretty money. Me friend spirit to dinner to I can mind to me or posse wa wa wa wa wa o pie what a sec or posse wa trying to take my self wa wa wa let me say now you want to say me I can mind to me me in you
1: eh
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1: So for me, banana the number 2. 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But more the answer, Bepe, I almost similarly be now for you, where register telesell cash, you know. Now for you, what the idea the various transactions I hold to Mumu, Sika, Utria, bills I hold to Ningina, a telecash. A yen very, very smart and simple at the mountain. A yan what download a telesell. Play app on so I can hona feed you. One hour call. Tell yourself cash, the safer choice. Send the keke. 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Ah, so a quotation, I my Israel for now, you know.
0: Don't come in Google.
1: Aye.
0: I know your Judges.
1: Okay.
0: 20.
1: Okay.
0: Verse number 18 goy.
1: Okay.
0: Okay, can be who Judges 20, verse 18. They make Kenyan hour. First attempt to know. 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
1: 7 7 7 7 7 7 7 7 7 7 7 7 7 7 7 7 7 7 7 7 7 7 7 7 7 7 7 7 7 7 7 7 7 7 7 7 7 7 7 7 7 7 7 7 7 7 7 7 7 7 7 7 7 7 7 7 7 7 7 7 7 7 7 7 7 7 7 7 7 7 7 7 7 7 7 7 7 7 7 7 7 7 7 7 7 7 7 7 7 7 7 7 7 7 7 7 7 7 7 7 7 7 7 7 7 7 7 7 7 7 7 7 7 7 7 7 7 7 7 7 7 7 7 7 7 7 7 7 7 7 7 7 7 7 7 7 7 7 7 7 7 7 7 7 7 7 7 7 7 7 7 7 7 7 7 7 7 7 7 7 7 7 7 7 7 7 7 7 7 7 7 7 7 7 7 7 7 7 7 7 7 7 7 7 7 7 7 7 7 7
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1: Okay.
0: Deliverance here ye. And a Sunday your prophetic service. Gutu pa.
1: No channel pa ye.
0: Or chan no pa the best time at 5:30.
1: Okay.
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1: 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And I'll 0277-243193. Now, I'll say, Sofo and Kasa. Adomo 106.3 FM. Time and also, sir, your day, Irrigator Sports, Brown. Now, can I say, I'm going to my Sunday. Pokua 101 and Mike 2 baby 2 p.m. to 3 mokasa juma die na beba so tie na wabo modie atie bi ensem wo mu pa Joy Industries and afi Arimbura kebab and Popskele and Swasima ya de mokasa juma die no ebro 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
3: 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I'm listening and I'm here. 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
4: Other for me didn't this Sisi Chum. 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
1: 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E breno enye. 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Kwa me akwaba.
5: Inu ya mejo so.
1: Na ho yo.
5: Aja na dom ya tempo anu de. Na yetia miamu anisa.
1: Eh,
5: dey amiase. 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Ya yef atie YouTube ne so. Eh. Say free Facebook or say where YouTube won.
1: Eh.
5: YouTube nko an.
1: Eh, momra YouTube ne so.
5: Yo YouTube ne so. 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
1: Adan. 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
5: Aye fo a wo ye menua ne se no a wo fa ne poma
1: na
5: ne fidie.
1: Na no na yo no a.
5: Mm.
1: Sa no wotwetwe no. What you know?
5: Say a video call. Do you say the tiny das yo?
1: The tiny de man who?
5: Ah, so when you know, engine in Guana, our own environment. No,
1: no yes, I dear.
5: I am for you and win.
1: Yes, I dear. Nay, yam, a man can say. In Subano.
5: And no, oh, in our Cuban, I know a banda. Subano Ben, how come was me? Leaking, eh, leaky. Where you leaking me?
1: And I may can say
5: yes, by the recording has been our kind.
1: Hey,
5: wait, dear, maybe the chef forensic machine will hear analysis or ban on a record door here. So, who are you doing as Uncle Hibbim? Who don't say Miniano, a you know, a dino or so?
1: Hmm.
5: What you say, Ufro be a wooden sign, master. They make out your say, and not Obano so any more. I analysis the master that can't say we are, my dear. I won't say your water on that side, no, and record the wound at all.
1: What can you make kind of say? I'm waiting in a dear bill.
5: But I know the oh, yeah, don't tell me, when you have been a when you say, so no, Mike, who will be yabbing or record the war, who saw record you.
1: And then, I'm a member, so me, Jinas, or I may say, and your numpoa, now you'll be fufra. No, I can't, Messon, I can say, me painty. And Ayana or Fufron, so your mammy.
5: There be the Atiana,
1: send my record will be paying.
5: Sap, phone sex with you.
1: The better me just say, Sandy Pano, send me tire, and my record will be paying. My girlfriends will also record there.
5: Yeah,
1: see a tire.
5: Or more, what this stand relationship in way a common practice. A conya say, be a yard, you'll be and you be the way, yes, you. A common practice. A brutal free. Will point one way point, you might move away to the way to the room, the German Commosa, not on my assignment, you say, will be a fan level. Now, I rather unfortunate to say about the two guys, sir. No, which is the only part of a deliberate. Say, Akwe me, ya dear Buano, at the Achenaso. Sana Mimi Huno. Once a way in the bayon crying, I cast, oh, the Muya, yen, yen, yen, yen, oh, no, I crack your apology. Tis a beside the peace of Sano.
1: Eh, I don't know how my miss will be me now, sir, crying, you see.
5: Macunipa knew. Now, do you know when him was here, agitia? Two. Unyonkwani mguasi, o de bae den.
1: Oh, se kanipa ho.
5: Se obegu unyonkwani mwasi.
1: Oh, yeah, e kanipa ho.
5: Nu wanya den.
1: Omo omo yesa no, o yesa no aye okay.
5: Wa ye okay. E we se we e demon.
1: E kanipa.
5: E demon, e demonic.
1: E kanipa ho.
5: Ah, wo nim sa die we yi, e de susu aso sei e na bebre, gay and boy. Na wo se tinchi ameye de. So bi aye obone kura, se jira police station wo ho. Ana Mike. omo ye WhatsApp sa no ne trace ye den ya de no na wo kan nyaa no ye abra wo de akoto social media social media ne trace ye easy de che se ho no ye de agarism so wan wan na ye adwuma
1: na se WhatsApp no se social media
5: I no see social media but me come mainstream social media platform se TikTok Instagram Facebook se se me sane ade ma wo o mark two a e be ye den sa ban be trace Guess you would be a team, you would to WhatsApp on qua. Come much a bad thing.
1: I guess, we'll be for free WhatsApp for
5: a son of your side. I am we are life or per likes any followers to any life. When I'm never say, need do a mampania team. Men, I'm here by one and walk as swam. You want me to do a mampanina in a year. I'm no, men, I'm timid tremble, chile, a dear term on my hammy. Not for a trouble, so not a motion. The tear be on a mic, be be anywhere wash us in here. Na emum, a d enya edding.
1: A din papa.
5: The papa summon a me cane, is it one of the and Catherine Yam so needy. Mike will be the mic too branding, you know.
1: As a
5: bum or bopper, go for it, dear.
1: Mike to the crash as a barbering time.
5: Barbering time! The same brand.
1: Could you take
5: a taxi? Sako radio ko ayiko fo dia fo iwo
1: sunrise
5: free sunrise e ba wo bo ba e be nemu ba adom nyina edin ba ko na wo build mark 2 ya enye wonko ye nyinara
1: Charlie I say
5: wo and at a post and that name can just go down the drain. You need to wash it again.
1: We do a bit mark run so in free bio
5: na wo won say at defeat ta te chemu asa nya ne kalada. I defeat that at the same one, and you're a color that. I said, what's what I defeat? And so, no matter how you wash the dress, we say, baby, no, I can tell you by where you call. And no parents will cry to me too. Free. Why and why I cry won't trust? Why? Why I cry won't trust? Nipa a mobile. Nipa Sarah, I am mobile. Nipa, you answer me with Nipa. Mike, when you be, I have been telling me, maybe boy, too much. Obi obe yo sa bi odikan ewi ni o trust answer. But we need what get out in the wo ne first time ne muta ye onu twa bi sende wo wo ni adwin boni nti no o twa sende no kwa wo keep mpo ayi se wo fada fo boni oni yidi nkomo anwo record wo
1: se eh musicians
5: yes
1: my mebodi no eh ka chi kwa mpa pia ne George Ara ko di nkomo fa eh
5: yo
1: that I kid wo no ho
5: yo.
1: Oh, okay, can't answer by actually saying that.
5: It's me, young come and you didn't come more. Minia radio presenter, as some of my new dihun seku. I've been been a boat to minia musician, as some of my new dihun seku. I've been been a boat to our record my
1: tongue. We are what I.
5: So we are BBC.
1: At what?
5: We are BBC and as we are dying. And I'm like, we know what done for a din coma, Utimi can't send you.
1: Yeah.
5: Now we are, I do a pretty assembly of two Germans of follows Anya Manu's TikTok.
1: Yeah.
5: Was in the Korea Ponchino. On the young band, they didn't come. What I say? Of course, I want a comfortable zone. Press like my girl, me and Press like the talk things. It's me can't
1: send.
5: Osmi Kuka, as a Ponchino, I'm on where move. What record? Me Kuka, or two so I want Chen where we are record. Obi a ofre ni nua otumi ne dam paso otumi kwase ni fie be 1 week mo se satade anyina te ba tumi ni adamfo o me kama ni ko nyet onye ayi abrofo de ni bi local dog me ne pe na na musa
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1: eduane a be ma
5: the whole year kwa me ko chaka bro na ko hospital 2 times me we na be 4000 e ko
1: Ono kramar.
5: Ono kwa di be 4000. Ebia first 6 months you akobe 3 times.
1: We no mzee kramar so omo ye che 10 to 15 years oda so ti as you.
5: Oh, when so baby who says yeah. Aye, ono e mo ni pania na boso me mi enu bia. 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
1: Obori de.
5: Ah, bori de na kwese grace na na oton do kra bi tifu ne ba. 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Because I'm coming, I'm only a dianya here, dear Manaka. Miss me, dear off here, if anybody she. I'm going to be a woman. I think I know a cramano. I think about choices. I come around the edges. It was a Janica. I said, I'm about to find out. Meanwhile, look at us. We're talking about Momoto. We heard Dinik is a look at me. I say, foreign breed, you know. My two say, look at Kramer, a beer and a well brooch. Some breed here, you were brooch. I was feeding what you see now. I said, I tired, dear. The whole the same way ye be when I'm cut down my make up woman. The local breed yanti and tia. I'm come up pronounce a casino. Only few people that toss a bulldog anyway, no. Or pedo ye pet and casancasa or pay the enemy.
1: Yeah,
5: they say just the same dog, different environment.
1: Which you are trendy.
5: The same two said for beyond Ghana, I see. Or a man be brave or ya chiapa, okay, the nature crank home pet. Or cop but you bear trim and spell wound picture of Facebook. Gain is an arrow. What was I going to be
1: that?
5: I went down here, then my crank. Why you get it, Sabenta?
1: But I was a man's home, was written a different opportunity, different changes. Power,
5: I will change you and will change you. Yes, it may be one idea. That's your say. I brought you a Daniel, my brabble. All gone and crow be unfriendly. I am catch on says, oh, but you know, and a boy's son, only at that one about inbox or block. No, boy, because we are the old sinner, say again, on word. I never could hear brute into or inbox, so that boy named one. Oh, to me, honey, ye pa. We mean to be more dim, me and son, maybe I could be Canada, a four winning woman, ya, and no hip because he, hey,
1: can't believe it.
5: You're 20 punch, you are caught off. I mean, I will call a brochure a few days ago. Who's the Ukuhanaya?
1: I will
5: call Canada. I mean, you could be Uba was in my fresh asana. We are not a show, Mahama Wadano. I be goose, so I'm a wooden as highest tie. I'm what an economy, my dear, and so count. A butcher, Gianni
1: Warhol.
5: I Gianni Warhol, Mike, and a cry of Akope. My system said that, and you may be why, ain't he any part? A Gianni Kaho. I make it true. Because you are created to be some America for the cause you are created, say. Well, I'm not a name, maybe you are. Obey here. You don't need to be a skinny as I know right now. Tell it to a number a day. Now I'm going to come to Pataka 120, 150.
1: And Pataka
5: a day.
1: Yeah,
5: you know, a friend, you
1: are. Yeah, I am.
5: Also, in Pataka, I went to me after two. I'm there to him, I'm going to go to Triculus. Then you are a protein. Mike, I'm on for the petition you control online, sir. Argentina, the money in your World Cup, and the ball.
1: I didn't.
5: Why did you say referee for no any FIFA for Nankasa? I said, only we are my
1: woman.
5: Now, oh, shit, signatories are signed for that a petition. A young pombo, we are so young fast and be uncle online. And many padodos are and signed that. And Tiaman for Cassa, the FIFA, the air costing your moon here. And now, moon, no more pure money over 23 million. And I just say, Asamna, only back to the battle, I am part. Sir, I say, tournament, boy, especially only Egypt match, no, I'm called by extra time by a century, be a Egypt fast or cool feel. Man for you say, referees, no, and then you can be a woman, pano. Now, when you say, and I'm not a man or a year, but I mean, you say, also, push Argentina, eh?
1: Mechagra?
5: What's your
1: name?
5: And you won't do more kind.
1: Mechagra. We are in the grass. I'm not here now. We are in the peace, peace.
6: Yeah. I'm okay. I'm here in the peace, peace. I'm also for Fra, but I'm here for many boss. I'm
5: shaming. I'm not here.
6: I'm not here.
5: I want to hear the record do here. But where do you obey me who care? Because girl, no need to say me, me who care. Unless Abia, we need my baby, na yes, I no. But because the best city PA, need them more, sa.
6: Then you boss over who ni pa.
5: Wah, ta ta ni ama one need them.
1: Come here. And na me can say, Obia ni the sex a fantasy.
5: Yeah.
1: And it's any a oye wo them. Now so. And the enemy will ha.
5: I don't believe what I'm afraid could be. My dear,
6: tell me what I'm afraid. My friend, my bed to me. I'm from a business. It was yet to see
1: a chin. And the enemy will ha. I was guided.
5: Guided is something in my girlfriend. My name is Yiri.
1: Oh, my.
5: Your phone sex. I'm going to guide the wine.
1: Master.
5: I betray you.
1: Master. Any part of the
5: door. Purely a matter of betrayal.
1: Any part of the door saying, and then no, I'm Yiri. Yes, sir. Phone sex.
5: So, you need to approach that.
7: Ah, I'm going to be a man. I'm going to be a man. I'm going to be a man. I'm going to be a man. I'm going to be a man. I'm going to be a man. I'm going to be a man. I'm going to be a man. I'm going to be a man. I'm going to be a man. I'm going to be a man. I'm going to be a man. I'm going to be a man. I'm going to be a man. I'm going to be a man. I'm going to be a man. I'm going to be a man. I'm going to be a man. I'm going to be a man. I'm going to be a man. I'm going to be a man. I'm going to be a man. I'm going to be a man. I'm going to be a man. I'm going to be a man. I'm going to be a man. I'm going to be a man. I'm going to be a man. I'm going to be a man. I'm going to be a man. I'm going to be a man. I'm going to be a man. I'm going to be a man. I'm going to be a man. I'm going to be a man. I'm going to be a man. I'm going to be a man. I'm going to be a man. I'm going to be a man. I'm going to be a man. I'm going to be a man. I'm going to
5: On charge so the other money.
7: Ah, onosu sa.
1: Se bakubi so ye heya.
5: If you say who, I go for coin so.
1: Odi papa.
7: Hey. Okay, I'm so for the competition. Bin ali ndia nam say odi.
5: Ndia Down syndrome. Another part, another type of Down syndrome ni bia.
1: Okay.
5: I don't know. Omo dia no nye gidi. But omo ho den boni bi. Any ade bi no o ye a.
7: O stop the call no. Onosu anyo mana no as en crew to juma.
5: Se ono unfa na dwuma unti mi kwachira de unti
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5: oko
7: okutara ba oko
5: o nko ko tie de dwuma. Oh, yes,
7: it's your colleague, sir. I'm not going to be able to do it. I'm not going
5: to be able to do it. I'm not going to
7: be able to do it. I'm not going to be able to do it.
5: I'm
7: not going to be able
5: to do it. I'm not going to be able to
7: do it.
5: I'm
7: not going to
1: be able to
5: what you say?
7: You come here, obi a person do obi a group to join a catch. Me person obi a dem beko kubago.
5: Another word for
1: group. I can't. I can't say bago. Me don't say bago. Me between different a churu.
5: Aye.
1: Do we? Me we do what about? Oh, what's a churu?
5: How many buyer we have?
7: A churu. Now you obi omu kromo.
5: Aye.
7: Okay.
5: Onu kwa dende abeti judge say. Achepa.
1: Achepa.
5: Hey. The first na yantias here. But they say the omo matias. You know, they know how to handle them. They dress them nice. Yeah. They even have their school.
7: But omo e ko man se me omo ye adwuma. Omo no omo atimi omo bi bia dress ye.
5: But that's
7: a
5: tie afaso. Kakra e kasa bo se atie afaso.
7: E kakra bi. I say adia bia who expect say. Enye adwuma say or still or no person no wey.
5: Ana omo atimi nyi.
7: But from Gangnam Style, I'm in Kazakhstan. You're okay, you did.

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2: Ne 1 year mo akwa.
0: Eh, say July. Am so ne 3rd July.
1: Substitution.
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1: Agrada, I will tune to me in. No.
2: Yeah. Yeah, yeah.
0: The same man. The same man.
2: The same man from fact are you to me as well?
0: July.
1: July.
0: Agrada, I'm July.
2: I said, oh, quite a real no share underwear. I'm called a portono. He said, I'm opening book where he was.
0: Deputy.
1: I'm going to be a
0: oyo ba
1: em se sapokra ma sapo em se bia yini bi na adebadwa yo se
0: wa wo ha ogo duru ha ontoma nyina ye yini nyina ka wa bia hye wo waso ma
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1: e very bad
0: it sabi we are going to me
1: and I say ye kura ye mo unyi blade you betim dey do wa wa na say disposal one
2: I think omo awo kwa mfa so eye
1: ye ba be you
2: ba kwa a ye kwa unwe ho and ye ma ko we come to me say no o wa nya eye no
1: obi ho o wa un say ebi mo ha 5 years 3 years 4 years obajuni eye ho
2: dey bi ho ho ya fam aya ama hwan
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2: there is so this is bubu so
0: seasons no where do the bubu
1: bubu so na do afia ho
0: yeah,
1: in general, I'm in general. I'm in
0: general. I'm in general.
2: I'm in general. I'm in general. I'm in general. I'm in general. I'm in general. I'm in
1: general. I'm in general.
2: I'm in general. I'm in general.
1: I'm in general.
2: I'm in general. I'm in general. I'm in general. I'm in
1: general. I'm in general.
2: I'm in general.
1: I'm in general.
2: I'm in general.
1: I'm in general. I'm in general. I'm in general. I'm kwaza kikaoma
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1: But I don't sweat when Bubu so come on.
0: Why are we you? You'll be
2: the one off my CD tree. Dear Crowd.
1: As I come around here, Kwama, what could you guys be in your man?
2: Oh, yeah. Oh, yeah. My actual order.
1: Back,
2: my order.
1: Oh, go to one and find
2: the other. Not the other, not tarot, except plaster.
1: Now, why?
2: Egg a cracker. The tarwa, baby, 20 seconds.
1: Now, oh, my wife.
2: Now, I saw no dim come up.
1: Eh, sa oti yao.
2: Yeah, yeah, yeah. Emoja kraba.
1: Eish. kafra na ni ade na wo mfa yi anyo
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1: wo nya no sa kakra kra me no am proper nko
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2: I didn't care in that way. I said, "When you're done, you're going to massage me." What do you mean? Yes, I massage you. What? Then yeah.
1: And I said, "Be a you know, asibu bebu busu mami."
2: Yes, I will. Then yeah, then
0: yeah. Say what? What's about you?
1: Yeah, I will come you. What's your name?
2: I want to be a do.
1: I deserve bro, young guy. No. Papa, I was here. I deserve bro. Don't catch a guy. Treat you.
0: Yes, I come you. I buy it. I say, Papa, what did I have? Kakura. What did I have?
2: I'm going to go to the house. I won't hear any.
1: Oh, Bob.
2: And I'm so familiar with the new woman in Black Ramas.
1: Oh,
2: Bob. Oh, Bob. Oh, Bob. Oh, Bob. Oh, Bob.
1: Oh,
2: Bob. Oh, Bob. Oh, Bob. Oh, Bob. Oh, Bob. Oh, Bob.
1: Oh,
2: Bob. Oh, Bob. Oh, Bob. Oh, Bob. Oh, Bob. Oh, Bob.
1: Oh, Bob. Oh, Bob. Oh, Bob. Oh, Bob. Oh, Bob. Oh, Bob. Oh, Bob. Oh, Bob. Oh, Bob. Oh, Bob. Oh, Bob. Oh, Bob. Oh, Bob. Oh, Bob. Oh,
2: Bob. Oh, Bob.
1: Who said, I told you, I said, Omachi, Ubi or Swedro area. So, what did the former vice president at him?
2: Former vice president, which is about me. And

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1: You don't need to complain. Has a person broken the law?
2: Tieno.
3: Say, Mimi Dim.
2: Kwame Tieno.
3: I know what you're doing. So I am. Mimi Dim, I say, me, I am, you know. Me dey ho chere ntisa wona obe proceed dia is up to you
2: en akwa me tie na hwe na e no so say em any criminal offense bia no you refer to the attorney general department for advice
3: you
2: case bia akọ for advice e be 5 years ni
3: advice na
2: ma e
1: ara panada
2: enti case no high estate
3: plenty cases
2: it advice my mother
3: ama she case na
2: ewu in the state, you know, there are also so president, head of the state, you know, there or BB or Betumia, a massa case in the end to us will be I am to us. And I say, the previous regime
3: administration
2: cases, you know, more, yeah, this government by also on your interested state is on your interest.
1: And they wanted to be into your interest. Who you know why he's not interested
3: because on your interest
1: and just for the interest of the country,
2: just that vice president, former vice president. Any to me a war or minor society, I say, or yeah, a member of or yeah, India, yeah, in Senka or on the Dapsia vice president. Yeah, any you know, I didn't tell no one statement. We have a Guam, a unit.
3: Oh, say, because I said, Prof. Mills time will be a young Kumaya when you're a baby. Kuya, only case we buy now. One year another NDC guy, we call radio so banter, sir, and Koye at Tim D. Bibri. You as a former president, late president, or say. It's up to you, the state, and say we'll be prosecuting.
2: And it is good, sir. Or no number, you know, free, and no.
3: Yeah.
2: Then, Congo does so good. D.
3: Wait,
1: I
3: attend.
1: I didn't know a person you know,
3: free. I'm a crowd. No,
1: I dear, Tas, I have a year.
2: Because cyber security act required 2020.
3: Act 2020, yes. If at that time, not saying
1: Brown, I hear you, my dear.
2: And also to me today.
1: Where a new one?
2: Electronic and phone at
3: Mitchell. And
2: a cyber check. And I've been to me quite work a Criminal Offence Act, yeah. Act 29.
3: Yes, yes.
2: Uh-huh. Yes. Also, between the work, your false into publication.
3: Yes. Mm-hmm. And what I'm trying to say, say not those days, no, Timichi. And a month for a year, or one year, a dear number, and a year, Ubi Akodidi, former vice president, because of Yachi, Ubi, and Yankochi, Ubi, and equalizer.
1: And what do I mean sometimes? What do I mean? I can't, that's all fact.
2: Who's there? Who's there? Emrana de Oho.
3: Emrano, enforcement. So, Ben, for so I'm Chema. Bibi, why police for more power? Some
1: of you are not going to be how many years?
3: No,
2: you're not going to be a former vice president.
3: Two, yes, not just
2: that.
3: No,
1: the fact that
3: I said,
1: the fact that you made the attempt on my neck, Muno. And not just say, obedient attempt on Nadia Benham, maybe the attendant.
3: And run or hold that the person just added and run or hold that I don't find you.
2: Enforcement.
1: Now, what was our idea to meet Mr. S.F. for 8 years? I will be answered of any abbot.
3: Nana Banana or so.
1: Yes, no, be a baby, and
3: all but the making. Baumiana Bainiso.
1: Every
3: day,
1: you are
3: catching
1: this in your country, MPP. And today, on our king.

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2: yeah
1: o chi o mienu
0: na tsadi na nyen news why you people
1: na make shell say so obechi ya da no ah ya twa bon crofo twa in the heat of campaign obi enim de ko
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1: kosi say
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0: Ge ya man 1 year. Eh.
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0: Ah, prison
1: 7 months.
0: Masa ah,
1: 9 months. And away obo kon fu 1 year.
2: Camila no ko say na but on record say 1 year.
0: Yeah, on record.
2: Ye do ko duro. Eh, prison so normal so. Omo so so.
1: Omo kan omo
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0: 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At the TV so now what you were buy any
2: but say sika de won fanto so kra say nyina no yetimi hwe free akiri
1: na
2: say
1: o
0: but
1: oh was ka sani o money we hin so the better
0: the first one
1: be o ye sika ni a o so show bank
0: be we asini hu bi da
1: ah
0: say o bi for whatever he wants to prove take his bank statement I did TV no a camera na ato so
1: e che say
2: we was at time na nko mo die binti na
0: o say
1: as is as gold abegu national television so
0: won he die be mark too
2: na na me bisa say
1: oh, chale
2: enema say ba na say onipa na a political figure any say na ye nim wo ye man mu say o ya manyoni a enema bebre wo a say immunity bi it me count sat time na MPP mpani for no omo ye hu bibi na still chairman to me call 15 years na twenty yana.
1: Sir, those days, you know.
2: Ebra
0: no.
2: Oh
1: no,
2: na seven na koso no.
1: Uh-huh.
2: MPP mpani for omutu na mon bi.
0: Tambani ya che untumi. Na MPP for na
2: na akoda wo. 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
1: Ah, sir, omo party ni tu na mon bi, se bi omo e bo ama. Omo save you know. Ah, onko jail.
0: Oh, na se lawyer sin ya na.
1: Sir, lawyer o ya ma. Na case ba lawyer na wo go.
0: Lawyer se ko e na ya MPP lawyer sir.
1: The event will be fetching.
0: I was with the Kakufu, don't come, I'm when you're
1: ready.
0: I'm coughing.
1: Johnny,
0: where the minion?
1: Johnny, I'm ready. My buffla.
2: I'm
0: a buffla.
2: I'm
0: a buffla. I'm a buffla.
2: I'm a buffla. I'm a buffla.
0: I'm a buffla. I'm a buffla.
1: I'm a buffla. I'm a buffla. I'm a buffla.
0: I'm a buffla. I'm a buffla. I'm a buffla. I'm a buffla. I'm a buffla. I'm a buffla. And I said, what the
1: beer be? Where are you?
0: I
1: didn't have
0: a year. I'm saying, MPP bar. And you know, dear. I just almost cook cancer.
2: What do you say? Emra Quasum. Emra Quasum. Emra Quasum. And seminar state, you know, and they say, only interested in that. What you have to hold. Of probably,
1: I'm taking up
2: a business.
0: Now, Cassis and MPP, and we need power. And got Sagreme, a better.
2: No, I'm so cross at chance.
1: Maybe I shall
0: have been for Comasa, Comasa, Comasa. What we catch on, we ain't Omasa.
1: It's
0: good, yes. What do you have about Cranko?
1: I mean, my
2: name is Coyo.
0: Why?
2: Oh, I'm with the big
0: wine. Why? Why?
2: Oh, Mackay, Roman Dawson. Oh,
0: what's the own kind?
2: I'm at a
0: dinner. I call it down the Caribbean.
2: It didn't end your popular.
0: I open your Caribbean
2: free.
0: Me
2: mo di me mo di no mo
1: no no no no
2: no no no no no no
0: no no
1: no no no no no no no no no no no no no no
0: no
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1: I said,
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1: that's
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1: radio. 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
2: sidisa ate e no charge na as allegation
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2: I'm the full frat. I do this and so.
0: I want some. Yes, I'm ketwa.
1: Remix no mayana.
0: Coffee. 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Tea. Former manager said. And you need a coffee tea, dear.
1: Oh, you know.
0: What's that? Formation.
2: What's that? Oh, yes. I'm your manager.
0: Coffee tea. I don't know for it to be a remix.
2: What's that? Your manager.
1: Oh, you know. So,
2: your manager.
1: On a trauma.
2: Near your tea. Near tea. And near the money, dear. And God bet you, I said. And ever yampa.
0: Ebe kofidia. 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
0: Fantastic. 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
1: I want to ask normal.
0: Very lovely. 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Se be yamba kum matwe manso amana se kwade.
1: I want to ask.
2: Omo pa. Ah, so ye bond ten ni se ya na. Arodede bi wo ha.
0: Na odi bi akoma.
2: No aba ame atra.
1: No mako chesi kan.
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1: So
0: ya me tie no enra.
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0: Omo ne chese omo so no omo dwe remix ho.
2: Ojo no ya remis da da wo.
1: I
2: another one. 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
1: Kitting.
0: Who owns that one?
2: Group na na san yes I remis no.
0: Ah okay then.
1: No, you know.
0: And we are redemic
1: under one umbrella.
0: And we are more of a redemic remix. But where the lyrics and grasses because Kiddy is coming with a new vibe. Stone Boy is also bringing in a new vibe. It's a new song altogether.
1: I'm going to
2: Remix. The Rock Mix. Mr. Offer.

0: I'm just a coffee dear. Say, for you, sir, for you, so many jacassa. I my eye by the sample.
1: Frank Ajakum.
2: Ashes.
0: Ashes.
2: Ah,
0: yeah. Also, documented.
2: Just say euphoria.
0: Just say no. So documented. In front, cassa already.
1: But yeah, we no. Oh no, we ain't.
2: I'm not going to. Say clay no more fries and the table said the table no more good.
0: So but you said the whole quantity. My free canesi go na as say how.
2: Ah, maybe I make a case.
0: Me just how.
2: But from canesi
0: go na baller. Malam dancing baller. Baby a baller sa.
2: As say sad could do.
0: Eh, na ye kwan ye.
2: Oh yeah, mo dia dia, mo dia mo tie yi.
0: Sa na ye dia ye dia ye because ye dia unya sim wo ha.
2: No.
0: We see a poto that is what we could be on your coin.
2: Now, how the poto maybe a status here? Circle behead, and as you want to share our first one.
0: Which
2: I could look at it, and a final the accanate was so. Or
0: do we give you a Dacuma or Doc Canis when you're
2: crying more? And you cry.
0: Oh, and you.
2: So, I want to project and I said, traffic light and I said, you project. No,
1: never.
2: Last 3-4 years ago.
0: And
2: I traffic light
0: and
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2: 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I'm going to go to my year.
1: Guy, Accra, baby, I and Kanya Shinem.
2: Oh, I'm a quiet summer.
0: I'm not a quiet chunk. 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
2: the end of the train.
0: My sister, I'm not a quiet bob.
2: And my main can champion in front of Mukoji.
1: Madame Janssen.
2: 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Say, I do not require you. I knew you.
1: I knew you.
2: Anye ye na mo yade amunye ni ye na mo yade amunye o kwemu
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0: 024491
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0: 024491 1787
2: but bill
0: 0244 91 1787
2: your boy your friend is saying
0: your friend is so
2: oh and one shop in
0: the do I sorry cra bishop sorry
2: lighthouse
0: there be papa
2: oh
1: 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And mefat and also so malaria drupa malaria a druka siapa and timamodi and seven sa ebe kambi na etumi abwao. Yeba na yasa mbabe tuaso koswaso waso biti adom 106.3 FM. Happy birthday. Happy birthday to best friend. I'll say my favorite person. May God continue to nurture your path with his endless blessings, grace, and faithfulness. Thank you for being such an amazing friend. I pray this new chapter brings you joy, peace, good health, and countless reasons to smile. From Ama, From Nanama, why any birthday? No, maybe. Praise your name. From Nanama to who?
3: Boy, what you for he knew?
4: Yes, I'm a queer.
3: Many me crooning me money, Yari. 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
4: Oh, na manya malaria, other way, Zuberum. One who crew mofa, mefat tablets. 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
3: What's a yen penny for me, a mefat tablet? And then quadano, so mefat oral suspension.
4: Sapa pepe, brother Miss Row. 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
10: I'm going to go to the house. I'm going to go to the house. I'm going to go to the house. I'm going to go to the house. I'm going to go to the house. I'm going to go to the house. I'm going to go to the house. I'm going to go to the house. I'm going to go to the house. I'm going to go to the house. I'm going to go to the house. I'm going to go to the house. I'm going to go to the house. I'm going to go to the house. I'm going to go to the house. I'm going to go to the house. I'm going to go to the house. I'm going to go to the house. I'm going to go to the house. I'm going to go to the house. I'm going to go to the house. I'm going to go to the house. I'm going to go to the house. I'm going to go to the house. I'm going to go to the house. I'm going to go to the house. I'm going to go to the house. I'm going to go to the house. I'm going to go to the house. I'm going to go to the house. I'm going to go to the house. I'm going to go to the house. I'm going to go to the house. I'm going to go to the house. I'm going to go to the house. I'm going to go to the house. I'm going to go to the house. I'm going to go to the

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Not by force, not my wife. Never tip president, dear Guardia. So, but if I go to choose the other, I'm madam, but I also so. But I have president, but then a bitch. Who is your president here?

Okay, let me try. Abed Efege. Hey. Abed. I better

showroom, and you are invited. Join the grand opening on Wednesday, 29th July 2026 at exactly 12 noon at Medina Taxi Rank opposite the Echo Bank. And the electoral force here on Kaya say Yango Ponya Adama July 29 will be in a new branch at Medina Taxi Rank opposite Echo Bank. Now you'll be in the full force and your man by for the money answer. What do you want to bet your honor?

0: Any D can abed. 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
0: And I'm a German or Dutch. And I'm going to say, I'm German. Now, I'm

and the other prices. MTN at 30. Oh my dear papa, I'm on pin on my Ghana send us the same fan to Pim. When you're 150 years. Oh, screw by Hatch. Do 150 years today. First badge there. MSO BN what yes. Hey, Debbie. 150 years. MSO BN, grabu. But I'm not here, so I'm the awards for Fraba, and I'm the awards to be a now, category may be a distinguished and emerging leadership, it be a education excellence, it be a pan industry and mobile special awards. And in now, one more day, but in my money, I said, sir, and come over, do how do home, she will be, sir, mobile.

I'm going to go to the house. I'm going to go to the house. I'm going to go to the house. I'm going to go to the house. I'm going to go to the house. I'm going to go to the house. I'm going to go to the house. I'm going to go to the house. I'm going to go to the house. I'm going to go to the house. I'm going to go to the house. I'm going to go to the house. I'm going to go to the house. I'm going to go to the house. I'm going to go to the house. I'm going to go to the house. I'm going to go to the house. I'm going to go to the house. I'm going to go to the house. I'm going to go to the house. I'm going to go to the house. I'm going to go to the house. I'm going to go to the house. I'm going to go to the house. I'm going to go to the house. I'm going to go to the house. I'm going to go to the house. I'm going to go to the house. I'm going to go to the house. I'm going to go to the house. I'm going to go to the house. I'm going to go to the house. I'm going to go to the house. I'm going to go to the house. I'm going to go to the house. I'm going to go to the house. I'm going to go to the house. I'm going to go to the

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0: 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Yemwa boy hona mwadi or the sanibia hibi. What dan was here, you can't chance under the boss so as the PSC farmer DBS sans woman chance in your mutual monochion with UPBI de Mount. Bra, near no niano not all the Fakobos, Oko pet, you know, Diano, we are near Tisicaro, how much you mood the amount, Fako. Chance and you had a boss from Fishaduno, yet any idiot, your friend Kalalink Plus, and chance and no, in Insa so. 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

0: Non-oil real GDP growth of at least 4.9%. Mr. Speaker, India inflation of 8% plus or minus 2%. A primary surplus of 1.5% of GDP on commitment basis. And a gross international reserves sufficient to cover not less than 3 months of import. Mr. Speaker, beyond fulfilling a statutory obligation, these statements tell the story of where Ghana stood, where Ghana stands today, and where Ghana is heading.
1: Photo Sam for Onimonyam for Dr. Kisiel Atoforsen. 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
2: 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Wape solution papa Ediamano.
3: Before I proceed with this media fiscal policy review, I wish to acknowledge the devastating floods that struck part of our country last month. Right, Honourable Speaker, as Honourable Members will recall, the floods claimed lives, displaced families, destroyed businesses, and caused extensive damage to public infrastructure. Ghana was not alone. Similar floods also affected Nigeria, La Côte d'Ivoire, and Sierra Leone, highlighting the growing flood risk across West African coastline and the effect of climate change. Mr. Speaker, government responded to the exercise on the direction of his and construction of critical drains in the affected areas. Mr. Speaker, His Excellency the President has directed the Ministry of Works, Housing and Water Resources to develop a comprehensive and permanent solution to flooding in Accra and other flood-prone areas across the country. The necessary funding for the implementation of this permanent solution will be provided in the 2027 budget and the medium term.
2: For her, Messica Samson, you were a doctor to force in Vienna Cassan, which I must say. I was sending in HSC, Yanum, and yes, I said, in previous, I bet she in a knee. Dear Bia, no, what's up by Yadibua, Wamoka, Yanum, I buy her a yay.
3: Following the widespread flooding that affected Greater Accra and other parts of the country in June 2026, government sought parliamentary approval to draw 350 million from the contingency fund to finance emergency response intervention. On the 30th of June 2026, the Finance Committee of Parliament, acting under Article 1771 of the Constitution, approved the request. However, Mr. Speaker, government was unable to access the funds because the contingency fund was subject to a Ganashi order issued by the Accra High Court. Mr. Speaker, given the urgency of protecting lives, providing humanitarian relief to affected communities and restoring critical infrastructure, government reallocated 350 million from the contingency vote under the control of the Minister of Finance in the 2026 budget to the Disaster Management Committee under the Ministry of Interior to finance the emergency responses. To strengthen flood mitigation efforts across the country, government also reallocated 226 million within the budget of the Ministry of Works and Housing and Water Resources to implement additional flood control and mitigation measures.
2: So for your mercy, Kasamuso, Dr. Atoforsen, Nene, and Awoti.
1: So for the Nene, Eshe, Omei, Ashen, and Nakobe Dieso, Eshe, Honsu, Sedi, and Nyomatio, Ho. 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
1: 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Mr. Speaker, this intervention will expand public transport capacity, particularly along high-demand urban and intercity routes, reducing long passenger queues during peak hours and provide commuters with more reliable and efficient alternative to private vehicles.
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1: So, Speaker, I now take you to transforming secondary education and eliminating the double track. Government is therefore taking bold steps to transform secondary education through a $300 million United States dollar World Bank financing. Government will undertake 210 major infrastructure interventions across the country. These include, Mr. Speaker, we are building 10 new secondary schools. We will rehabilitate 150 secondary schools. We are upgrading 30 Category C secondary schools to become a Category B school. The Speaker, aside, we are also upgrading 20 Category B schools to be part of Category A. The Speaker, we are also going to procure furniture to support the schools that we are upgrading and ensure that every school child going to any of our secondary schools benefits from textbooks free of charge. 10 new secondary schools will be strategically distributed to improve access in the underserved areas. Upon completion, the project is expected to benefit about 2.3 million students, over 100,000 teachers, and about 2,000 school leaders.
2: Na so for new no chere mu se akankitinketi bi wo ho aban no atua ne wotwo ne bo ase bo bo so 4.2 billion Ghana cedi ene get fund e wo matua ko ho 1.8 billion Ghana cedi e free SHS program e ko ho afa 915 million Ghana cedi eno so no asue ye hwe o men umasua samson ye ba ko mienu mien se bi no mo hia eno so wo me de ko 104 million Ghana cedi ene teacher training allowance eno so so no wo matua.
1: To support quality and accessible education, an amount of 4.2 billion Ghana cedis for the first 6 months of the year to the Ghana Education Trust Fund, GET Fund, has been paid. Right, Honorable Speaker, to strengthen free secondary education program and ease the burden on families and an amount of 1.8 billion cedis to the free secondary education program has been paid. To give remnant to free compulsory basic education, an amount of 76 million Ghana cedis as capitation grant has been paid. To provide nutritious meal and keep our children in school, an amount of 877 million to the Ghana school feeding program has been paid. To ease the burden on families, an amount of 46 million for BC registration has been paid. To remove financial barriers to tertiary education, an amount of 537 million for the no fee stress policy has been paid. To support teachers, the teacher trainees, an amount of 104 million as teacher training allowance has been paid. To support nursing training, an amount of 144 million as nursing training allowance has been paid. To support education delivery, an amount of 915 million for goods and services under the Ministry of Education, including sanitary pads, has been paid.
2: Aha, and it's all for her, Mexico. Some so you're a doctor, so forcing it, you know, at Wakan, at Tonacran and Nunzi, Bose, at Dom Cassiano, at Aso, it has been paid. Wakaya, and yet, backing vocalist for them has just a Naka ready there, or Becca BBM first can't call Magiso, Nankasa. And Tiana, so for some of the two, your members of the Fibi and your boom at Yamano.
0: Aha, I had Dom 106.3 FM, Shira. 104.5 affiliate to her, any adunu and so, and a Facebook or YouTube, no, and Rantiano, the Abano Mama, and T. and Moon, we also one Monfanche and Rantiano, Nemabawani, and our Mama. Yet, what I say, so Ghana for Mamunu, and there one of my sorry, the Omaniatra, a man sang Cuba, a court of Cassia, a Casa, a year she moved from Bonifor Samuel, a baby, a boa, a dube trimu, a fibo, a international criminal court. Well, Ghana from Rantia, me and we are much one among air paragraphs, watch it down, and a fee Emmanuel quoting. One more seven in an essay, South Africa, minor. One man penine, penifusha bambos from my inu. At now I am sheha. One moon who be Ghana for money and crop for my team and what to wash your one so. Pupo, pupo, brubia kun warnum. As I said, been my japa dear. As I had to be mucraf, baby, I'm a team and name one abo assessor. I'm a city my day. Was this handsome way? So she said, yet here no. So I'm on 2-1, I'm on Frank Wanko, Danny ICC, I'm on 2-1, I'm on Papa. A baby Asian, I'm on Hodwa, one of my South Africa, Omudia Benino, one must be your magic, so best South Africa for me. A bassa, I'm for some jay, and maybe mem. Was in your bread, you can't South Africa, man, at 2-1, I'm on. One more ya kum kum bia, at a sacoswa, now quackers will be uncommon the chip. One man penny, a Sir Ramaphosa, Papa Nadin, I understand the acoswan, only who be an obwa. 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
3: Omuna Mranumba Kwan say Ombetima investigate allegation of crime against humanity. Now the issue was South Africa and the xenophobic attack. And your Baku Penesi many times. Na South Africa by say you omunity so mu. We share nipa bibri show munkwa, including even a Ghanaian. A lot of people too were displaced, looting and bibri crime lost their livelihood. And we shared the room status and Article 7. All these things you are talking about could constitute a crime against humanity. ICC, Sebi, Nipapa, and I, in a creepy woman, then they should pick the South African authorities on, especially the President Cyril Ramaphosa and other senior command officers, which action or inaction led to some of these things.
0: Ani a wuti yi e yopani Emmanuel Kuting opani waka wonum wono ne paragraphs dankwa ene de krata no koye na oyobi ya ban banbon so a wo munim de pa na oje ne kasa ba wiye no se senkoma ntu sa na mo 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
3: 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But South African government behaved as if the weight of the state didn't know what was going on. So you have also said they are complicit. To the extent, say, the president of South Africa even received these two individuals at the state house. No? It constitutes an indirect consent to what they were doing. And no one said, appetite was appetite fought. It was through the collective effort of many African countries. We share Dr. Kwame Nkrumah. He was unfairly targeted because of his stand on apartheid. So South Africa should not just forget so soon. Say, the freedom they claim they are enjoying, it was through the toil and sacrifices of other African countries. And let us not make this mistake. We are in a globalized world. No country is an island by itself. So South African government cannot say that they can do that on their own.
0: Opani Emmanuel Kutin, wano ene opani pa Griffs, wano miyo nuna den kratia yiko ICC, se mpani yuhe, na South Africa main, oma mpani yini mpani mfwe kambi, omi yantu yensa fro, ni yantu tuwa mwano, ewa xenophobic attack yiko su wano hon. 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
4: Well, the attempt is very good. The proposal is not bad. It's very good. The only difference or the only difficulty and challenges is say International Criminal Court that looks into matters like that. Yeah, now normally, no. The best possible terms would be say, in case of they go through Ghana government. Meaning, say, International Criminal Court, in most cases, does not necessarily deal with private individuals. Private individuals are used, you assume, as witnesses. Senka, the air person, maybe, the minimum on a table, no. It will be like a witness statement. Ghana government pressing. I'm saying in my interview, I can say, one, this is an issue. I think Ghana long time, no, you're running to ICC. But I know as a country and a playmaker of the African Union, one of the most important ones, Switzerland of Africa, Ghana, come home. And yeah, they are Ghana, but per se, or be brushing the face of South Africa too much. But not that withstanding, no. And in China, individuals be sorry, and in fact, say Ghana for say, they refer and I say, Omo ko ICC. ICC will collect the petitions, they will collect the complaints. But the reality of the matter is that there's little that ICC can do, very little. Either than that, say countries. And as ICC, my crime, and my all individuals will be at me petition, then they follow on the trails of an individual petition. Their work will be over entrenched. And in these cases, they are normally dealing more or less, you know, with government, what governments present. In the case of Ghana government, the case of South Africa, the of course, xenophobic attack, is more overdue and long overdue, say, Ghana to me petition ICC. But Ghana is looking at the facts as so petition ICC about the floodgate for other African countries, Nigeria, Beko, Benin, Beko, we Beko, country, be official, and the citizens, be Obiano, they'll all follow up. And it's something that means that Ghana wouldn't like to do that either. But not that was standing on. Nancy Alforuma, His Excellency, the ECOWAS members, I think he tabled it and made mention, said, oh, my, the African Union, they are just only bringing the South Africa to the table of African Union. Something that they should have done very long time. Actually, I'm trying to say, oh, yeah, better late than never. But on the basis of the Union, as I said, perfect. The approach is very good. The attempt is very good. But it will be very difficult for ICC, International Criminal Court. They will not. So, what did be? At the same Ghana, a human rights court. And the Omudi call Ghana Human Rights Court, petition the Ghana, the ICC through the Ghana Human Rights Court, the Human Rights Shura, you know, they can do something about it. ICC will sit on the case, tell a committee, but the ICC will not appoint a committee to sit a petition raised by two individuals from Ghana with regards to South Africa. What about, say, Ebisu Sidi Free, Mozambique Bar? What about the Bifri, the Congo Bar? What about Obisi Bifri Nigeria? But what about all the frontline countries normally affected, okay, including Zambia, Zimbabwe, the citizens sitting in that petition ICC? What would be the position? How are they going to react? And in Kamefi, the energy, any the good intentions now on the SNU, or force the government of Ghana, or go through the Shirak, now petition the ICC. Though they might not have what they want through even the Shirak, notwithstanding, no, their voices will be heard, it will be documented, it will be registered, it will be received. They can't throw it away, but then it will form part of a discussion. But so much will end out of that in the day.
0: Ideally, yo. Now, open the ancient when onka ebeya say Ghana be on my dikanya and be sorry. So what they say asem ya echo ICC where on my enquire say ankurankure say dey wuchiri.
4: Yes, Ghana be my SHC say this borders on International Criminal Act on the part of South Africa as a country, because at that point Ramaphosa what say or condemn the action. At the same time, the same president is saying that he cannot stop the demonstration because it's part of South Africa constituency. This is a confused president talking here. Say, who show remorse? When you're too remorseful at that point, you know, and no, we interview, you know. Also, they have their right to demonstrate, much as they are doing more of it, you know. It is their right to demonstrate. Then the same person comes to say, the South Africa, our liberation was not just made possible without our brothers and sisters from other African regions. What is he trying to say? And when they, like we all know, which we won't go back, is the collective complexity of the South African government and derail and what the change diverted the attention of his inability in Kaihawa among all the South African three presidents post Nelson Mandela. Obien were to me any term. All the three. Tabo Bikenye, Zuma Nye, Wese likely su Onye. And this is how the xenophobic attack Nom Yusu at the prolonged term and I say they survive. At the end of the day, eventually one day, he would also resign before his last Zuma 9 years. The Thabo Mbeki 8.5 to 9 years. Because Mandela, the season you do, the time you do. So when you see the same xenophobic attack in their Pamno. And they are known in the process of Kosovo. But they're going to take the advanced role. So or petition, nor the diplomacy at Tunchen, nor call ICC. Why not? All the people that have been charged, our ICC, you know, on criminal cases of murder against innocent citizens. These brothers on murder against innocent citizens. Yakum Ghanaians, Yakum Nigerians, Yakum Mozambicans, Yakum Zimbabweans, Yakum Obian Kahoshi. And to make me feel, say, you am attempting a year concern on my reason, common channel that energy, you know, now Ghana and lead the role. If only His Excellency the President would be interested to obey any, sir, either than resorting into the African Union. And I think that is the direction the party
0: what say you
4: rather than going to ICC.
0: And to where you are, not dear Pana, a sequence, I be mine, be best sorry, no to Sanamon. San say, oh my, yeah, you'll be intimate to Anamon, say, no, where the young for Monco ICC, not Yen Chibi.
4: You know why South Africa Forno, they leverage on what? Smooth ride. The smooth ride don't leverage on it, as we speak. Countries are affected, which Ghana is one. Obedient boycott to at the extent of the diplomatic mission. The diplomatic missions of these countries in affected countries in almost head of missions in Etihad. What am I saying? Ghana ambassador, Ghana high commissioner to South Africa. Young friend, that's all. Mozambican ambassador to South Africa, Malawian ambassador to South Africa, Namibian High Commissioner to South Africa, Zimbabwe South Africa High Commissioner to South Africa, Ompie Oda, Zambia High Commissioner, and you look at it from this point, Congo Oma ambassador to South Africa, and if you are protesting, in another breath you are protesting, telling the government you are not happy what they are, say go musi treat to a citizen. Not that we stand in, we citizens, we are busy in Ankasa Oho. Nanke, idea, a certain diplomatic boycott at taking place. What does it mean? Means, say, Ghana recalling High Commissioner, Nigeria recalling High Commissioner, Zambia recalling High Commissioner, Namibia recalling High Commissioner, Mozambique recalling Ambassador, Congo recalling Ambassador. All this is at a point which sends something at Ghana bit my ear, which Nigeria bit my ear. Who lead the protest. Normally, you know, free one day, that is the most disgraceful thing that any country on the continent of the world would even say at a point, you know, about 11 high commissions and that's 11 ambassadorial missions, you know, Obia Colonel. the head of mission. It is a great disgrace to South Africa.
0: Sure.
4: Until they kissed second of a wrath. So man TCB Bichana, they will not stop what they're doing.
0: Yo.
4: Next year again we'll be here again. Xenophobia to attack will come again.
0: Atwaso. 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
2: 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Ah, a Henry, ha. Woman Tias Yen and Tias Yachana, would ye at Yenti or Monkas Akusem?
5: I am not at your office. I say, I am not at your office. And I say, you better say suspend letter no more than a chairman. Yes, now resolve because that suspension letter no. Yes, you could school Kakra, you could share Muno, and yet a mountain in my head.
6: Person or young Jim to Jia Yan Jim to Musa Akaya just 2 months back near Qua for 2 years. It's a man of 5 months suspected. That means on to Abanibi. And see, young delegate for any chairman, any presidential executives. Yes, young.
5: Regional chairman, oh, you know, every Kaswasimu. Because I didn't know if she said Bebia or Bob Bebia and Bebia and Tinem workers one quarantine with 2 3. And see, I said, oh, hi, you are happy. I said, you're not yet in Hano. Point to me and for Boy and for Tirella in the Shabu. I said, Sunche, the power of Sun Bediano, Kaswa and Sunchano.
6: Oh, Mumbai, yes, where we in Bia, besides our collection Bia.
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2: Entry way party executives war awutu senya east about one person when this am no kun nay and wakuwa pai chile muses and penufanya horse with padia and a party office no womuntumuna.
0: Any azeska if you know ye and yantin si and some from high atom 106.3 FM in Shira 104.5 affiliate to ha any a dionu. And so, yeah, dear, there will one your goose wire bo. Send a one to young co Facebook and YouTube of a chain. Now I'm ranting about one also on Bajuman or more Majumane. Aya Twaka Sianso Penny, a banum pompidimo, Wabinupa, Doctor Benjamin Ahen, Wadikokobo Ama, Yenianum Binuma, a dry friends at Ozempic, one more to a goose war. 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
8: nausea, vomiting, diarrhea, stomach pain, constipation, loss of appetite. These are the commonest side effects. And we have few side effects. They offer to assure manager. Everything a lower sugar. Abafem kura to the lowest. I need to know hypoglycemia. And everything after pancreas. Pancreas and I assisted in the production of insulin. Prolonged use of the drug. No, everything after the pancreas. No, and now there will be no more production of insulin. Now depend only on that injection. And I did you obviously here, gallbladder disease. Check out gallbladder and they produce bile, boring. It is a banisha, let's make gallbladder say, yeah. If you ever come here, you be able to go so apprehensive, you know, my name say, coping back, digestion, but to keep place and digest all the food. And I did you obviously here, to me, I say, your eyesight, your vision, and you diabetic retinopathy, about destroy.
0: Wait, Ozempic. 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
8: diabetic patient. Oba hospital bia, you are specialist. You know, you train your mom for only diabetes, for only hypertension. Into a quarter of the next someone, you go be brave. Set up your mom for your bazo. No matter for bed, 2 weeks, it's a bed you are. And you will change it for you. And the man will be at Siakacha and pushes a go and buy from the pharmacy. Put your ray, other diabetes or hypertension. See your physician. Only the best person to know that you do a bed you an angel. Because a group of you and there's underlying medical condition. You're going to go back. Oh, wow. Because you have a kidney issue. You have a eye issue. Vision issue. You have a mouth. You have a gallbladder. You know what you said. You know what this issue is. A group of contraindication. Contraindication to those drugs.
0: Dr. Benjamin Ahen, public health expert. Nene ena hoti yenu.
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9: The number plate will not have any year of registration, so no one can predict when this number was registered, when the car was registered. Now it has extra security features, and then we have something called the one-time screw on. The era where somebody can just get up, open, take a screw to remove his number plate, it will be a thing of the past. The mere fact that you attempt to anti-clockwise move the screw, it sends us a signal that this car this year, somewhere, this location, the number plate is being tampered with. So the era of stolen cars will be a thing of the past. It's an improved system we are bringing from Germany, and it's going to help to ensure road safety. And we've deployed what we call the cloning detectors. Since we deployed this car, these machines about two weeks ago.
2: Penny Power no and a DVL or Dano or Penny Julius Nikwe Quarter na yetin and cano ye and a Penny Power no and a Vito S class service or Dano and yet Jacqueline upon Esokasa which them say and Susan Penny for the Aban Air Quarter Power no Musso Ebbe or Muffin DBA at Diabua.
10: The BIA DVL offer BIA, Sewunia or driving license, so Sewunia renewal, Wunia new plate, so same mom even crowd person will test the car, say Ube to media fat, ye quine soa. 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
12: 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We was serious meeting be.
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12: 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You're in free.
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0: Whatever the germs, brush them away with the new Pepsodent, now in limited edition World Cup packs. 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
2: 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Nanso ye free thanks to you computer clinic ba ye. 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
1: Charlie, you know, it was serious meeting me.
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1: Ah, Minya, what you have with your
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1: Asiminya, mejibio.
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4: Ubo bisian, na wusentia, enu na utimi de wo wo. 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
6: Swimming, edico wrestling. The way a Tiger Woods is swinging, I said you Ramos, I tackling. 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Cristiano Ronaldo is scoring. The way a Olilaji Olympics, Aboswa, onoso is diving. 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

0: 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No, announce one case over rise to the occasion. 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
1: Mr. Speaker, to support Ghana's participation in the 2026 FIFA World Cup, an amount of 58 million has been paid.
0: Enti eno ene sika amount of 58

0: Ghana cities and I say 100,000 US dollars are now some blasters of Ghana players, you know, and so age, you know, a idea national sports and recreation ministry. Now so much yes, you can Eddie Ama blasters players in 90,000 dollars in a day. Now so call Eddie Ama players in
1: Nina. Blasters is the least owed. Indeed, at the World Cup, the Blasters were paid fully all the qualifying bonuses as from 2023, all the games they won, 2024, the games they won, and in 2025, the games they won and qualified that have been outstanding. Everything was paid to the last dollar before we started the World Cup. We also paid fully 100% their appearance fee. Nobody is owed an appearance fee. So every Black Star player that was on the list was paid his $100,000.
0: Honorable Kofi Idi Adams, yes, no, and no, didn't the Munabano Essence Aja, and as honorable to forcing finance minister, si can release what the Concordi and as a payment, you know, and also be a Juma, the Bianca to me a conkind wedding summa, and also Abba, and T and Nayoko Sports Ministry Honomwa. Honorable Kofi Idi Adams, say, Sika Kemuno, a qualification bonus, a blasters of Ghana from group stage, you know, Omukoko Pim, a run of 32, and Nunisika, a car, a demo.
1: What is outstanding, however, is the qualification bonus from the group stage to round of 32. That is yet to be paid. But that is also so because some deductions have to be done. As per the new Sports Act, every bonus that is paid and every financial benefit, whether officials or athletes, that you get in participating in any of our competition, a percentage of that is supposed to be deducted at source and paid into the sports fund for development of what sports. Unfortunately, when we pay the $100,000 and the other bonuses much earlier, those deductions were not made.
0: And so, and they went in some honorable Kofi Idi Adams, the Atuja Sika Kamino, a yes, and no, a qualification bonus from a group stage, you know, a coping run of 32. Now, no crown a year chain, a sense, a beto just a sports fan, and penny 40 a giatumino, a seja, we are athletes, no copiamo, a war on main Ghana, Dimu Biana, so we are football players, so we are 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Sassia on Afe, weightlifting, also S. Tate. 27th of July. Maybe I'm set me a conkena face cycling no, and also starting on the 30th of July. And I'm recapturing the Benjamin Azamati 100 meters number started 27th of July. And I'm also waiting me a cosu and Tinina and one sense money. Yet the air to and even be answered me a conkine on a doom 106.3 per 2. Na sports minister Kasa at the Afa a year Commonwealth Games in home. Nina and they say, Nyamia Dumness, I don't do me at the man or my Canada.

0: 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Honorable Kofi Idi Adams say be host you a year Commonwealth Games Nesembuno Ghana bet me host no and no emu ensem any.
1: Sports ministers of Commonwealth nations and one agreement that we all came to is to strongly recommend that considering the fact that Africa has always been participating in Commonwealth Games. And like the president said, but for one occasion, Ghana has always returned home with something. And Africa has not had the opportunity of hosting. We think that post-India, that is post-2030 Commonwealth Games, the hosting rights must be on the African soil. That is equally good news for us. But let it not just remain good news of hosting, but let's give indication that the 2026, the Youth Games in Malta in 2027, and also the Commonwealth Games proper in 2030 in India, we are going to be winning medals.
0: Enti wenin sema nese onabu Kofi Idi Adams ya di atuja edifa edie nese neye alisa wako kupim ewo komo games no ase na fese Ghana nsube timi hostu nebi anso ya timi akonka nese 2030 no eye India enti 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Then say, We are ready. So what's nano on every gym, Eddie Amagana?
2: We are ready.
3: It's finished.
2: We want it. Some countries can pretend. We don't care about what the application. We want the medal more than them.
3: Yes. Yeah. Thank you. Yeah. So how have you been searching?
2: I mean, yet to win. That's it. We are more than ready.
0: What time? Anti court of and any bosses known as Nancy Mo and Amadumo Nafi Precious Mo Beneza Ness Ankamo Desmo Mone Ness Ne Uyamu Padia Branted Jerry Jibri Womu and Namo Chetemunomune. The Denise, we are ready. What's now? And now boxing the best 24 Nabian Sertima conkai and to winning sense man and so abide the amount ewo common games na asi na bian set me akoy dia na si remu ewo Ghana Premier League na 2026-2027 Ghana 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I was some man boy and some artists in Subetina fee. No ne Kerala United the Abeni and a visit FC Ebetina Tama New Town. No ne Young Apostles and so Edia Pemso. 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Betem United. Omonsu Etina fee any ghost started the Abeni. Heart of Lions any Ediana Stars. And to way. Any first matches I am here, Duma. Yes, because ewo ANS September, Bosmia and ye womwa na dietenye Kumasi and Santigo Kone House of Folk no will be a renimo the super classy decay ebetoja ewo March day 13 March day 13 and no becoso between a year December 4th and after 7th no a year March day 13 Kotoko and a house of book and ebo 19 months and say first super class no ebetoja ewo Kumasi and 20 sma and also abide the air to him on Adom 106.3. Nebi answer sweat me a conkain. E kobane sadia. 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Omu every 10 March no. And on swebe koso. E ye March day 30. E ye between April 30th and after May 3rd. And anon swebe timi atuja 2027. Ghana Premier League no. 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Na ene ure rem. 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Ne se beti mi a koso na. 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Accra House we no see ato ato yukura omo house be wiwie e wo nkan e mra place no any coaches ni na e ho no na se nigie na aba na Isaac Obin Eye Kasamafu Edema Brekum Chelsea and what you have to just say against House of Folk Canada. Ah, Ness, I've been the amateur Chelsea cry.
4: And time of fixtures, by now, it will be able to training grounds and any place. No, he didn't come out by the fixtures. And by a new team come out, it seems to be happy with the fixture now about one team. You game are able against House of Folk first game. At least, Abema, in pre season, you know, he intensify pre season because of the game. You're able against House of Folk and no ball first game. my Greens House of Work, I find a sort of a motivation demand to play. No? Some of the players need new players. So first game, having the opportunity to play against a Hearts of Oak, one of the biggest clubs in my way, the nation's Wembley. No? A very great opportunity for player BR to get that opportunity. So a normal game for Brooklyn Chelsea. Because last season, I cried about a key point. I was like, Hearts of Oak, Park. So playing against Hearts of Oak, I said, Brooklyn Chelsea should be. And we are planning for the first time, and for so many years, no, you better a cash for stadium. They have the 3 points, you know, at the free a cash for.
0: And the way Isaac Obin or say Nelson Neomba be 3 points in United Free House for Omo Ensem Eddie account winning smile. Isaac Obin so Nelson Jah what they are to try the MO on a dumb 1.6.3. Maybe I'm sweating me a con can come up and so Eddie Amana Yemukaka. Nothing but sending say Ghana Premier League can be starting on the 4th equity on the 7th of September. Nelson first week in and then Swiss here. Maybe I'm sweating me a con can. 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
5: Traditionally it's all about football. The king calls, you have to answer. And this is a great initiative beyond just sports. This is a project, it's a movement, and it's life. It's a legacy, and it's one that many of us in years to come would say we were part of the beginning of history. Let me just quickly tell you about the National Sports Authority and why you shouldn't thank us for allowing tennis to be played at the Accra Sports Stadium. Organize, promote, and manage sports. So it is sports, regardless of the discipline. And on this occasion, it is tennis. We're more than happy to open our gates, our doors, our courts to tennis, which is also a very powerful sport globally. It would interest you to know that in terms of prize money, tennis ranks third only to golf and this unites communities. It empowers marginalized groups and it also promotes gender equality. And when you talk to Gina, she'll tell you how passionate she is about the girl child. Tennis also produces that grit, that character, and that determination.
0: Ora yao ampofanka Director General Edema National Sports Authority and yao edin semwe etuja na yewie ya and dia oye chief of staff Edema ye gamanche ye junior na yale ejay amwa yes nese ukupim 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Hopa, nay, a man on Sinners, who won't say, May, a bot tennis nest, or move promo to tennis nothing, no more concandes, a Babu, and my society, and so, a ja et me acronym, TNA, Omunano, initiative Cassia, Omo, Gamanche, Eddie Abba, no umbesum, Omehe, my Bianso et me acquaint, TNTN, Sama, your mammy, or the F2
6: today, we are investing in people. dreams and the future of Ghana. The greatest resource of any nation is its young people. Every child carries untapped potential. Every young person deserves the opportunity to discover his or her gifts. Our responsibility is to create those opportunities. The girl child is my heartbeat of the opportunity being created today to enable them unleash their talents. The education, protection, and empowerment of the girl child remain one of my greatest passions. I'm so happy to see so many young girls here, our future Serena Williams, etc. My vision, says His Royal Majesty, is that this tournament will become an annual celebration of excellence and a platform for discovering future champions from every region of Ghana and across Africa.
0: Jim FM. 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
7: kind in for Kurtza! Mario Kurtza, 112 minutes they find the way from president to pauper from chancellor to the cheap seats what a fabulous

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4: Yeah. You don't know Stone Boy talking, representing the Beam Nation president of the place. You ain't tuned to Dr. Shine. Keep it blazing, can't cool.
5: Every penalty. I'm so tall, like it. And now me don't.
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0: 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Yeah, about 50 minutes after 7 p.m. Now I do 106.3. I have a chicken come okay, crabby. 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Ya pomodin hun. Then straight. BT High Life and jump straight up to 10 p.m. And we see in the Shine Aqua from Dr. Shine. This is Adom 106.3 FM, and of course, High Life Fiesta. Boom, I'm a bra pin, I'm a waffle mic too, baby. What's a baton assistant? Mic too, the baton, look where we are. Let me boom and address Brad Jerry. Enjoy your holidays. But then when himself, Father Abraham Ewa Humano so. And a Dr. Sylvia Ewaha. Dr. Father Abraham. Dr. Father Abraham. Of Father Abraham Herbal and Spiritual Hospital. Ewaha. And then you come on. Yashe. Yem po no money idea. 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
1: I want to mean
0: sir. 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And the weather no so na sense de bobo body ko no. 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Father Dr. Abraham. Father Majo. Ah. Father Dr. Abraham.
2: Doctor mo radio back up papa Dr. Majo.
0: Ba when him say doctor sin na penny no why ja major so. 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
0: Aye, nketo wano.
2: The doctor say infection air how be infection air hano. 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You did the near jar say, and he would do a near jar, or the sensitive chance, and no, sir. 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Then for say, Utresia, Utu, yeah, no atresi,
0: two man or atresi.
2: It's much less. 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Come in a 0244-371695. And now 0559-0559-114122. 0559-114122. And it will be a popo how a better affair, a fair plush, a crepa. What a crehow. For Pemmy in a minion, I have by the pepper, I guess I have by for comfort, Tanzigen in the count. No one man of Pemmy, you brand of Pemmy, you bring one half glass of Cassa. Who we had the goose mammy ye. May say, what blessing ham needing not be to a floor. Now, may Shelly Pepia Bosset, that business here, yeah. Would the open doctor be able to for this and say, as my father came, said the boy. And the diabetes I have common. Now, may catch them say, there was no HIV, and you may catch your princess with diabetes HIV. Because HIV in a house, or no, Uncle Fred, I be a baby move. Diabetes. So, Saka diabetes is here, but Nanya, pressure, Yari. Saka diabetes is here, but Nanya, and Yari. Umer my son, Yabit, because diabetes is no bad. Or damage the whole body system, no, or ba, or so it's here will be the engine. Tinana, when you were problem, Mamma suddenly a cough. What they said, diabetes about soa means a becoon, yen sobo hospital obi doctor baga just say wa sobo o diabetes hospital do na mo mun di bi bi e go say bi bi dro bi en ti ye si bi dro sa diabetes 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Then Slamwara. Women pass on say, Yamia from the show. 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didn't catch you yet. You went journeying in Nara, and who the other set was in Krasi Yen. The family of the life, and that's who the restaurant the power did you a Ghana ha. A dia, you get the Gusha Mount, a dia. Now, we just went behind a man who returned to us was who of you. And no good restaurant, I did be pay off. You get the Nisa Gus near the Mamutan movie. Yes, Yana Timono, and Kakoko Qua, the Gugu Kruam, a Diam Kruam, and Mamuni Amo Bonomon. I'm from Google, and I'm also Robin. Why you are too? If you are here, Papa, young Fiona, but every good Jamia, I saw a meeting, meet me, come here, let's not wash it. As I say, in no big deal, what happened for some inch of one year, and Clinica. It's one of the men can be here. Me yet, my feet, water, I could see that. Who are that beat, sir? Mrs. Pat, Minimum, or for Pepe, the pet, second, and a bite. He put it in the cholesterol, pressure, diabetes, coco, ulcer, epilepsy, and you need in Nara. And my good sight and Casawani. And my good sight and Casa. We are just announcing in our agenda. After we have a yako off. Obia wo asthma. No, never. Oh, whom is the sister, papa? No, never. Yasuwa kuma huna. What you say, no, never. I can walk as I want and no. Let's say for the gram. Me can try and ask me as I'm patched though. Obi to say, Chi, a father be the cocoa so, the Chi don't pay, or who said, who am yelling, Yankasa. And number one, energy a year, Bush of Sustama. Who no other than that, yes, I have a lesson, what for pay to La Fa, and yet here, most of whom yet is so. For the gram, with some compare me, enemy, you know, by fresh one, and a year precious, not buying. And a fancy game and Ketua, Ferguson and Noah, and a pay year you mirror the two diabetes assets. My number the chop 0559 114122 and a 0244 371695 0244 371695
0: Yami Israel, Dr. Sylvia Betraso. Oh, Crash, Dr. Marco Fett. Father, Father, Father, Dr. Abraham, and yet in Kano. Now, Dr. Sylvia, Bonito, maybe you have or Chicken Ma, Fikra, Yabba Bonama, no senior, dear no one to me and find tea. Say, see number no so my beam.
1: You better, Father, so I say, Dr. Father Abraham. Now, I have Father Abraham here by in spiritual hospital and Kano tea. You try acquiring the wall, Achimota, of Uncle Barrier, Asufa, Starway Offaling Station, what I see and a wall. Ye Juma de Bia, now your numbers are off Rade Bassiano. 0559 0559 11 11 41 42 22 0559 0559 11 11 41 42 22 and I say 0244 0244 37 37 16 16 95 95 0244 0244 37 37 16 16 95 You better ask the doctor.
0: Father numbers need the idea move.
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0: Laza kwa bi jina lo to kiosk bi home she no dey tell to me say father na man na dey tell to no free doctor. No get me that say ai. Mi e show so dey akoy. Obedi. Dr. Sylvia. That's baby Father Abraham.

one of said the iron on the woman and the back will be a chum. And you're going to cross soon as soon. From now till 10 p.m., we are live on 106.3 FM.

Monty's Pub, Tema Community 2. Monty's Pub, George's Pub, Tema Community 2. Italian Flats, yes, more bien bois. Was it on all the squad?

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1: Nea make a tree a tearful a yetiawa. 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Every Thursday, if it's Amri Echo. And you may know what you're talking about, Chrono, but who more than so de Oka Sefrino Ebetuha, not wet ye. Titiatim Pompre and Herba Center, Eda so a ye juma, Ewa Achem Humeso, Amanase, and in Tishayeti Quinabra, not Yenche Mwau. 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
4: Yeah, yeah. Yeah, you don't know a Stoneboy talking, representing the Beam Nation president and the place. You ain't tuned to Dr. Shine. Keep it blazing, keep on cool. Beam. Yeah, yeah.

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less than 6 minutes, we're knocking off for Reverend Gibransa, Nassim University, the Chancellor, able to cover our Doom 106.3 FM. It's been a very beautiful moment. Hey. August 15th, Saturday. My Shia. Ewo, are you main son? Yeah, but in the Yempo. 15th August, Saturday. Don't miss this one. Shia, ewo, are you main son? Where you in Queen here? In Queen here, Fit and Free Health Walk. Even Antia, if you are you main son, yeah, they are called the Lord's Tavern. A rim. Mitrepe, do you see Lord John? Yeah. So you get a part of this one. In Queen here, Fit and Free Health Walk. It's here, they will TV, so it's here, radio, so I feel my own practice. Yes, here, in fact, yen are in the poem. On the 15th of August. And you home free. And you home free. I think we have about 2 weeks or so. I say where you are in Queen here. If you are man quantum clone any team, no, and I did best share so. Now, my main car was in front of Pim Moba in front of Pim, and you're 150 years. 150 years, Charlie. 150 years of educating, influencing, and impacting lives, Charlie. A more do ye and kasa. And so, this is the time. So, we confront the pen. We are moba. My embo be abaso. 150 years, Charlie. Oh, that's a lot. Into my embo be abaso. Nominate someone. Hope you are winning, say, we're born home, what do you see him? Or Bancroft 4. Charlie. 150 years. No. So confront the payment quad here and your home frame. It's a draining shakan, drain shakan. 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Now, if I want to share some media, we will nominate someone. Education excellence. Jen Shekan.

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So open your memubia

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0: 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Wait teacher ni awo honom. We see adum 106.3 the Charlie.

cry me Dr. Shine. Musky 10 p.m. abo. Musky to yabo 10 p.m. Report to duty. Report. Report. I land on. There's a pretense. Turn away. Alandi. We see our crowd. Reverend Gabriel Sanasem University, the Chancellor to us.

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Pastor Isaac coming. 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Software say, you are ready. 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

Sakaman Junction Hona and Obian with the page event center. Memenda, the whole day. Any fake gospel for and a boma ye a year no. The question I said that oh fake gospel on what circle bridge and I see hosa circle bridge overhead bridge, you know, but memenda.

Sakama Junction, off Odoko, Malam Road, Memenda, Yetu and Safra Dofunina, Unya 80 years. I mean, Fanny Cra in CA, Emabusia Funina, Yako, and your retreat. Of course, it's here. Senior Pastor of Redeeming Power Assemblies of God, Reverend Richard, you are listening. Bless you so much. Yaminipa. About radio, I'm very humble. That is brotherhood. Akwa Joshua Latte, Akwa Pim, Edofori Lap, Labadi. Bless you so much. Fire ready. Mrs. Felicia Saki.

What a message for tonight. 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People are dying prematurely. 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We plead for your mercy. Concerning tonight's message, we pray for long life, longevity for every partner, every listener, every friend, and every member of Nasem Fraternity. We give you praise. Dawasi, oh, Jesus Christ, amen. Reverend Gabriel Anseni, the producer, Eye Promise Dubate, on Adum FM. God bless you. The message for tonight, Lord, give me more time. 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Lord, tonight, mercy. Increase my years. Add more to me. Give me more time. Give me more years. In the wonderful name of your dear son Jesus. Lord, I need more time. I need added years. In Jesus' name. Amen. Your first offering. And then may your bed drop on the first offering. What a message. Radi, may boss out for the Jina so ne humi mobo. Fa infieni bika humami. 0245. Another 45. 04. Another 04. Gabriel David Ansan. 0245. Another 45. 0404. Gabriel David Ansan. 0245. Another 45. 04. Another 04. Gabriel David Ansan. Utiemi. So ya penimu. So ya bofra. So ya brewa. So ya kokura. Nyamidi bika hua. E ye papa papa. Listen to scripture. And the one scripture pe. In those days, and nani mono. King Hezekiah was sick unto death. Ohene Hezekiah enya owiade terminally ill. 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In those days was King Hezekiah sick unto death, and the prophet Isaiah, son of Amos, came to him and said, thus saith the Lord, set your house in order, for thou shalt die and not live. Now, odifo Isaiah, eba nin chamber sin, he said, and come shall radi a woman, and he said, enye ye, send ye ayono. 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

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Captain of my people. 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Point of reference. Esre more years. Extension of time. And God said, I will heal thee, Messiah dear. On the third day, you go up to the house of the Lord. Messiah dear, we are nansa. Shall I fit and across all them? Could you dance here? Send your radi, I am mauni. Now, dear Maya man, and he said, I will add unto thy days extra 15 years. If you do a wedding, what the 8 a cry, me the 15 years back home, I will deliver thee from the hand of your enemies. I will defend the city for your sake and for David's, my servant's sake. David Makwenti, me bo ho ban, me bo kro no ho ban, boni bi nto yade bi ewo mu bia no, ma twa firi wo mu, bi din fie empori, empori, empori, edu enum aka wo fie ho. 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Sa scripture we, edia dance ya se, se wo breso a utimi bom pa ye emenyame edibi ka ho, because it is scripture. Are you listening to me? This scripture, 2 Kings chapter 20, shows that God can give you more, an additional time, even when your time is up. You can pray. The king's time was up, but God granted him more years. Additional time of 15 years.

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Where you are to sre and pibo. 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And pibo. Yes, ready. And say after me. Say, Lord, give me more years and time.

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Drop in your offering. Drop in your offering. What a message. Or here is Zechariah. What you say, Radi? Say, Radi. The Maya Mauni. Brother, sister, ye bribi ma Radi. Nenyami reson kaiwa. Number near 0245. Another 45. 04. Another 04. Gabriel, David, and San Enebeba. And they a serious message. And it is for serious people. Lord, mercy. Give me more years and more time to live and fulfill my call. 02-4545-0404. Gabriel David Anzan. 0245. Another 45-0404. 0245. Another 45-0404. Gabriel David Anzan. And a baby. Can you make me on pie boom? Because the Heavenly Father, heal me and save me from premature death. In Jesus' name, let me live long to please you. Because Osureja, Samiaria, Nejimi, Efrim Petuwom, Namin Tnasimau, Mamin Kwatenten. Mami Nkwatenten, already from fear ni bika ho mami. Give me more time and more years in Jesus' name. Offering, affordable, AS 0245, another 45, 04, another 04. Gabriel David Anson. What a message. Lord, give me more time. 0245, another 45, 0404. Special offering. Because of this message. Listen, so what hear me? Everyone wants more years to function. But hey, everyone needs more years to function. Everyone wants more years to do something. Obia epe, more years. No dia yebribi. You want more years. I want more years. Even the president, Kona Kobusa president, say man more years, sir. Yes, sending the time man on pa. Kobusa Donald Trump, say tuning the term near extension by constitution, near tuning the term, edicted term, ekanwa. Busa our president, say change constitution, no? Near the bikanwa on pa. Obiape, emrenti. Everybody wants extension of time. You want more years? I want more years. The president want more years. If possible. Mami ma scientific proof about more years. FIFA. Federation of Football Association. FIFA gives additional time. Mibwa. Ye bo bola. FIFA on ma extra time ana. Ye ma extra time. Over here is 90 plus 7 minutes, 90 plus 8 minutes, 90 plus 10 minutes, 90 plus 3 minutes. Me boa, FIFA ma extra time. Yes, you see, mwa mwye nipa. Mwini ma depa, eye ma mwma. How much more, enyan kupon. If FIFA gives extra time, what about God? 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It me ko 90 plus 10. 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Referee ni wende se bo no. 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O hese e beka se o di bias. Awam. It o ma kipa ni chino. 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Referee kure timi ma extra time. And na extra minutes. Ye friend allowance. At the referee's discretion. Because ye chow biya to form. 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And now say, over say hydraulic tap. Hydration. Ye numu suyo nina afrem. 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Emre.
ye throw ball obi apra referee ni timi de extra minutes guso FIFA so regulation time no ye timi de extra time e ka ho u team na anadwe ana how much more God what a message. What a message. 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God is merciful. God is gracious. Nyame, o ye gracious. Nyame, what is it? A man a ton, ye mano. Bi a de pa, o ton mo ti bi ka ho. 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It is possible with God to give you more grace of time. 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

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Kase Lord. I am asking for mercies. Grant unto your servant extra years and extra time to please you and to do more to honor you. Kase Rade. 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This is my offering. Lift it up. Lift it up and drop it in. Number niye 0245. Another 45. 04. Another 04. Ansan Gebreni. Gabriel David Ansan. Winimia Mobinya Mount. Mobinya Mount. Bomodna. Neba for DEB. Wa Jinaso. Hezekiah. E Jinaso se Rade. Kaide Maya Mount. 0245. Another 45. 04. Another 04. Gabriel Anzani. What a message. Emma ambulance me fa wansa. Emma mfa unu ko lebu ansa. U business no. Emma revenue form fa credo si ya betutum. Assembly form fa credo si ya betutum. You need more years. Obia. Ebi per renewal or certificate. Mamu ye contractors no. Unyaka ne contract no. Ye renewal mano. Obia pe years. Me say. Politicians cross 30 discuss it. Say, Beya, Enka, 4-year term, Nianyan, 5-year term. Obia per long years. Obia per extension. Obia per extra time. Obia per more visa. Obia per bibia. 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

This is my offering. My 40 boni. 02 45. Another 45. 04. Another 04. Gabriel David Anzan. Gabriel David Anzan. 02 45 45 04 04. What a message. What a message.

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Listen, whatever stoppage has visited your life, may God give you an extension of time. Bibiara ebe stopo. Niebe stopo unkwa. Niebe stopo abrabo. Niebe stopo u project. Niebe stopo di edi stop work. Abo abrabo. 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

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Ye co school na obia tre examsa. Unya ya can vigilators nanka se pens down. Ana se stop work. Obia pe stop work. Ana pens down. Unya ya kedibia kahon. Nwet me answer questions ni nyina. So message weno, eye no kure trudu. Obia taxpayers, help a task relief. A rebate or so whatever, or percentage relief. Here, man, more years to settle the tax. One or two exams, help more years to write everything. People in debt, 1 hour dika, obio dika biya nyaya, and come on in next year. Kadi 3 months, mano, mebua. What about tenants? Yeah. Tenants, 1 hour ting crofo fear, wonya yanka, landlord na kachere ni se, 3 months time, midi agusu amount, 6 months time, midi agusu amount, anadi ementuya, nesia nuwetuya, mibwa, lawyers epe mota, obia ni case wa court biyano, lawyer foti miko plidi for adjournment, ya ajone, ni ajone, ye tunseda, ye mko nesia, na minko steady case, you know. Na prosecutors ni nye investigation ye. Ni yen prepare well. Koko to kohe. Obia percentage of time. Obia percentage of time. Ye friend the period of grace. And our grace period. And ye possible. If the giver is merciful. If the giver is merciful. Ni anwadini to me one hono. 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If the giver is merciful. Fortunately for us, the God we serve is a merciful God. We are a merciful God. God told King Hezekiah, I have given you additional 15 years. Midin fear dunum akahon. I have reversed the time for your sake. My reverse time, no? The degrees have moved forward 10 degrees for your sake. Ma two mirenum, me pipia, a quachida mount. Ma me, we are quachiri 15 years. Media kahuam mount. Kadimachi, near moya for dear. Very necessary and very important. Kase, oh God of life. Bonier, kase, oh God of life. And God of time. God of seasons and God of eternity. Please give me more years to fulfill my destiny in Jesus' name. Because a God of eternity, God of life, and God of time. Brenyan coupon. And Kwanyan coupon. Shebrenyan coupon. Titinyan coupon. Rock of ages. Ancient of days. Ancient.

That same way, so mini me fear my unquantenting and more. Oh, yes, we dim dropping your special offering. What about some bobium? Obia, very special one. 0245, another 45, 04, another 04. Gabriel David Ansan and a beba 02 45 45 04 04. 02 45 another 45 04 another 04. What a message. What a message. The King Hezekiah was given an extension of life, yet troning Kwanemu man, when he reminded God of what he has done for him. What have you done for God? And what will you do for God? To deserve more years. What will you do for God to deserve more years? To deserve more years. You don't need a sermon. You'll be bringing me. You'll be able to radio say a car. You'll probably be able to talk. And put your mind. You'll be able to pick up. And you'll be able to life. Pick up. Pick up. I did be caught up and down. Rough roady. You'll be faso. And you'll be able to instruments. Niyama be able to emu cameras. Emu phones. Ye betu tradi dia diagu. Social media so. Nenya misemi. Ebi enya bieti. Equipment. Sika financial support. Sika edi buwe nya mejuma. 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Brother. 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Ebi bi menya me. So ye professional. Technocrat. Politician. Businessman. Gabriel Anseni. Den abaya menya me. Enya me beton kwanem. What do you want more years for? Nyame ma unyini nche na nya dai. Me man number no. Me man number no. 0245. Another 45. 04. Another 04. Gabriel David Ansan. Anajuya. Anajuya. Enkwa. Unkwa. Eche nyame nsem. Obreswa. Edi ni nyambehwe. I extend the years in amount. Enkwa wura. Te enkwa wura. 0245. Another 45. 04. Another 04. Gabriel David Anson. Yeni MTN. 0245. Another 45. 04. Another 04. Gabriel David Anson. Telecel. A 0203 515151. Telecel 0203 515151. Boa for the Oberboya to car. Amaying any instruments I hear can any equipment. Wait me, I send the message. Send the message near fro. Send the message near fro. Oh, Ghana, we are brutally. If you talk as mom girlfriends, if you are near my baby, then now we are many. You cut our kumamu and the stopua, which me a revival amount. What a 0245, another 45, 04, another 04. Gabriel David Ansan. What a yeah, mom pie. Cause the Lord, no, bumpa enibi. Cause the Lord, I promise on my honor to be faithful and loyal to you the rest of my life. Give me an extended life. I will serve you. I will honor you in my period of grace. In Jesus' name, Bobiem. Cause the Lord, I promise on my honor to be faithful and loyal to you the rest of my extended life. I will serve and honor you in my period of grace. Kase Radi, Michelle Bo,
me diuni. 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Nibwa fodiewe. Eradi. 02-45 another 45 04 another 04 Gabriel David answer 02-45-45-04-04 Gabriel David answer. Watch this, watch this. Abra ohine yarena Yamisma odi for Isaiah Echo ohine Hezekiah hon. God could have healed him straightforward or straight away, but God made the prophet to give him a direction. Maybe read your mouth. Abro hini ni yarina or bon payeno. E nyamika se or betunin kwanemuno. 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It's in a dear for the bakahun. Nyami mana kwanchire. Nyamine nyamine sa yari. Yes, society, a woman, sorry, Nante, rise up and walk. God could have healed the king straight away and not straightforward, but a direction was given to him. 2 Kings chapter 20. 2 Kings chapter 20. 2 Kings chapter 20. Here come from verse 6. From verse 6. And the Lord said, I will add unto thy days 15 years. And I will deliver you for David, my servant's sake, and for my own sake. Me am in ti, any David in ti. Me din fear dunum, I can fear. Na mejo, every Assyria for any atamfunsem. And the Lord and Isaiah said, prophet, Odi for prophet, Isaiah said, take a lamp of fig, of figs. And they took it and laid it on the boil, and he recovered. What eh? Abra, Yamika said, Yasani Ariano. Odi for Isaiah, Echo Kachre and say, when you are Yarisa, the Radiso didn't fear a dunum account hono. 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Na Isaiah mana kwanchire, brother, sister, bibia kwanchire bata hon. A direction was given to him to take the lamp of a fig tree. 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Something was done or applied for his years to be extended. Ye ye bribi, ye mana kwanchire. 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
my faith. 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

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Take a lump sum of money and drop in your offering. What a revelation. What a revelation. 0245. Another 45. 04. Another 04. Gabriel David Anzan. 0245. Another 45. 04. Another 04. Ote. Isaiah Emma. Ohini Hezekiah Akwanchire. Broduma. Aya Boni Dom. Fatari and Pomponiso. Lamp. A lamp of victory. Put it on the boil. You'll recover and have more years. Wakwanchire ni dia hini. Eni machire onu. Waforibo. 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Ebetimi. Ama. Ya woshushye no. Onsaka. 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Ebia. We a casual worker. Wotama maso. Why a national service? Wotama maso. 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Who's a national service for? Obuha. Obuha service na. 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Obu osuye juma, adipam, mechanics, fitting, designing, hairdressing, yefana, ni any work and pay. So, God can extend the years. Ukuta, taxi, Uber, whatever. Yango, botu, taxi, otamaso, work and pay, no. Yeah, you bet me at Tumuka Kraman. You bet me at 3 months, 6 months at Tuswama. You say, be an onion, we are. And then message you. The Oji Diano, a Bayer Haman. The Oya Spiritual, a Bayer Haman. Kadimachu on Pai Boom. Because the Lord stamp out any premature death from my life, my business, my marriage, my children, my family, and my progress. A radi. And petu wubiara, eba ma brabo, eradi, piantu and chamami, and petu wu, biara eba minkwam, eradi, yifri homami, dewa, mi business imu, ebegua, yifri homami, ma wadiye, ebegua, yifri homami, mi ma, ebe wuma frabrema, yifri ansumami, mebusunya, and petu wu, premature death, yifri ho, mi progress, mi nkosuo, two betcha, yifri ho, obi a extension of time. Lift up your offering. Lift up your offering. 02-45-45-04-04. Ansan Gabriel. 02-45. Another 45. 04. Another 04. Gabriel David Anseni. Drop in your special offering. What a message. What a message.

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Lord, my business, my marriage, my children, my family, my progress, may they not be cut short. May they not be cut short. Eradi, who will be ever cutting your mouth short? Oh, my brother, Bumua. 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You born pay. Oh, yes, with him. 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Kase Eradi. 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Mani Nina. Lord, give us extension of years and extension of time. Oh, yes, you deem. Lift up your offering. Lift up your offering. May bomb pay your and a dream. May he who died for your sins, may he who died to save you, may the God of Methuselah, the God of Noah, may the Lord give you plenty of years. Methuselah nyankopon, Noah nyankopon, Adam nyankopon, Emma more years. Ewo yesu dimu. Sow your seed. Sow your seed. You understand? Sow your seed. The bomb paye. Methuselah nyankopon. Adam nyankopon. Emma more years. Ewo yesu dimu.

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Oh, more time, more years. May the Lord establish you. I say, Yesu. Yesu. Tomen Quanem. Fami kwa chiri. Fami dure nimu. More years. More time. Extra time. Grace period. Extension of years.

0245 another 45 0404. Gabriel David Ansan. 0245 another 45 04 another 04. What a message. Kasa radi Yesu. Nana dwin. 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Dia wo pe. Lord Jesus, tonight I receive you into my life and my heart as my Lord and personal Savior. Lord, save me and cause me to live for you. In Jesus' name, amen. 0245 another 45 04 another 04. Gabriel David answer. Maybe I'll be born for the maybe Egu hospital. Ref, me boy for the air. Doctors, in this room, who the woman yet? I listening to me. 02. It in here. Gabriel David answer. Gabriel David answer. 02 45 another 45 04 another 04. Gabriel David answer. Any baby. What is? God bless you. Don Shege. Man Shege. And then I'm a show picture. We never done shege. Michael, God bless you. Now, Shoko, happy birthday. Bless you. Sir Ivan Davo, bless you. Bismarck, also a messy honey monkey. Nana Jua, Tema Committee 1. Item, bless you. Yachia, Mrs. Bentel. Redeeming Power Assemblies of God, Kasua. Debiara Utie, Yamin Shramosofu, Richard, and Siwi. Mwala Isaac, inside Tema, Committee 18, greetings. Yes, sorry. Yamin Kawoho, Mr. Alexander Boateng, O Papa da former Apostle Asare, in Tibedi Akon. Ne yenibaba sumiminda weya. The Page Event Center, Sakama Junction. Kevin Babo, Community 8 Tema. How are you, Kevin?

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Kofi Asna, God bless you. Exodus chapter number 2. 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Harriet Asari. So many good people are watching live on TikTok and live on the YouTube. The name remains Apostle Cosby J. Mekausi, National All Believers Retreat. 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Your next retreat in your best starting Yamiyaduma on the 5th of August. A Wednesday. 5th of August. Baby B.O.B. will be an impatcho making sure so be fresh you see a near registration amount and your free registration a free accommodation. 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Yamia dom a Buri Prayer Mountains. Me and Yamena me so I build that retreat center. Into the me and SSMA program by God's grace because I mean Yamena me so I build into no. Me timi emma free accommodation. 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Unse Buri Prayer Mountains. So bow now about the bumpire. You pay. Ubi tia for the room no. Utia for room. Oba on abe bompa ubi tia. But me meet me ma free rooms. Emo biet me beda obe bompa ye. Yami adum. Itin patro se. Utie me. Oba retreat nibia. I can promise you, sir, I'm out free accommodation for the 3 days from on the 5th August near free or air Saturday and upper here on the 8th August. The 5th to 8th August, that is our national all believers retreat. We are sophomore, we are soreba, we are Christian, and you want to pray. Let me give you the opportunity. You are a believer. This is all believers retreat. I'm gathering all believers at the Buri Prayer Mountains. I want us to pray. I want us to go before God. So peso ba retreat ni bia ye ye we Buri Prayer Mountains mini mo howe daus mini mi yade bia daus mini ma die bia wa bo hom paye sa na wo twen yankopon anim adie bia whatever you are trusting the Lord for. This is the time that we can all go before the Lord. It is a privilege to carry everything to God in prayer. Don't miss this privilege. So please, wherever you are, kindly call our number now for your free registration. I can see my daughter, Meura Ama AJ, watching live on TikTok. Anonymous coach, social media coach. God bless you, Meura.

National All Believers Retreat. 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A ye GDFO in Ampai Ba no ding. 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Baby, be a will be an. 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Basu nya me adoma from a year Wednesday, 5th of August, near through Saturday and upper 4 a.m. a year on the 8th of August. Baby, be a will be an a national. All believers retreat. A GD phone in Ampai Bokesia and no ding. Ewe Buri Prayer Mountains. Friend number is here for your free registration 0244965336. 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Catch us, we'll be sure Eburi Prayer Mountains. And a Eburi Total Filling Station. We'll be sure Junction, so we'll be saying, Crofon, I'm Kwano, so back, Campana, no man, Antiaba. A national. All believers retreat. But I'm not a bomb pie, maybe. Minima disweat house, you know how it also, but the bread do. She a kunyan copper near bomb pie. Your bear counsel, your bear direction, your bear deliverance. Dinga, maybe catch this here. Your bear senebia will be now a jeer and no found. God bless you. I love you. Be strong in the Lord and in the power of his might. See you at.

the Buri Prayer Mountains. I love you. Stop us all mountains. Leave your friend number. This is here 0244 965 336. You bet you ding your phone number. Ne be out to your son. Here, register where we know. Just your name, your phone number, and your location. That is all we need to register you. We are not taking any money from you. We just want to encourage you to come and pray. All you need is to seek out the Faka, the Abba program. You can come with your friends, you can come with your loved ones, you can come with your family. Come and let's pray together. Come and let's wait on God together. He will respond to our prayer. The Bible says he's the prayer answering God, and unto him shall all flesh run to. 0244 965 336. Senna, God bless you. You are watching live on TikTok. Senna, God bless you. 0244 965 336. Senna, God bless you for your gift on TikTok. God bless you. 0244 965 336. If you are watching, you can call. If you are listening, you can also call for your free registration. The name is Apostle Cosby Ajayi, the man of God and God's prophet. Trust you me. I don't know the kind of pain you are going through, but trust you me, the Lord is going to deliver you from pain. Every form of restriction will be broken. Satanic barriers will be broken. Demonic structures will be destroyed. In the name of Jesus, I pray for everyone listening, and I pray for everyone watching. Now, whatever pain that you are going through, may the Lord deliver you from your pain. In the name of Jesus. Whatever pain you are going through, may the Lord deliver you. Please share the video, share the link. Please bless someone's life with what you are watching. Touch someone's life with what the Lord is doing. So please, just share the video, share the link. It is a very good thing to do, and I know the Lord will bless you for that. Zion, God bless you. Share the video. Christiana Obaiko, please share the video. Obi Awushemi, I share the video, share the link. Copy Nafa Tobe, Bibi Abetimi Diatubia. Kofi Lifestyle, Prophet, so many good people, Sweet Spirit, Mercy Bediakon, oh my God, John Kwesi Ban, and so many good people are watching live on TikTok, and others are also watching on YouTube. Exodus chapter 2, I'm reading from verse number 23. Exodus chapter 2. Maybe POB, you can send your covenant connection CD. You want to connect to the grace. It is very important. Kojobo Tre, God bless you. Sobo, God bless you. Maybe you can connect, you can connect, you can connect, you can connect. MP Douglas, so many good people are watching. Please share the video, share the link, and share some gifts. Exodus chapter number 2 from verse 23. And it came to pass in the process of time that the king of Egypt died, and the children of Israel groaned or said by the reason of the bondage, and they cried, and their cry came up unto God by reason of their bondage. And God heard their groaning, and God remembered his covenant with Abraham, with Isaac, and with Jacob. Whatever covenant you've ever made with God, I pray that may the Lord remember. Apostle Bright, whatever covenant you've ever made with Elohim, I declare as a prophet of God that the Lord will remember that covenant.

tears. Sometimes these are the things that reminds God. These are the things that remind God of the covenant we have with Him. I don't know the kind of pain you are going through tonight. Minimum yao be on them, minimum money be on them, but minimum yanko pombiti miaju efri. I know the God who can deliver you. I know the God who can save you. My name is Apostle Cosby Ejoye. By God's grace, I'm the head pastor of Family House Chapel. Family House Chapel, the Oyibi Church. I am in charge. I am there. I'm the resident pastor. I'm the head pastor. Family House Chapel. I am Oyibi. Many of penny and yamia dom. When I'm so build that church. And the baby bill be a more denta, more frafraha, more ashiye. Mwamuwa Apollonia, Dodoa, Amran here, Motinibi, Meton Safros Ebra, Nani Emesom, Ewa Family House Chapel, Oyibi. Udu Oyibi Station, Obusa Family House Chapel, Obi Abetro. Yami Adama, on the 9th of August, yeye our biggest program, which is Family and Friends Celebration. I want to invite everyone who have been here for so many years. Followed me so many years. Hey, Pastor, it is time for you to come. Just come. But I need to share our Oyibi Family House Chapel. Number ye bakope. Number obit to me a friend. Say your inquiries. Say your seed now send it. Whatever. The same number. It, please get the number. Children number no. 0244-965336. 0244-965336. 0244-965336. 0244-965336. 0244-965336. If I just share a video, now please share the video, share the link. I'll see your friend Ezekiel. See your friend Auntie Gifty. Auntie Gifty and a Gloria. God bless you. Okay. Auntie Gifty and a Gloria of Hacho. God bless you. All right, let me go to the scripture. Maybe I talk to you, baby B.O.B., and I want you to send a covenant connection seed of just 37 Ghana seed. Baby B.O.B., and I just send that covenant connection seed. 37 Ghana seed, you can send that seed. Obia Utimi Bia. 37 Ghana cedis. Just send that seed. 37 Ghana cedis. Number near 0244-965336. If you believe, say in the program, Untina me buy. And now Jidis say Yankopon name, so be ya womwa. Ujidis Yankopon name, so be ya disobey a fruso. Ujidis Yankopon name, so be saw ya debi. Ujidis Yankopon and program is so ebi beer ponobi amount. Ujisi nyankopo na mprogram isu be young on wadiene nsenche ni bi wabrabo mwa. Number na media maon. 0244-965336. Prophet Ejapa, God bless you. 0244-965336. 0244-965336. Azuri, your seal of Unuka, God bless you. Bible says, in the process of time, listen to me carefully, believer. My name is Apostle Cosme. I know you will love the word. The Bible says, I just read from the book of Exodus, chapter 2, verse 23. And it came to pass in the process of time that the king of Egypt died. And the children of Israel groaned by the reason of the bondage. And they cried. And their cry came up unto God by reason of their bondage. And God remembered their covenant. And God God heard their groaning. And God remembered his covenant with Abraham, with Isaac, and with Jacob. And God looked upon the children of Israel. And God had respect unto them.
endure pain, endure hardship. Samuel Ofosu, God bless you. Whatever you are going through, it is part of the process. Listen to me. The children of Israel were groaning. You can say they were groaning. It means they were crying within. Almost see a penny. No musu womumu. Bible says na edubrebi na Israel for no musu womumu. Ebre omugusu no musu womumu no. Bible says omo nisu ni edu nyankopo enim. They were groaning. They were in pain. It means sometimes you will see them. You will not see them say. You will not say be a tears air drop omo ni as you. But Bible said they were groaning. They were in pain. I'm talking about the children of Israel. I'm talking about the sons of Jacob. I'm talking about a land, the people that were blessed by God. The Bible says they found themselves in a land. Egypt. Egypt. The Bible says, "Na Egypt, hina obua womono." Or see in the process of time, or hina obua womono. Or hina enam womu ne soma omuko do Egypt no. Bible says, "Sa or hina no efrimu." Now hina efrimu no. I feel or hina fufro baya. Or hina fufro baya. Bible says, "Na unim Joseph." Enti so unim Joseph and unte Joseph wansem. Into unte se baby open abrante bi sore ya enam no so man yankopon ma ye die eba Egypt. Into unte se abrante bi ema e komba baby no enam abrante bi suman Egypt e feed the whole world. Bible so hine fufuro bi sore ya na unim Joseph. That is what I call people can demonstrate a high level of ungratefulness. A very high level of ungratefulness. The Bible said na onim Joseph. Onim Joseph doesn't mean so one take Joseph wants him. Onim Joseph chere said or unfa Joseph anye she. Into audio at a tea ego Israel for so. Success was sewom or yao. And the Bible says, and they started groaning. And Yama me and Sambia and my Israel for see a penny. Bible said, the kind. A brother, Hino or Bino, who said, Israel for a tomb pong. What kind chapter one, Exodus chapter one? Bible so who said, Israel for a tomb pong. Now, Exodus chapter 1. Mekain verse 6 and verse 7. Or see, and Joseph died, and all his brethren, and all that generation. Joseph, we. Tio. Joseph, we. Ninian Rubin. Ninian Mebasa, Sineson, Papa. They all died. Oma want to atwason, obie we. Bibi say, see, I want to be kasi, nena say, Israel, for no, Oma say, beshi. The Bible says, verse 7, and the children of Israel were fruitful and increased abundantly and multiplied and waxed exceedingly mighty, and the land was filled with them. When Joseph died, the children of Israel were fruitful. When Joseph died, the children of Israel increased abundantly. Not just increased. Number one, they were fruitful. Not just fruitful. Sometimes you can be fruitful. Do you be able to bet me as so bad? Then you be abandoned also. But the Bible says the people were fruitful. Not just that, they also increased abundantly. Not just increase. Sometimes when you are increasing, you can increase at a slow pace. But when you are seeing, after increasing, or see, they also multiplied. So they were fruitful. Let's say be a 5 fruits nebaso. Then they increase from 5 to be a 1,000 fruits. Then the Bible says now it was multiplied 1,000 by 1,000. They were multiplied. And the Bible says, and they waxed exceedingly mighty. And the land was filled with them. What a blessing. Joseph died. Jacob died. Reuben died. Levi died. Simeon died. Naphtali died. Issachar died. All of them died. All of them died. But omunyine wechino.

were fruitful, and these people that were increasing exceedingly, and these people that multiplied, and the Bible says they became mighty. They became mighty on the land, and the land was filled with them. And this was what caused them. And the man, Afei, or he no sword no case. Then I will destroy these people. Or he no yana just obey say Israel for. In the Bible, so say next forces say Israel for ne woman man in kum. Now you can imagine what these people were going through. Pay. And then the man Israel is see a penny because some who are near kum. Not just that. Bible saw the tax masters. They set tax masters over them. I know one more bomachima. Is there for ye juma ni so much ma? Omi ye juma swani in tiaomoka. So the people were going through pain. The people were groaning. The people were going through pain. Or by ni say and I say, Bema ye juma wo nisika. Nibi biya basa. The Bible says the people were groaning. The people were groaning. There are so many people listening to me. You are also going through pain. There are so many people that are going through pain today. Nipa bibiri for yom, nipa bibiri fati timu, nipa bibiri nam amaniem. You are going through pain. One day Jesus looked at Peter, James and John, and Jesus opened up to them and said, my soul is exceedingly sorrowful. Watch with me. In other words, pray with me. These are the words of the master. These are the words of Jesus. He said to his people, my soul is exceedingly sorrowful. Pray with me. Sometimes it doesn't matter how strong you are. You go through pain. There are so many strong men who are going through pain today. The fact that you are going through pain, the fact that sometimes you shed tears in your bedroom, in your closet, sometimes you shed tears. It doesn't mean you are weak. It does not mean you are weak. You are strong. Strong men also shed tears. Strong men sometimes cry. Sometimes there are you're a strong man, but teddy bear if you're timid. I've seen so many strong men in their crying moment. Israel grew very strong. Israel was mighty. Israel was fruitful. Israel was increasing exceedingly abundantly. But it got to a time Israel started groaning and Israel was going through pain. You can be a mighty man. Sometimes situation can make you cry. You can be a strong woman, but sometimes situation can make you shed tears. It be your marriage, the kind of problems that the marriage is going through. Sometimes, by the rivers of Babylon, there we sat down and there we wept. Sometimes you sit by your bed and you begin to shed tears. You don't sit by the rivers of Babylon. You sit by your dining table, then you remember your husband and you begin to shed tears. By the rivers of Babylon, there we sat down and there we wept. By the rivers of Babylon, there we sat down and there we wept. Great men go through pain. Jesus looked at Peter. He saw John and James, and he said to them, my soul is exceedingly sorrowful. I'm going through pain. I'm a strong man. I've healed the sick. I've raised the dead. I've fed over 5,000 people. But today, my soul is going through pain. How are the mighty fallen? How are the mighty fallen? Mighty men! Strong men! Going through pain! Sister, we are very powerful.
powerful businesswoman, but today your business is causing pain. Your business, ma uko pain. Eke bi ababe dawso. Yadie bi ababe dawso. Ama wena mo yaumu. Shout in the name of Jesus. My pain is over. Shout, my pain is over. Just like Jabez. Jabez. Me mama friend Jabez or yao. Jabez experienced a lot of pain. He went through pain. And he encountered God. And he said to God, bless me. Enlarge my territory. That I may not cause pain. That I may not cause pain. Said the baby, me no yao. Mami, or yao ben on them. The Lord will help you. My name is Apostle Cosby AJ. Shout, oh God. Shout, oh God. Take me out of pain. Shout, oh God. Let that pain come to an end. I prophesy in the name of Jesus upon everyone that is watching. And I pray for everyone who is listening. If you are watching, you are watching on TikTok. I know you are listening, but ko TikTok na ko she. So that me stretch me insasi ya, it will touch you. Sometimes you tear a good pa, but you tear now also share at the same time a boa pa. It is ko TikTok sisiya, and a YouTube sisiya. Na bo Apostle Cosby AJ, AJ ni AJYEI. Apostle Cosby AJ. Obo Apostle Cosby AJ. If I show me whom you want to see ya. Me bumpa, I want to pray for you. I send me bumpa em out. Me BBOB, I want to pray for you. Pakwesi, God bless you. I say, my father, my father. God bless you, Pakwesi. Now, Obibia Utimibia. Now, I want you to carry a seed. Say, carry a seed. Just send a seed of 37 Ghana cedis. Obibia Utimibia, send a seed of 37 Ghana cedis. And say to the Lord, let this offering cancel my suffering. Obiotimia, you are sending an offering of 37 Ghana cedis. Just an offering, 37 Ghana cedis. And it's a prophetic offering. And you say to the Lord, oh God, let this offering cancel my suffering. Oh God, let this offering cancel my suffering. So sometimes the only thing that can cancel your suffering is your offering. So any suffering, the Israelites were in Egypt and they were suffering. Because of ungratefulness, they were suffering. The Bible says they were mighty. The Bible says they were fruitful. The Bible says they were increasing abundantly. Yet it got to a time that they were groaning. They were going through pain. They were bleeding within. They were sharing tears. Wherever you are watching me from, I declare over your life that your days of suffering are over. I said your days of suffering are over. I pray for you. Suffering for a husband. Suffering for babies. As you give this offering, may that suffering come to an end. What you offer can cancel what you suffer. ABS when your diabetes, ABS when your kidney problem, ABS when your liver problem be.

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I declare by the Spirit of God, as you give your offering, that suffering is coming to an end. 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Number near 0244 96 53 36 0244 96 53 36 0244 96 53 36 0244 96 53 36 0244 96 53 36 0244 96 53 36 0244 96 53 36 0244 96 53 36 God bless you, Edith. Edith, God bless you, Edith. Edith Ahin. My job. Tilly Rose, God bless you. Dennis Morgan, God bless you. Prophet Ejapa. So many good people are watching on TikTok. And a lot are also watching on YouTube. The name is Apostle Cosby Eji. We are praying against suffering. The Bible says the children of Israel were in Egypt and they were groaning. They were suffering. They were groaning. They were suffering. The Bible says they cried because of their bondage. Any form of bondage that is making you cry. Any form of bondage that is making you groan. Any form of bondage that is making you suffer. As you release your offering, may you be released from suffering. Release your offering now. Release your offering. Obia, release your offering. When you release your offering, you'll be released from suffering. When you release your offering, you will be released from suffering. I declare by the Spirit of God, as you release your offering, may you be released from suffering. Reverend Utterson. Aban Kaba. Obinsu, see a friend of Born Three Virgin. They are all watching on TikTok. 0244 96 53 36 0244 96 53 36 0244 96 53 36

0244-965-336. Me bomb paye mo bibia utie mi no bibia ohwe mi bia. I declare by the spirit of God that every pain that you are going through, every suffering that you are suffering, Obu anuma ne suffering ne ye setback. Obu anu suffering ne ye a war. Miscarriage. You've suffered miscarriage for maybe 3 times. Let me tell, the Bible says there was a woman in the Bible who suffered the issue of blood. She had the issue of blood and she suffered many things from many physicians. She had the issue of blood. She was suffering from that attack. Benim ya dear bia ekutia u baby. Benim ya dear bia ekutia u kunu. Ekutia u yere. Benim ya dear bia ekutia u. Mama Samuela from Kumasi. God bless you, mommy. I've seen you. You are watching on TikTok. Mama Samuela, me a feel papa. Mama Samuela, me a feel papa.

Spirit of God, that your pain is over. I said your suffering is over. Oshemia, go and type amen. Me see, your pain is over. Your suffering is over. I declare freedom as you release your offering. May God release you from suffering. I said, as you release your offering, may God release you from suffering. Number near 0244. That is the number for the seed. Then offering. That is the offering basket. Elizabeth Sewa, God bless you. Elizabeth Sewa is watching. Bobo is also watching. 0244-965336. 0244-965336. Appear Rosemary. So many good people that are watching on TikTok and on YouTube. Francis Abuaje. Jose Apostle, I'm watching you live from Bema Camp. Oh, Francis, God bless you. Oh, no, Taisha Mipa. 0244-965-336. The National All Believers Retreat. A Jirifo in Ampaibo Kashiya Basuwe Buri Priya Mountains. Yes, you can see me. Simua Moye Jumano Mwa Brenia Swaman Neswana Moko Mubu. Momara Menchena Mama Home. Sister, minima disobey a Dao so minima adibiama o Brena Usia Penny. But this is the time for us to run to the mountains. Let us carry everything to God in prayer. It is a great privilege to carry all things to God in prayer. We are gathering at the Buri Priya Mountains for 3 days fasting and prayers. Yet the Efun Tornansa. I will be possible. The Obon Pai were them where Yejuma Papa. Obon Pai was sorry them so Yejuma. Baby, I'll be bomb Pai be Yejuma. But Empire Yabo be possible and not them Papa. Moses Cochem will be possible 40 days. Jesus called be possible 40 days. Elijah Tana be possible bomb Pai. And these are great and powerful men. It is the Mount of Transfiguration. A brother, Yesu, on a Peter James Nijo call be possible bomb Pai. Mount Tabu. Bible say Bromo bomb Pai. Bible say Moses and Elijah Ebijanan in chain. Yeah, these are mountaineers. Omu ye me ma mo fro bepo. So these three appeared. Sister, Yanko Mountains, why 3 days fasting and prayers? Maybe be obi ano. So ye uye jidi ni nkwane this your program. When we say be a one why ye dey, we say juma na ye dey. Ebere do e so ware but awade ne ma mame. O mama ni nyine do aso ware but obi en fi o mu. Ye mfa nko bepo no so. Ye 3 days pe. All believers retreat a meye. It will be Konya Meya Duma on the 5th of August. A Wednesday, 5th August. 5th August, then I say, NHD Kurao. It in here, send number now, they send the offering. Send number now, I'll be free. Oh, fresh, see ya, on my registration amount. You be true, Dean, you throw a number. You are true, baby, of OT. And no, I'm not registration code. Asa. And if a number is here, M. Kenzie, Miss Kenzie, God bless you. Number ni 0244. Open circle retreat ni biya. Yako Eburi Prayer Mountains. Eburi Prayer Mountains so de nwa ufri akra come a Eburia. Ufri Madina ko Eburia just about 25 minutes no edu. Eti fa number ni sisi ya na fresh. Mensu me pese me ko prayer company bi. 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Eye free registration obi anjo kapre. Ana accommodation so be ma baby ya dino so ye free. Your phone number is CCR now, Fra. You better register. The managing a line also CCR. Number is 0244-965336. 0244-965336. 0244-965336. The Sia Kweku. God bless you, Sia, for watching. 0244-965336. Bennis, you're also watching. 0244-965336. 0244-965336. Okay, Frederick Eji also for Nyamishra. 0244-965336. So person send this seed nibi. Kwabna Ofori, God bless you. Oyarefa Nail T, God bless you. 0244. Person send the offering Nibia. Send it. And you are coming out of suffering. Maybe bomb pile will be. Oh, send the app. I'm going to pray for you. Rabata Kabalu.
Lusabataya. I pray for you. May she release your offering and you'll be released from suffering. Ebi ya debi, you are suffering from a particular yaribi. Or say to two. Ebi ya, you are suffering from a particular disease or an sickness, be weakness in your body. Linda from Paul. Ebi ya, you are suffering from an attack. Ebi ya, yeka. Ebi ya, sikasem. Ebi ya, hunchiri. Ebi ya, babedas. It's a form of suffering. The woman with the issue of blood, the Bible says she suffered many things. She bleeded for 12 years. Bleeding for 12 years. God bless you. Father, I pray for everyone watching and I pray for everyone listening. We be our all through pain and suffering. Any form of pain that you are going through, may the Lord deliver you from it. May the Lord fill your heart with joy. The Bible says when the Lord brought back the captivity of Zion, we were like those who dream. When the Lord brought back the captivity of Zion, we were like those who dream. I don't know the kind of pain you are going through. I don't know the kind of suffering you are going through. But I know God can deliver you. And I pray for you in the name of Jesus. May the Lord deliver you. You are coming out of that suffering because you have given your offering. I said you are coming out of that suffering because you have given your offering. When you give out your offering, you come out of suffering. When you give out your offering, you come out of suffering. When you release your offering, you will be released from suffering. I said, when you release your offering, you will be released from suffering. When you give out your suffering, hey, said them. A free year, crazy. My darling daughter, it's been a long time. I've missed you, said them. God bless you. She's watching on TikTok from Koforidia. 0244965336. I pray for everyone watching and I pray for everyone listening. The Lord deliver you. I said, may the Lord deliver you from pain. I bring every pain to an end. I bring every suffering to an end. In the name of Jesus Christ. In the name of Jesus, let every pain come to an end. Let every sorrow come to an end. I declare by the Spirit of God, you are delivered. In the name of Jesus. Amen. Kasipa. Great shout out to God bless you. Now I want to do something for seven people. Anyway, your prophetic direction be an adjuya. Seven people. Anyway, your prophetic direction, seven people. Maybe be our OT, maybe I want you to be part of this. Seven people. We're sending a seed of 77 Ghana cities. We are in the seventh month. I heard Apostle Gabriel Ansah preaching about the number seven, the seventh dimension. They are very important. I want you to send 77. 77. 77 Ghana cities. It is a prophetic direction. I just want to do it for seven people. Or send this 77 Ghana cities here. Call the number. Catch them, send me someone from a personal number. They will give you my personal number. Prophetic direction. Now this direction, Exodus chapter 1. I read from the book of Exodus chapter 1. Verse 7. Or see, and the children of Israel were fruitful. They increased exceedingly and abundantly. Or see, and they multiplied greatly. And they were mighty, and they filled the land. The land was filled with them. Fruitful, increase, multiplication, and might. They increase, they multiply, they were fruitful, and they were mighty, and they filled the land. Five powerful blessings. Very powerful. They were fruitful. They increased might exceedingly and abundantly. They multiplied. They were mighty. And the land was filled with them. They
filled the land. Yauche, God bless you. Now I want you to send a seed of 77 Ghana cedis. Maybe I'm not because I'm sure near me in Nubia the bear prophetic direction for fruitfulness. Opeso, opeso with juma eye fruitful. You want your life to be fruitful. You are not seeing any good fruit in your life. This prophetic direction is for you. I'm doing it for only 7 people. Send the seed this year. 0244 77 Ghana cedis. You are my person, me no casa personally. And now power send the annual friend with your number, mom, me friend. But all the friend, Jimmy number, and said, I'll free me and Samino Becassa. This prophetic direction is for 5 blessings. Number 1, fruitfulness. Number 2, increase abundantly. Number 3, multiplication. Number 4, mighty, to become mighty. May your children become mighty. Okay, Psalm 112. Verse 3. And the descendants of the righteous shall be mighty upon the earth. And your children shall be mighty upon the earth. Imagine it, God bless you. So that your children will be mighty, you will be mighty, your business will be mighty. You are a pastor, your church will be a mighty church. Your church will increase, your church will be fruitful, your business will increase, your business will be fruitful, and your business will be mighty. May say 5 blessings, and I may yes add number 5 blessings, and your 5 blessings. The baby be obiano, please connect to this grace. 7 people. 7 people. 7 people, maybe you'll be on 7 people. It impacts you. Make sure say you connect now. 7 people, make sure somebody connects this year. 7 people, make sure somebody connects this year. 7 people. Make sure somebody connect this year. Connect. Oh, send this seed now. From an agent number, person me no casa. We are frame. But now, man, me pump it, me point your frame. For fruitfulness, for increase, for might, and for fulfillment. For number this year, may God make you fruitful. The Bible says Joseph died, Jacob died, and all that generation, they all died. But the children of Israel were fruitful. This kind of prophetic direction, now, you know, you don't have any that should be. This is a miraculous fruitfulness, an increase, and multiplication. You see, they increased, they multiplied, and they were mighty, and they were fruitful. 1% should not be there. Before this month comes to an end, you will see fruitfulness in your life. Oh, that may be a new year, may be a new year. Send the 77 Ghana cedis pay. It's a prophetic direction, just 77 Ghana cedis. Just 77. Number near 0244 965336. Number near 0244 965336. 0244 965336. 0244 965336. 0244 965336. Edinia Cosby Nana Kwame AJ. 0244 965336. This is 7 people. You are sending a seed of 77 Ghana cedis. Yeah, you sow Exodus chapter 1. Exodus chapter 1. Verse 7. And the children of Israel were fruitful and they increased abundantly. And the Bible says they multiplied in the land. But look at how they increased. But you will increase. Ebi kro bi shop enim ba bi no de amao apata bi nchaina ya kwanchire bi, and you will see increase, you will see fruitfulness, you will increase, you will multiply in the name of Jesus. You are a man of God, you are a pastor, your church will increase, your church will be fruitful, and your church will multiply in the name of Jesus. I pray.
pray for you. The Lord help you. The Lord bless you. The Lord favor you. May it be well with you on every side. The Lord increase you. Me srenya me dom srenya me bambo de mau. Srade mwa no me si uye. Srade onye uye. Lady Clifford, God bless you for watching. When you, please follow Obapa, Mama S.